0: You are plugged into the John Tesh Radio Show. Whenever you want to dig deeper, you want a deeper connection or closer connection to me and the team, go to Tesh.com, sign up for our VIP coaching program. And here we go with a quick and easy trick to influence people's behavior, whether those people are your kids, coworkers, or your clients. It comes from neuropsychologist Hannah Carell. Simply predict positive behavior. When you telegraph that you're expecting positive behavior from others, they're more likely to rise to that expectation. How about that? So at the start of an interaction, say something like, thank you for understanding, for your understanding and your patience, or thank you for being so helpful, or thank you for your generosity. You're essentially planting the seed in their minds that they'll be generous, understanding, or helpful. And because almost everybody wants to be perceived that way, they'll do what they can to make that a self-fulfilling prophecy. Now, go try it.
1: Intelligence for your life.
0: And coming up, there's a job that's in demand right now. Nordstrom, Men's Warehouse, and fashion designers all say the same thing. They cannot find enough tailors. We're going to talk about the surprising comeback of tailoring next.

0: All right, my friends, if you tried to get something hemmed lately, you may have noticed it's not so easy. There's a growing shortage of tailors in North America, just as demand is heating up again. Retailers like Nordstrom and Men's Warehouse say they're struggling to find skilled workers. Now, part of the problem is that sewing is becoming a lost art. Up until the 1990s, sewing was taught in public schools, but now there are half as many tailors as there were 25 years ago. But the work is steady and there are plenty of jobs available. More people are buying secondhand clothing. More special occasion outfits need alterations. Even weight loss trends are creating a need for resizing clothing, big time. So now new training programs and paid apprenticeships are starting to pop up. Nordstrom has started a new course for tailoring at New York's Fashion Institute of Technology, and people are clamoring to get in. Graduates are getting hired right away, before they even graduate. There's also a new training and certification organization, American Tailors and Sewing Association. So if you're looking for a new career, one of the world's oldest skilled trades is making a comeback. Sewing.
1: Intelligence for your life.
0: And coming up, I'll share the psychological reasons why we love cheering on our favorite sports teams, according to sports psychology professor Daniel Wan of Murray State University. You'll find this interesting.

0: More of the stuff we call intelligence for your life is just ahead. Don't go anywhere.
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0: John Tesh would give Gerard, and most people think a stiff back in the morning is just part of getting older. Well, it's not.
1: Uh-oh.
0: A new study from the University of Hong Kong used brain scans, and they found that poor sleep shuts down something called the glymphatic system, which is our brain's overnight cleaning crew.
1: Yeah.
0: When the system goes offline, memory suffers and our body wakes up more inflamed than when we went to bed, which means that a bad night's sleep isn't just leaving us tired, it's leaving us in pain. Fascinating.
1: How much have we learned over the last few years? I mean, just in doing intelligence for your life, the amount that we've learned about the importance of sleep and what it correlates to your waistline. It correlates to your muscle growth. We know those because you're going to eat worse foods. You're going to crave high sugar, high energy foods when you haven't slept. But we also know that it can affect your cardiovascular system, your cardiorespiratory system, and obviously your body's ability to clean out all of the byproducts of metabolism during that it's supposed to do during your sleep. If you have bad sleep, you're not cleaning that stuff out, which means you are going to be inflamed, in pain, and you're more likely to make bad decisions throughout the day. We just need to get more sleep.
0: That's one of the reasons why we say, you know, don't eat too late and be careful with the alcohol, because you'll have a bad night's sleep.
1: Yeah, and then you can't remember anything. Right. You can't do anything.

0: You found a great way to spend your evening. I'm John Tesh, and this is the John Tesh Radio Show on 105.7 WDNY.
1: With SRN News, I'm Keith Peters in Washington. A judge has issued a lengthy sentence to a Minnesota woman for fraud, and the search for other alleged scammers continues.
2: In what is billed by officials as the largest COVID-19 fraud scheme in the country, Amy Bach has been sentenced to nearly 42 years in prison. Bach ran Feeding Our Future and was convicted in a staggering $250 million fraud case that helped ignite an immigration crackdown in Minnesota by the Trump administration. After the sentencing, authorities held a news conference to announce charges against 15 more people accused of fraud in receiving federal payments for a variety of social services administered through Minnesota's state government. I'm Lisa Dwyer.
1: On Wall Street, the Dow by 276 points, the S&P rose 12. This is SRN News.
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8: Here's your 105.7 WDNY forecast. Lows level off around 40 tonight under mainly clear skies. Sunshine mixed with clouds at times tomorrow. Highs level off around 68. Overcast tomorrow night. Showers likely 47. Mid-50s Saturday with rain showers likely. Turning much warmer Sunday with highs in the low 70s. Chance for showers continues. I'm meteorologist Derek Hite on 105.7 WDNY. Right now, 55.
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3: Okay, this is a good tip. You're going to like this. You're going to receive this, as we say in church. Receive it. You know all those tiny chores that nag at you, but you never seem to get around to them? Cleaning out the junk drawer, tightening the screws on that door handle, or even deleting apps from your phone that you never, ever use. Well, it turns out they can be mentally draining as they pile up. This is according to psychology professor Dr. Kevin McIntyre. He says they'll wear you down mentally, just like being verbally nagged. So the tip here is you pick a day or an hour, knock out some of those small nagging tasks, and you'll free up your mental space. We promise.
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0: You found a great way to spend your evening. I'm John Tesh, and this is the John Tesh Radio Show on 105.7 WDMY.
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0: Here's a challenge for you. When was the last time you sat in silence and were alone with your thoughts? It turns out the average person now listens to nearly 4 hours of audio a day, plus watches 7 hours of screen time per day. And experts say there's a reason it's so hard to unplug. All that content gives us instant stimulation, and our brains get used to it. So over time, silence can actually feel uncomfortable. There's even a term for what happens when the noise stops. It's a kind of withdrawal called reward deficiency syndrome. And you may feel bored or restless, even anxious. But psychologist Gloria Marx says, when we fill every quiet moment, we don't give our minds a chance to rest. And that downtime matters. It's when our brains process emotions and solve problems. Silence also gives our brain more capacity to think and grow. Now, the goal isn't silence all the time. In fact, you don't even need a lot of it. University of Connecticut researchers say 12 minutes of silence a day can boost the production of GABA by 30%, which helps us feel content, relaxed, and focused. GABA. So carve out at least 12 minutes a day of silence after you listen to my show, of course.
1: Intelligence for your life.
0: And coming up, we often talk about essential oils on this show, right? Because they're proven to do everything from relax us to boost our memory. But in a moment, I'll tell you why veterinarian Dr. Carly Fox says those benefits don't apply to our pets. In fact, the combination of pets and essential oils can be deadly.

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2: 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Eddie Kendricks was your shoeshine boy. 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

0: some pet intelligence, and this is good and it's important. If you regularly use essential oils like we do in our house, or you know somebody who does, you should remember that the oils are great for people but toxic for pets. This is according to veterinarian Dr. Carly Fox. She tells us in the past year, there's been a significant increase in the number of animals being hospitalized and even killed by exposure to essential oils. It's because a lot more people are using essential oils for the health benefits. Research in the European Journal of Medical Research shows that inhaling peppermint oil is an effective way to relieve allergy symptoms, while the aroma of rosemary oil is proven to boost memory recall, and chamomile essential oil can help you de-stress. Dr. Fox says the problem is all of those benefits only apply to humans. With pets, inhaling the vapor from most oils will trigger breathing problems and could even cause lung damage. Also, pets won't think twice about licking or eating something coated in oil. And that can cause everything from vomiting to liver failure within hours. It's because most essential oils contain phenol, a compound that's toxic to cats and dogs. And Dr. Fox says, because essential oils are not regulated by the FDA, they often contain other toxins that could also be dangerous to pets. When it comes to these essential oils, enjoy, but keep them far away from your pets.
1: Intelligence for your life.
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0: We want to tell you there's a simple test physical therapists use to predict whether you're at risk of a fall, and you can do it in your living room. It's called the 5 times sit to stand. You sit in a chair, cross your arms over your chest, and then stand up and sit down 5 times as quickly as you can. Wow. Research published recently found that if it takes you longer than 15 seconds to do this, your fall risk goes up significantly. So no machines, no doctor's visit, just a kitchen chair, and a stopwatch, telling you something most people don't find out until they've fallen. Amazing.
1: Well, look, we know, and we've talked about this for a very long time, we know that when it comes to cognitive decline, when it comes to cancer, metabolic disease, all of these things, these slow killers that are taking us out one by one, that the earlier we know about it, the better the outcome. We know that for so many different diseases. So here is a great test that you can do before you start to see a symptom, just to know. Just know how my brain is functioning, how my fall risk is presenting. And you can maintain your mobility, and you can start to do exercise that help maintain your mobility if you know this. I will say that if I think about getting up and down 5 times in quick succession, I'm not worried about my leg strength or my falling. I'm worried about the fact that I'm going to pass out because when I stand up too quickly just one time, I start to see little stars on the side of my vision.
0: Yeah, that's why it's a chair, by the way.

0: We're here to keep you company with music from the 80s, 90s, and now. And interesting information you can really use. 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
1: With SRN News, I'm Keith Peters in Washington. House Judiciary Committee Republicans reject subpoenas for architects of a new anti-weaponization fund at the Department of Justice. Correspondent Bernie Bennett reports.
2: House Republicans rejected a bid from Judiciary Committee Democrats to subpoena several Trump administration officials involved in the establishment of a new $1.8 billion anti-weaponization fund that's been cast in a negative light. Ultimately, 18 House Republicans voted Wednesday to dismiss the motion to compel testimony from those involved in the creation or execution of the account. The new fund was announced Monday as part of a settlement deal with President Trump, where he agreed to drop his $10 billion lawsuit against the government over the leak of his tax returns, in part in exchange for the creation of the account. Bernie Bennett, Washington.
1: On Wall Street, the Dow by 276 points. This is SRN News.
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4: Two people in custody, one remaining at large following a fraud investigation in Farmington. Ontario County Sheriff's deputies arresting 34-year-old Patrick Chase Johnson Jr. of Rochester and 36-year-old Island Johnson of Pittsburgh after they allegedly helped 42-year-old Chaz K. Davis use a stolen identity to acquire two vehicles from a local automotive dealer. Authorities in Ontario County have charged Kiara Robinson with arson after a series of fires at an apartment building on Broad Street. Investigators say that Robinson was seen outside allegedly lighting fires as deputies arrived at the scene on August 4th. A quick-thinking resident had already extinguished one of the blazes inside. A new study from Wallet Hub ranks New York as the ninth best state to live in nationwide. The evaluation considering such factors as affordability, quality of life, education, and health. Notably, New York topped the list for most restaurants per capita, highlighting the state's rich culinary diversity.
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14: Here's your 105.7 WDNY forecast. Lowest level off around 40 tonight, under mainly clear skies. Sunshine mixed with clouds at times tomorrow. Highs level off around 68. Overcast tomorrow night. Showers likely, 47. Mid-50s Saturday with rain showers likely. Turning much warmer Sunday with highs in the low 70s. Chance for showers continues. I'm meteorologist Derek Height on 105.7 WDNY. Right now, it's 52 degrees.
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0: Alrighty, from our health and wellness files, good news if you're taking a vitamin D supplement or you eat foods rich in vitamin D, like a lot of salmon, tuna, walnuts, and mushrooms. Vitamin D, we now know, has a protective effect on the brain, helping to prevent dementia. This is according to the American Journal of Clinical Nutrition now. In the study, people with low vitamin D levels were more likely to be diagnosed with dementia or Alzheimer's. But getting plenty of vitamin D did reduce the risk because vitamin D prevents the buildup of brain proteins linked to impaired function.
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6: Time for some longevity intel, and living longer, we now know, could come down to just laying off the salt more often. Tulane University researchers finding that people who always sprinkle extra salt on their meals can expect to, quote, live shorter lives. Their study looked at 500,000 people for nearly a decade, and they found that always adding salt to cooked food happened to be linked to a reduction in life expectancy of 2 years. And overall, compared to people who rarely or never add extra salt to their meals, those that did had a 28% increased risk of premature death. We're not even talking about the sodium that's already in the food you eat. This is just about the extra salt you add from the salt shaker on the table. Plus, a study in the journal Gastric Cancer found that people who rarely salted their food were a full 30% less likely to develop stomach cancer. Wow, it's a big number. It's because excess salt damages cells in the stomach lining. I had no idea. If you can't quit your salt habit cold turkey, it's okay, because scientists say even a modest reduction in sodium will result in, quote, substantial health benefits.

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0: John Tesh with you. What is the best time to go to bed when you have an early appointment the next day? I've always wanted to know the answer to this, and now we have an expert weighing in. Dr. Kenneth Wright Jr. directs the University of Colorado Sleep Lab. He says the common wisdom is that we should go to bed early if we have an early start the next day. I've always done this, especially with television appearances, things like that. But Dr. Wright says that can backfire, and now I know it has backfired on me. He says if you force yourself to go to bed and you're not tired, the stress is going to make it much harder to fall asleep. Instead, always go to bed, he says, at the same time every night, no matter what. Even if you know you have to be awake again in a few hours to catch a flight, the sleep you do get is going to be more restful, and it won't throw off your sleep schedule. How about that?
1: Now that's intelligence for your life.
0: Coming up, if you're suddenly obsessed with hot sauce, your weight loss medication may be to blame. I'm going to share the link between Ozempic and spicy food next.

0: All right, so if all of a sudden you find yourself reaching for hot sauce, there could be a surprising reason why. It's because weight loss drugs like Ozempic can change how food tastes and even what people crave. Studies show that people using GLP-1 medications often want bolder, spicier flavors to wake up their taste buds. Overall, drugs like Ozempic and Wegovy work by reducing appetite and slowing digestion, which helps people feel full longer. The medications can also affect the brain's reward center, which can dull the enjoyment of certain foods. And according to the University of Pennsylvania, GLP-1s significantly reduce the perception of all five basic taste qualities: sweet, sour, salty, bitter, and savory. And as a result, some patients lose interest in their favorite ultra-processed foods, like chips, simply because they don't taste as good. Doctors say once you go off medication, your full sense of taste will return. But because flavors are muted, some GLP users are craving stronger and spicier flavors just to taste something.
1: Intelligence for Your Life with John Tesh.
0: Coming up, I'll share an incredibly simple and effective way to achieve even your biggest goals. It comes from psychologist Dr. Roy Baumeister, who wrote the book Willpower, Rediscovering the Greatest Human Strength. So this one move, he says, will make you feel more committed to all of your goals.

0: Want to invite you to stay with us because we're coming back with more brain food in a moment. Do you spend every day weeding through spam emails, getting spam phone calls, and having your phone ping with deceptive and sometimes threatening text messages? 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
0: You know, I love these hacks about how to set goals, and here's an incredibly simple and effective way to achieve even your biggest goals. You write it down, you sign it, and then date it and put it on your fridge or your bedside. Because when we take a pledge, even if we're the only ones who see it, it makes us feel more committed and accountable, and that simple move gets us from the thinking about it stage to the taking action stage and makes us 10 times more likely to reach our goals. That's all according to University of Scranton. After that, take these steps to fine-tune your goals and work towards success. They come from psychologist Dr. Roy Baumeister, author of Willpower, Rediscovering the Greatest Human Strength. First, get specific
13: and include a timeline. People who write lose 15 pounds in 4 months, for example, they do have higher success rates than those who list vague objectives like lose weight. That's because being specific about the what and when creates what psychologists call a growth mindset. That's the difference between I haven't reached my goal and the much more positive I haven't reached my goal yet. Also, track your progress. Charting our daily weight fluctuations or credit card balance on paper helps us stay motivated to reach our ultimate goal of pounds lost or money saved. But we need to be careful because meeting a mini milestone can spark a splurge. We may congratulate ourselves so much that we'll feel like we deserve a reward. So appreciate how far you've come, but then focus on next steps.
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0: John Tesh with Gib Gerard and Gib. 1 in 3 older adults now living with chronic low back pain. Ah, I am too.
1: Yeah.
0: Most of us have been told the same thing. Take the pills, live with it. It's just aging. But a major study just published in the Journal of American Medical Association followed hundreds of older adults with back pain and found that acupuncture actually produced meaningful relief without a side effect. Researchers are now saying it should be a first option, not a last resort.
1: I mean, look, I've never done it. Have you ever done acupuncture?
0: Yeah, I have. Yeah,
1: I have it, but the people I know who have swear by it. They say it's the best thing ever.
0: It's pretty creepy when you first get started.
1: Yeah, but look, I know that feeling. I don't have chronic back pain, but I do have a mat that has a bunch of needles on it.
0: Oh, no,
1: and whenever my back is sore, I say I've never done acupuncture, but I actually have a mat that almost stimulates it. And I lay on that and I feel all of the muscles in my back release. And that is it. That's all I want. That's all I need. I mean, that's what muscle relaxants are doing, right? They're getting that tension to release and actually help you get to the bottom of the issue. And of course, acupuncture would work with
0: that. Yeah, so research saying, try it, acupuncture. What is

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1: With SRN News, I'm Keith Peters in Washington. A judge on Thursday handed down an extraordinary prison sentence, nearly 42 years, to Amy Bach, the former leader of a Minnesota nonprofit who was convicted in a staggering $250 million fraud case that helped ignite an immigration crackdown by the Trump administration. Assistant Attorney General Colin McDonald had this warning for others involved in government fraud schemes.
2: And now my message to the fraudsters is this: eat, drink, and be merry today, because your days of frolicking and freedom are numbered. We are doing everything we can to find you, and when we do, we will prosecute you, and we will claw back every dollar you have stolen from the American people.
1: This is SRN News.
3: 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This update brought to you by the U.S. Postal Service.
4: Two people in custody, one remaining at large following a fraud investigation in Farmington. Ontario County Sheriff's deputies arresting 34-year-old Patrick Chase Johnson Jr. of Rochester and 36-year-old Island Johnson of Pittsford after they allegedly helped 42-year-old Chaz K. Davis use a stolen identity to acquire two vehicles from a local automotive dealer. Authorities in Ontario County have charged Kiara Robinson with arson after a series of fires at an apartment building on Broad Street. Investigators say that Robinson was seen outside allegedly lighting fires as deputies arrived at the scene on August 4th. A quick-thinking resident had already extinguished one of the blazes inside. A new study from Wallet Hub ranks New York as the ninth best state to live in nationwide. The evaluation considering such factors as affordability, quality of life, education, and health. Notably, New York topped the list for most restaurants per capita, highlighting the state's rich culinary diversity.
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0: All right, my intelligent friends, what do we want from our doctors? We just want them to sit down. Turns out people don't like it when their doctors stand over them. This is according to a study by the University of Michigan. I know this feeling. They reviewed 14 studies looking at how a doctor's posture affects patients in hospital settings. They found that patients prefer doctors to be seated. When a doctor is seated, patients feel the doctor has more empathy and compassion. They also rate their care better. It makes patients more likely to follow treatment plans and have better health outcomes. So it's a small thing, but it makes a difference. We want the doctors to sit down.
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0: You know, we often hear people say things like, I couldn't have done this without my spouse by my side. And when it comes to being successful, new research shows that's true. Your spouse really does hold the key to you reaching your full potential. This is according to a study from Carnegie Mellon University. Researchers say it boils down to how supported you feel, because when they analyzed couple interactions, a simple pattern emerged. Basically, those who said they felt the most supported by their spouse were also the most likely to pursue opportunities to make their life better, like job promotions or challenging new fitness plans or hobbies. Meanwhile, those who felt the least supported by their spouse generally let growth opportunities pass them by. This makes sense because if your partner dismisses your ideas as pipe dream, you'll likely feel discouraged to try new things. But if you know your partner has your back, win or lose, like my wife Connie, this study says you're going to be more motivated to follow through.
17: Intelligence for your life.
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0: You know our battle cry here on the John Tesh Radio Show. Scream it out with me. It's time to move you from the place you are right now in your life to the place you were meant to be. And gentlemen, for you and ladies, please pass this on to your guys. If you're stressing, guys, about going bald, you should stop. Your thinning hair might be doing you a favor. That is because a new study from researchers at the University of Pennsylvania has found that bald men are viewed as more confident, dominant, and taller even. The researchers asked men and women to rate images of men in terms of attractiveness, confidence, and dominance. Some of the images were of the same man twice. One time with a full head of hair, another time he was bald. Now, the bald men didn't rate as well in terms of attractiveness as when they were shown with a thick head of hair. But the bald men were thought to have a more dominant appearance and to be more self-assured. And because of that perception, they were thought to do well in business and financially.
1: Fatty foods and bad moods. We're the coach for every season. Intelligence for your life.
0: And just ahead, are you stressed about money? Well, don't panic. I'm going to share strategies from financial experts to help you control the money you do have.

0: Right now, two-thirds of people recently surveyed say they are stressed about money. That's according to the University of Michigan. And if that's you, experts say, please don't panic. You just need to focus on what you can actually control, and here's where to start. First, audit your expenses. 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The nonprofit agency Money Management International says even putting a few dollars a month into savings matters. Consistency beats the amount. Also, watch for cognitive bandwidth tax. That's what financial experts call the mental overload that pushes people toward reactive money decisions. You might decide to live for today and spend beyond your means. But reactive choices are stress responses. So remembering that feelings aren't facts creates psychological distance and better decisions. For discretionary spending, a lot of streaming services and gyms allow you to pause memberships rather than cancel. That can be a quick pivot strategy when things are tight. And as far as debt, prioritize credit cards, which carry higher interest rates, and contact your creditors early. A lot of them will allow skip payments or waived fees before things get worse. And nonprofit agencies like the National Foundation for Credit Counseling and Money Management International can help you negotiate directly with creditors at no cost.
1: Now that's intelligence for your life.
0: Coming up, it's hard to make friends as an adult these days, and a lot of people don't have enough of them. In fact, the number of people who say they have no close friends has tripled in the last few decades. But in a moment, I'm going to have intel from the University of Kansas on an awesome new strategy for making lifelong friends.

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0: 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Welcome back to Intelligence for Your Life. John Tesh with you. Did you know that it's become very hard to make friends as an adult? And a lot of people don't have enough friends. According to data from the General Social Survey, the number of people who say they have no close friends, it's tripled in recent decades. Zero is also the most common response when people are asked how many close friends they have. Now we may have a clue why making adult friends is so difficult. It takes a lot of time. The University of Kansas looked into how long it takes to make a new friend. Communications professor Jeffrey Hall led the research and found it takes 50 hours of time together to make a new friend. 50 hours from being a mere acquaintance to a casual friend. It takes a total of 90 hours to go from casual friend to regular friend status, and more than 200 hours before you can consider somebody your close friend. That may go a long way to explain why it's so hard to form meaningful friendships as an adult. But just because it's hard doesn't mean it's not worth it. Science is telling us having friends will help you live longer, keep your mind sharper, help you navigate stressful times in life. Professor Hall, who led the study, says maintaining close relationships is the most important work we do in our lives. And most people on their deathbeds agree. So even though making new friends is hard and it's time consuming, it ends up being worth it in the long run.
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0: I want to tell you about a new study in the Journal of American Medical Association. It looked at nearly 20,000 older adults. It found something striking, Gib. People at high risk for sleep apnea had a 44% higher chance of poor mental health, depression, and anxiety. Most of them had no idea they had it. Snoring could be draining the brain of oxygen night after night and showing up as damage to the brain. The worst thing is when you're alone and you don't know if you have a partner sleeping next to you. It's like, hey, you just held your breath for 2 minutes.
1: Right. They're going to know that you also that you're waking them up with your snoring, that you're falling yourself awake, you know, that feeling of falling and waking up suddenly. So all of those are huge telltale signs that you're actually not getting the proper sleep, that you're not actually getting the oxygen to your brain while you're sleeping. And that, of course, is going to have consequences for your mental health. We know that depression and anxiety, these are linked to lower certain neurotransmitters, dopamine, serotonin. And so when we are missing those neurotransmitters, when our brain is not cleaning itself out properly, boom, our whole day is shot. We're going to be more emotional, less receptive to new information, all kinds of issues. Again, it's all inflammation. It's all going to be chronic in our system, and we have to get it checked out immediately.
0: Yeah, that's really good, Gib. And just remember that if you wake up, I mean, if you're napping for like an hour of twice a day, things like that, or if you're exhausted during the day, you need to go to your doctor and get a sleep test.
1: Yes. I remember

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1: With SRN News, I'm Jason Walker. If you're planning to travel over the holiday period, you won't be alone.
2: AAA predicts 45 million Americans will travel at least 50 miles from home this holiday weekend, around 39 million by car. It's a record number, but only about a 1% increase from 2025. Inflation and fuel prices are putting a dent in travelers' wallets. Government data shows airfares have gone up 20% this year, and AAA says the average price for gas is up 30%. Oakland University business professor Michael Greiner says Americans prioritize travel but are likely to be making some adjustments.
3: They might not eat out as much as they might have, or they might not spend as much money on certain more expensive activities.
2: I'm Jennifer King.
1: There is great sadness in the world of sports. NASCAR's Kyle Busch has died at the age of 41. He'd been hospitalized 3 days. This is SRN News.
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5: Two people in custody, one remaining at large following a fraud investigation in Farmington. Ontario County Sheriff's deputies arresting 34-year-old Patrick Chase Johnson Jr. of Rochester and 36-year-old Island Johnson of Pittsford after they allegedly helped 42-year-old Chaz K. Davis use a stolen identity to acquire two vehicles from a local automotive dealer. Authorities in Ontario County have charged Kiara Robinson with arson after a series of fires at an apartment building on Broad Street. Investigators say that Robinson was seen outside allegedly lighting fires as deputies arrived at the scene on August 4th. A quick-thinking resident had already extinguished one of the blazes inside. A new study from Wallet Hub ranks New York as the ninth best state to live in nationwide. The evaluation considering such factors as affordability, quality of life, education, and health. Notably, New York topped the list for most restaurants per capita, highlighting the state's rich culinary diversity.
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0: All right, so once and for all, what is it that separates healthy sleepers who can drift off to sleep within minutes from the estimated 1 in 3 people who regularly struggle with insomnia? New research shows it really is down to what you think about when you climb into bed. This comes from Dr. Haley Meeklin, a sleep psychologist. She surveyed people and simply asked, what do you think about when you're trying to fall asleep? And the results may not surprise you. Dr. Meeklin found that good sleepers almost always have visual, dreamlike thoughts where they picture specific people and objects in their mind. However, poor sleepers tend to be less visual, meaning they get bogged down with things like rehashing negative conversations they had that day. But any amount of stress or negativity at night is going to increase your cortisol and activate your brain enough to keep you awake. The fix. Dr. Meeklin says before you climb into bed, choose a scenario that you want to think about that's as positive and visual as possible. For example, think about how you would decorate your home if you had an unlimited budget. Imagine your dream birthday party. Picture the faces of every guest you would invite. Or if you're into sports, imagine sinking 20 free throws in a row on a basketball court. This is a technique known as cognitive refocusing, and based on this new study, it's going to put you to sleep.

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0: 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That's Miley Cyrus and Flowers. Madonna on the way. We'll also hear from Billy Idol.
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0: Maroon 5 and Girls Like You, song that has been certified diamond for selling more than 10 million units. Christina Aguilera coming up, and hang out, we have Dan Hartman.
1: With SRN News, I'm Jason Walker. House Judiciary Committee Republicans have rejected subpoenas for architects of a new anti-weaponization fund at the Justice Department. More on the story now from Washington correspondent Bernie Bennett.
2: House Republicans rejected a bid from Judiciary Committee Democrats to subpoena several Trump administration officials involved in the establishment of a new $1.8 billion anti-weaponization fund that's been cast in a negative light. Ultimately, 18 House Republicans voted Wednesday to dismiss the motion to compel testimony from those involved in the creation or execution of the account. The new fund was announced Monday as part of a settlement deal with President Trump, where he agreed to drop his $10 billion lawsuit against the government over the leak of his tax returns, in part in exchange for the creation of the account. Bernie Bennett, Washington.
1: And this is SRN News.
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7: Here's your 105.7 WDNY forecast. Lows level off around 40 overnight, under mainly clear skies. Sunshine mixed with clouds at times Friday. High temperatures reach up to 68. Overcast skies Friday night. Rain showers likely 47. 56 Saturday with rain showers likely 71. Sunday showers continue. I'm meteorologist Derek Hite on 105.7 WDNY. Currently 47.

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0: Fortune made Time Magazine's list of the 100 most influential people in the world back in 2020. She is Halsey. That's Bad at Love. On the way, we'll hear from Prince and the Revolution.
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1: 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Thank you for hanging out with me. 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And despite the rumors, though, of the contrary, her family says she's expected to make a full recovery. Here's Bonnie Tyler.

0: Sixpence, None the Richer. That is Kiss Me. Now, if you want to hear a showstopper cover of that song, check out the version from Jason Walker. Stick around. Bruno Mars on the way. Starship as well.
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0: That is LaBouche and Be My Lover. And despite that being a European duo, LaBouche actually made up of two people from the U.S. John Mellencamp on the way. We'll also hear from Sam Smith.
1: With SRN News, I'm Jason Walker. A judge handing down an extraordinary prison sentence, nearly 42 years, to Amy Bach, former leader of the Minnesota nonprofit, who was convicted in a $250 million fraud case that helped ignite an immigration crackdown by the Trump administration. Assistant Attorney General Colin McDonald had this warning for others involved in this mess.
2: And now my message to the fraudsters is this: eat, drink, and be merry today, because your days of frolicking and freedom are numbered. We are doing everything we can to find you, and when we do, we will prosecute you, and we will claw back every dollar you have stolen from the American people.
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1: Here's your 105.7 WDNY forecast. Lows level off around 40 overnight under mainly clear skies. Sunshine mixed with clouds at times Friday. High temperatures reach up to 68. Overcast skies Friday night. Rain showers likely 47. 56 Saturday with rain showers likely 71. Sunday showers continue. I'm meteorologist Derek Height on 105.7 WDNY. Currently, it's 46 degrees.

0: Remember the Time, that's Michael Jackson. And now in its fourth week in theaters, the biopic, Michael, back to the number one position at the box office. Stick around. We've got Vance Joy on the way.
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so much for dropping by, spending part of your week with us. My name's Trixie. We have Genesis coming up. We'll hear from Jewel as well. Right now, here's REM.

0: As of right now, she only has one more show this year, and it's a solo gig in Italy. Jewel was Standing Still. Matthew Wilder on the way, Maroon 5 as well.
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0: $50 million fraud case. Amy Bach ran Feeding Our Future, which had claimed it provided millions of meals to children in need during the pandemic. She appeared Thursday in Minneapolis federal court. Her lawyer had argued for a sentence of no more than 3 years, saying she had been unfairly painted as the mastermind. Authorities later announced charges against 15 more people accused of fraud and receiving federal payments for a variety of social services in Minnesota. Keith Peters reporting.
1: And new concerns now over government fraud. Republicans discussing efforts to uncover duplicate programs. This is SRN News.
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5: 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Here's your 105.7 WDNY forecast. Lows level off around 40 overnight, under mainly clear skies. Sunshine mixed with clouds at times Friday. Daytime highs approaching 68. Cloudy skies expected Friday night. Showers likely. Lows dip down to about 47. Mid-50s Saturday with rain showers likely. Much warmer Sunday with highs in the low 70s. Chance for showers continues. I'm meteorologist Derek Hite on 105.7 WDNY. Right now, 43.

0: BTS with Elizabeth Taylor. Her 1989 album, selected for preservation in the National Recording Registry at the Library of Congress. That is a huge honor. Stick around, Rachel Platten, up next.
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0: Lose Control with Teddy Swims. There's such a phenomenal video online right now of him listening to a street corner musician in New Orleans performing one of his songs. Movie music from Irene Cara on the way. And we'll also hear from Gin Blossoms.
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0: Hozier with Take Me to Church. He talks about his influences and how they include artist activists Nina Simone and Woody Guthrie. EMF on the way and hang out for the fray.
1: With SRN News, I'm Jason Walker. A judge has issued a lengthy sentence to a Minnesota woman for fraud.
2: In what is billed by officials as the largest COVID-19 fraud scheme in the country, Amy Bach has been sentenced to nearly 42 years in prison. Bach ran Feeding Our Future and was convicted in a staggering $250 million fraud case that helped ignite an immigration crackdown in Minnesota by the Trump administration. After the sentencing, authorities held a news conference to announce charges against 15 more people accused of fraud in receiving federal payments for a variety of social services administered through Minnesota's state government. I'm Lisa Dwyer.
1: SpaceX's newest and biggest Starship will have to wait a little while before another test flight from Texas. A series of last-minute problems forced that delay. They'll try again, maybe later Friday. This is SRN News.
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1: Here's your 105.7 WDNY forecast. Lows level off around 40 overnight, under mainly clear skies. Sunshine mixed with clouds at times Friday. Daytime highs approaching 68. Cloudy skies expected Friday night. Showers likely. Lows dip down to about 47. Mid-50s Saturday with rain showers likely. Much warmer Sunday with highs in the low 70s. Chance for showers continues. I'm meteorologist Derek Hite on 105.7 WDNY. Currently, it's 41 degrees.

0: She returned to American Idol late this season for the 20-year class reunion along with Randy Jackson. That's Paula Abdul. It's just the way that you love me. Hang on, we've got Charlie Puth on the way.
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We've almost made it to the weekend. We can do it just a little bit longer. My name is Trixie, and this opening instrumental piece, Turned Down by Michael Jackson. Here's Madonna.

0: There's Bare Naked Ladies and 1 week. You know, my best friend is mad that he lost karaoke competition to the group's Stephen Page. I'm mad that he even got to sing karaoke with the group's Stephen Page. Hey, God, we've got Till Tuesday on the way. We'll also hear from Seal.
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0: Originally a huge hit for the Steve Miller Band back in the mid-70s, that's Seal and Fly Like an Eagle. The Weeknd on the way, Steve Perry, too.
1: With SRN News, I'm Jason Walker. Former leader of a Minnesota nonprofit sentenced to 41 years in prison for her role in a massive multi-million dollar fraud case. Amy Bach ran Feeding Our Future, which it claimed had provided millions of meals to hungry kids. There is trouble deep within the Democratic Party. National Committee Chair Ken Martin releasing a study very critical of the party's performance in the 2024 campaign. That follows intense internal pressure from frustrated Democrats who had demanded the release of the post-election so-called autopsy. Forecasters saying that a developing El Nino could dampen the upcoming Atlantic hurricane season, saying we may not have that many storms. This is SRN News.
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4: Here's your 105.7 WDNY forecast. Mainly clear skies overnight with lows around 40. Mainly cloudy skies Friday, 70. Cloudy skies expected Friday night. Slight chance for isolated showers. Lows level off around 47. Daytime highs approaching 54 Saturday with heavy rain likely. Chance of rain showers 72 on Sunday. I'm meteorologist Derek Height on 105.7 WDNY. Right now, 39.

0: She's probably one of the biggest known alums for the University of Missouri. She graduated with an education degree. That's Sheryl Crow and Strong Enough. Yes, Brad Pitt is a Mizzou alum, but he didn't graduate. Stick around. We've got Kelly Clarkson on the way.
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3: 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I didn't believe they were still touring. It's coming up next.
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0: Sometimes things last longer than they should. So when I saw this pop up on Instagram, I thought, wait a minute, they're still together as a band?
1: I thought you were talking about an old relationship. I got 1,000 of those.
0: No, no. Raven, guess who broke up? What band?
1: I don't know. Tell me. A Barbie girl in the Barbie world. Wait a minute.
0: Yeah.
1: I mean, who even knew they were still a band? Are you serious?
0: Aqua. The band Aqua that put out that song in 1997 has been together for over 30 years, and they put out an official statement. Dear everyone, first of all, who is everyone?
1: I mean, the 18 people that are still listening.
0: After many incredible years, we have decided to close the chapter of Aqua as a live band. They go on and, like, you know, the 27 slides on Instagram explaining, we've traveled the world countless times, met so many wonderful people, sung together with millions of you, and shared memories that we will carry with us forever. And I'm like, what? Millions of you?
1: You know what? Let's let them have their moment. They're hanging it up so they can embellish a little bit. That's all right. I mean, I'm sure they played plenty of EDM festivals, and there's a lot of people at those.
0: I guess so. Aqua's been together for 30 years. That's crazy, and they're just breaking up. I came up with a list of top five things that have been going on for too long that I think should also break up and be over.
1: Okay, what do you got?
0: Number one, American Idol. When is American Idol going to end? And I feel like if you get on it, sure, you get some exposure, but after a while, nothing happens, right?
1: Are we doing this in order now? Like, is number one no significance? It's not the worst of all these things. The number one thing that has to go is just on your top five?
0: They're just my top five list.
1: Okay, because I have to understand. Yeah. I'm with you. I mean, I hardly even know who wins anymore. Mm-hmm. It's been a great platform for some people, but I also know that from what I hear, the record contracts were terrible. Seems inappropriate. As adults, we'd be undressing Barbie.
0: Also on my list, everybody making a podcast. As a professional broadcaster who has spent my entire life doing this, stop making podcasts if you don't know how to make a podcast. Stop trying to all of a sudden think that everybody's going to listen to the celebrity podcast. Guess what? Sure, you can act, but you can't be a pod. It's two different things.
1: Yes.
0: You can't. Yeah. And then the average person in their garage, in their basement with their podcast, how many people come to me and they ask me for advice on their podcast, and I say, don't do it. That's what I tell them.
1: You know what? They have a passion. You have to encourage that. But it's not all that you think it's going to be. I promise you that. You're my doll, rock and roll. Feel the glamour and pink. Kiss me here, touch me there. Hanky panky. All right, all right. Ease it up there, Aqua. Hanky panky.
0: You know what lasted too long, but I think it's finally over?
1: What's that?
0: Stanley water bottles, this water cups. They look like mini kegs that are 17 pounds that we would carry around like weapons. Like, why? Why did we need that?
1: You know why I think they're over now? Because I'm seeing old people still with them everywhere.
0: Yeah, it's
1: everywhere.
0: True.
1: Big ones. It's like a gallon jug. How about just bring a gallon of water? Right. It came in a gallon container.
0: Kardashians lasted too long.
1: Yes.
0: But are they over?
1: No, because they're all in so much business. That's the thing. I mean, Kim Kardashian, she's got a deal with like every athletic league there is now with Skims. Mm-hmm. She's worth more and more every day.
0: Kale lasted too long. Everybody eating kale. Nothing but kale.
1: And kale's
0: like
1: over.
0: Green smoothies. Anything kale related, smoothies, like everything had to be green inside your drink. And it didn't even make sense. Like that lasted too long.
1: Are we on four or are we on five?
0: That's five.
1: Because it feels like this list has gone on maybe too long.
0: Yeah, maybe.
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2: With SRN News, I'm Jason Walker. A judge handing down a prison sentence nearly 42 years to Amy Bach, the former leader of a Minnesota nonprofit. She was convicted in that fraud case that helped ignite the immigration crackdown by the Trump administration. Assistant Attorney General Colin McDonald says this warning for others involved in the fraud schemes is right on the table.
3: And now my message to the fraudsters is this. Eat, drink, and be merry today, because your days of frolicking and freedom are numbered. We are doing everything we can to find you. And when we do, we will prosecute you, and we will claw back every dollar you have stolen from the American people.
2: NASCAR's Kyle Busch has died at 41. This is SRN News.
4: With the news flash, I'm Trey Westerberg on 105.7 WDNY. This update brought to you by KFC. New York lawmakers have introduced the Clean Ferries Bill, which would require public-funded ferry systems in New York to begin buying zero-emission vessels starting in 2028. The proposal aims to cut diesel pollution from ferries, which officials say contributes to harmful air quality impacts in coastal communities. New York State Common Retirement Fund reached a record $295.4 billion in value at the end of the fiscal year, marking its strongest performance ever. State Comptroller Thomas DiNapoli says the fund's long-term strategy helped deliver strong returns despite economic uncertainty. New York lawmakers have approved a 14th budget extender, keeping state government funded through May 26th with $1.9 billion in new spending. The full budget remains unfinished, now projected between $262 and $270 billion amid criticism over transparency and delays. I'm Trey Westerberg with your news flash.
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10: Here's your 105.7 WDNY forecast. Mainly cloudy skies expected today, with daytime highs approaching 70. Cloudy skies expected tonight. Slight chance for isolated rain showers. Lows dip down to about 47. Cloudy skies expected tomorrow. Heavy rain likely. High temperatures reach up to 54. Chance of rain showers Sunday. Slight chance for storms on Monday. I'm meteorologist Derek.

0: With SRN News, I'm Jason Walker. A judge handing down a prison sentence nearly 42 years to Amy Bach, the former leader of a Minnesota nonprofit. She was convicted in that fraud case that helped ignite the immigration crackdown by the Trump administration. Assistant Attorney General Colin McDonald says this warning for others involved in the fraud schemes is right on the table.
1: And now my message to the fraudsters is this. Eat, drink, and be merry today, because your days of frolicking and freedom are numbered. We are doing everything we can to find you. And when we do, we will prosecute you, and we will claw back every dollar you have stolen from the American people.
0: NASCAR's Kyle Busch has died at 41. This is SRN News.
2: With the News Flash, I'm Trey Westerberg on 105.7 WDNY. This update brought to you by Cintas. New York lawmakers have approved a 14th budget extender, keeping state government funded through May 26th with $1.9 billion in new spending. The full budget remains unfinished, now projected between $262 and $270 billion amid criticism over transparency and delays. New York lawmakers have introduced the Clean Ferries Bill, which would require public-funded ferry systems in New York to begin buying zero-emission vessels starting in 2028. The proposal aims to cut diesel pollution from ferries, which officials say contributes to harmful air quality impacts in coastal communities. New York State Common Retirement Fund reached a record $295.4 billion in value at the end of the fiscal year, marking its strongest performance ever. State Comptroller Thomas DiNapoli says the fund's long-term strategy helped deliver strong returns despite economic uncertainty. I'm Trey Westerberg with your News Flash.
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7: Here's your 105.7 WDNY forecast. Mainly cloudy skies expected today, with daytime highs approaching 70. Cloudy skies expected tonight. Slight chance.

0: If you lent your friend $1,000 to go on a girl's trip, and then when you came back, she still didn't pay you back, but she bought her deadbeat boyfriend a car, would you say, give me the car?
1: Mm.
0: Or pay me back $1,200. That's $1,000 plus $200 interest.
1: Yeah, listen, I mean, this is the problem with business with friends, right? Or you know, it kind of blurring those lines here. Your friend calls you up. They need a handout. You want to travel with them, so you do what you can to make it happen. But then they disrespect you by not making you a priority when it comes on the payback. And Tom, at this point, says, that's all right. Let's go take her boyfriend's car that she bought, or let's charge your interest, which, I mean, legally, they don't have that recourse, but I understand why he's upset.
0: What do you think? What would you do in this situation? 1-800-330-9999. Jim?
2: I'm on his side, except I agree with you. The idea of repossessing the car is fantasy land.
1: Yeah.
2: But they should maybe invite her over in a formal setting and have her agree to pay back a certain time, and it could be with interest, but she should sign something if she's serious about paying back. If she's not willing to sign something, then tell her, you know, we're going to have to take legal action. So
0: that's kind of what I thought you were going to say, Jim. I thought you were going to say, we're going to invite her over and then rob her.
1: Right.
0: Yeah.
1: We're going to invite her over and then try and get her keys. Oh. So she puts them in the dish or whatever.
2: Yeah, lock her up.
0: Rough her up.
2: Yes.
1: Yeah, not advisable.
2: No, but, right. No, instead of just talking to her casually, they need to sit down with her and discuss it and have her sign something because she owes them money.
1: I mean, obviously, that's something you want to do ahead of time, right? You learn these lessons.
0: Whose side are you on? 1-800-330-9999.

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0: Sarah and Tom find themselves in a situation that a lot of people have experienced before, Anna, right? Like, you try and help out a friend, one of her girlfriends. They get going on this annual girls trip every single year. And this year, she came up short. She said, I need $1,000 to pull it off. Sarah wants her friend to go, lends her the cash, and then they get back from the trip, as you said, contributes to buying her boyfriend a new vehicle, which wasn't like an end of the world situation. And Tom now says, listen, it's been months. Where's this money? She's ignoring us. Let's go take that car that she bought her boyfriend, or let's at least corner her and say that she's going to pay us back with interest. And they've been here before. That's the problem.
1: Can you do any of these things when you just lend a friend cash? What do you think? 1-800-330-9999. Pam, whose side are you on?
2: I am on the husband's side. Ask for the money back, because the second money is involved, you lose a friend, whether it's because you had to say no or because you said yes and you never got it back.
0: Yeah, lesson learned. I don't think they'll be lending anybody any money in the future. But Thanks for the call. Have a great day.
1: Thanks, Pam.
0: All right there, Lucy, what do you think? Whose side are you on today?
3: I'm on his side, but I don't think that they should steal the car. I mean, that's the wrong way to go about it, and then you're getting into some type of legal action. So maybe just set up like payment plans. Definitely don't get yourself in trouble.
0: The thing about setting up a payment plan is the other person has to be there. They have to make the payment.
1: Right, exactly. I mean, you can say, when are you going to pay me back? But she says, like, oh, it's coming, and never does. What are you supposed to do? You also can't just say, I'm taking your car.
0: Right.
4: The verdict is in. Jury foreman, what are the results?
1: Tom, our audience agreed with you today. She's taking advantage of you, and there's nothing wrong saying you're taking advantage of me, and these are the terms that we've come up with, and present them to her. Now, can you go repo her car? No. Can you demand the interest? No. Can you suggest it? Yes. And then you have to take it from there. But taking a stand is not a bad thing. Doing something is better than doing nothing.
5: Yeah, I mean, it's just so frustrating. I know that was a crazy solution, but you know, I'm just grasping at straws here. And if I could get, I think it would be wise to just tell her to give us a little bit of interest, really, to just bring that trust back, because at this point it's just fractured, and you know, I don't know if the relationship will ever recover.
0: Yeah, I mean, voters agreeing with you is one thing. Getting the money back from this person is something else. If you're looking for actual recourse, small claims court is where you're going to go.
1: Right.
0: You can't repo that car. You can't call the police. They're not going to do anything about any of this stuff. If you had let this person and had a contract, that'd be one thing. And even still, going to small claims court, she's probably going to argue, if she shows up, that this was a gift. When friends disappoint you, Sarah, there's no way around it. It's not pleasant. And she's put you in a tough spot.
3: Yeah, she's been a friend for a long time, so I was trying to give her the benefit of the doubt, but at this point, I do believe my husband's right, and I do need to be a little more stern with her about her paying me back.
0: Well,
1: yeah.
0: I mean, the money there or not at this point, like, what's that do to the girls' trip next year, right? Like, it's affected. I don't know. Good luck, guys.
1: All right, if you have a problem, too, send an email at couplescourt@annaandraven.com.
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15: Several areas in the eastern United States are expecting rain this holiday weekend, but overall, it has been a very dry spring in many eastern states, especially Georgia, Florida, South Carolina, North Carolina, Tennessee, and Virginia. Farmer Stephanie Cornell and her family farm on just over 4,000 acres in northern Virginia. She gives us a field report for late May in her area.
16: It is by far the worst I can remember living through. And growing up as a farmer's daughter, second generation, the weather is a hot topic all year long. It is a sad, sad state. 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I've never seen anything like it. And that does extend a little bit into North Carolina, I hear.
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15: Our pearl of wisdom today is short and sweet, gets right to the point, and it tells us a friend, a true friend, knows when to talk and when to listen. 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
2: 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The ride begins at 9:30. Also, on Memorial Day, Monday, May 25th, it'll be a day of parades and celebration in Dansville. There'll be a parade at 10 o'clock to celebrate our fallen heroes, and the laying of the new bricks at Williams Park will take place immediately followed. The public is encouraged to attend.
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1: It was so embarrassing. And mark my words, I will never do it again. This is the reason why I never do these things.
0: Yeah.
1: Because it's so embarrassing. We were at this incredible award ceremony. Raven and I got a very prestigious award, which we're very proud of. And, you know, that, like, we don't hang out in rooms like that. We're not used to famous people. We're not used to fancy. Like, that's not what we do. We work in radio, you know?
0: Yeah, it was an interesting room, that's for sure.
1: But so, amongst the many celebrities there, Beyonce's mom was there, Solange was there, Jordan Childs, the Olympian, was there. I mean, everybody was there. Topanga from Boy Meets World, you name it, they were there. Andie McDowell, there. Anyway,
0: people there from Landman, from everywhere. Dutton Ranch, the new show. There was a lot of stuff.
1: We were surrounded by famous people. We didn't know what to do, but Monica Lewinsky was there. And I just am fascinated by her and her story and the way America treated her and the way she has bounced back and the incredible things that she's doing now. And I mentioned it to one of the women I work with, Nancy, and she's like, let's go get a picture. I go, no. She's like, come on. She's like, this is a women's event. Like, it's about women supporting women.
0: Women and women.
1: Women and women.
0: And that door got shut right in your face.
1: And she would not take a photo with me. And I was humiliated. I was so, like, I hung my head and walked back to the table, like, with my daughter by my side. And she was like, Mommy, who is that? I was like, it's Monica Lewinsky. She's like, who's that? I'm like, it's a long story. I'm like, I'll tell you once we sit down. Did you ever ask a celebrity for a photo and did you get that picture? 1-800-330-9999.

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3: With SRN News, I'm Jason Walker. The world of sports in shock this morning. One of the very best in NASCAR history has died suddenly. Kyle Busch was just 41. The Democrats facing big trouble. National Committee Chair Ken Martin releasing a critical study of the party's performance in the 2024 campaign. Former leader of a Minnesota nonprofit sentenced to more than 41 years in prison for her role in a fraud case. Amy Bach ran Feeding Our Future, which she said was claimed at giving food to millions of hungry kids. Asian shares have advanced following modest gains on Wall Street. And a court has found Airbus and Air France guilty of manslaughter, that in the 2009 crash that killed 228 people. SRN News.
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6: WDNY honors the brave men and women who serve our nation in uniform and remembers those who made the ultimate sacrifice on our behalf with the playing of our national anthem.

0: From the Genesee Now newsroom, I'm Ken Haight.
1: Penyan Village police arrested 29-year-old Morgan Rogers from Dundee following a traffic stop on Brown Street. Officers initially responded to a report of two individuals involved in a domestic dispute inside a moving vehicle traveling into the village. Police located the vehicle on Brown Street and initiated a traffic stop, during which they developed reasonable suspicion the occupants had an active stay-away order protection in place. During the investigation, Rogers falsely identified herself to officers by impersonating a member of her family. Police were eventually able to positively identify her. She was charged with second-degree criminal impersonation. Rogers was issued an appearance ticket and is scheduled to answer the charge in Penyan Village Court. Three men faced charges for an attack that left another man seriously injured at a hotel in Steuben County. Bath police responded to the Super 8 on West Morris Street in Bath around 5 p.m. to report of a drunk, unconscious man who may have fallen and hit his head. They found a 39-year-old man in an incapacitated condition. He was stabilized and airlifted to an undisclosed trauma hospital. 61-year-old William Hargrove, 34-year-old Adam L. Gailey, and 25-year-old Shane Bonwell each took part in beating the victim. Police say all four people involved knew each other, and the incident was isolated with no danger to the public. Hargrove and Bonwell were living at the hotel. L. Gailey, who's originally from Rochester, was visiting Hargrove. All three were charged with gang assault. Hargrove also was charged with robbery after being found to be in possession of an item belonging to the victim. Hargrove is a 7-time convicted felon in New York State and was held at the Steuben County Jail without bail. L. Gailey and Bonwell had no criminal history and were held on bail. The incident remains under investigation. Additional charges are possible. A Memorial Day hot dog lunch is being sponsored by the Springwater United Methodist Church during the Memorial Day Parade at 8001 Main Street in Springwater, Monday, May 25th from 11 a.m. until 1 p.m. Meals will include hot dogs, chips, cookies, and drinks. Come enjoy your seat in the shade as you watch the parade.
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7: Here's your 105.7 WDNY forecast. Mainly cloudy skies expected today, with daytime highs approaching 70. Cloudy skies expected tonight. Slight chance for isolated rain showers. Lows dip down to about 47. Cloudy skies expected tomorrow. Heavy rain likely. High temperatures reach up to 54. Chance of rain showers Sunday. Slight chance for storms on Monday. I'm meteorologist Derek Height on 105.7 WDNY. Right now, 37.
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8: Did you ever run into a celebrity and did you ask for a photo and did they actually give it to you? Raven and I were at an awards ceremony and there was a lot of celebrities and I never ask, but Monica Lewinsky was there and I said, I feel like she could be my friend, and I don't know. And I just went up to her.
9: Chance encounter.
8: Daughter.
9: What am I going to do? I'm going to take my swing.
8: Long story short, she would not take a photo with me, and it was humiliating. I was like, okay, I'll just go back to my table now. Okay, it was nice to meet you.
9: Was it, though?
8: So embarrassed. Mark my words, never again will I ask a celebrity for a photo.
9: Oh,
8: never.
9: Oh, that's so sad.
8: Did you ever ask, and did you get it? 1-800-330-9999.

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2: Do famous people want to take photos with you? Because I can tell you Monica Lewinsky did not want to take a photo with me when I asked her over the last couple days.
3: I'm thinking about all the situations that I asked people for photos. And pretty much every time I think they said yes. One of the nicest encounters I remember, LL Cool J, when I met him.
2: Everybody says he's so nice.
3: Those guys that just really makes you feel completely not out of place. He was like absolutely brought you in close, all those things. Just a nice guy.
2: We were honored with an award that we're very thankful for from the Alliance for Women in Media. And Raven and I went to a fancy award ceremony with lots of famous people. And we were starstruck. I was starstruck. And for some reason, I thought Monica Lewinsky would be my friend. I should have known when Topanga from Boy Meets World in the bathroom didn't want to talk to me that I should just stop talking to celebrities.
3: Yeah, wrap it up then.
2: Right. I was like, but instead, I went and I asked her for a photo and she nicely told me no. So I'm wondering, when did you ask a celebrity for a photo and did you get it? 1-800-330-9999. Barbara, did you get the photo?
4: No, I didn't. I saw Paul McCartney at JFK. Asked for a picture. He said no, but he was very nice and he engaged in conversation, but he just said that he doesn't take pictures.
3: Yeah, I mean, Paul McCartney's so big.
2: Huge.
3: Thank you for the call, Barbara.
2: Yeah.
3: He's so big that literally, if he stopped for one photo, he would never get on a plane ever.
2: Yeah, I agree with that. There wasn't a line for Monica Lewinsky. There wasn't.
3: How about you, Amy? Who'd you meet? Did you get the photo or not?
5: I met Jensen Ackles, one of my favorite stars, and I did get the photo. It was at my last job, and he came in, and my girlfriend there said my name, and he looked at me. He knew I knew who he was, and he said, "Hi, Amy." And I said to him, I said, "If I don't ask you, I will never forgive myself." I said, "But can I have a photo with you?" And he said, "Absolutely." Came over, put his arm around me, and took a great photo with me.
3: So it's so nice when they take the time to really make it a personable experience because, you know, they must have to deal with that every day. I don't expect people to do that every day because they are human. They have good days and bad days. Yes. But I'll say this. People that watch Supernatural, they love that show.
2: Yeah.
3: They watch that. They obsess over that.
5: Oh, my God. I love that show, and I love him, and he was the nicest person. And he was talking with us afterwards. He was so nice.
3: Hey, Jared, tell us your celebrity encounter. Did you get the photo or not? What happened?
6: No, actually, it was Paul Newman. Uh-huh. He was filming a movie in Bridgeport, and he just wanted background scenery of the high school that I lived, my parents and I lived near. Mm-hmm. And I was visiting my parents. I parked in front of her house. She's directly in front of the high school. And I saw Paul Newman walking around, and I said, "Can I take your picture?" And he said, "No."
3: Yeah, he's like, "Get your car out
6: of the back.
3: Not while
6: I'm working.
3: You're screwing up our shot right
6: actually,
3: now, lady."
6: Actually, that's what he told me to do. And he said, "By the way, would you move your car?"
2: Great.
3: What happened, Roberta? Did you get the photo? Did you not? What celebrity did you run into?
7: I got the photo. Ron Howard was actually making a film in my hometown.
3: Wow, he's a big deal.
7: Quite a few years ago. Yeah, and Michael Keaton starred in the film.
3: Oh!
7: And I got my picture with both of them.
2: Wow!
7: And Michael Keaton was gracious enough that he even came to our local high school and did some photo ops for the yearbook and everything. They were the nicest people ever.
2: That's
3: how
2: so cool.
3: You know,
2: imagine
3: Michael
2: like you're
3: Keaton.
2: In a photo with just the two of them. I would automatically assume that's AI. I'm like, oh, you just photoshopped yourself right in there. Yeah.
3: I mean, okay. It's not like Ron Howard had his shirt off and he's like, "Oh, look, Ron Howard's been weightlifting,"
2: yeah,
3: or anything like that. I mean, if I was going to do a fake photo, but what a great story. And Michael Keaton, wow, he's a class act.
2: Yeah, thanks so much for the call. Mm-hmm. We appreciate it.
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8: Coming up, it's the weekend song. 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
3: Well, you know, yeah, it's just a little bit more. It makes it go down smoother.
8: 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Go smoother.
3: I mean, you can't avoid the news. It's going to be there for you. 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
0: The weekend song. Sometimes getting news isn't always fun, but we realize that if we bring in producer John and his guitar, makes it not so bad.
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1: You know, he's got a cheery outlook, a way of looking at things that just makes it a little bit more palatable.
4: I feel cheery. You know why I feel cheery?
0: Why?
4: Because I'm going on vacation.
1: Oh, nice. Right. Good for you. Right.
4: I mean, come on now. Memorial Day weekend,
0: yes.
4: Baby.
1: Right.
4: So this is good. It all puts things in perspective, and so does song. You know, I think the big thing that a lot of people are talking about is that we might get our first ever trillionaire.
1: I heard that.
0: Yeah,
4: right. About that.
1: Exactly. I'm talking about investing. Anna says I shouldn't.
4: Of course you're investing. You know why you're investing?
1: Why?
4: Because we're building a civilization out there, man.
1: Let's go.
4: Soaring to other galaxies, building interplanetary cities and bases on the moon. All of that could be coming soon, because SpaceX has got the plan, and it all comes down to

0: saving, you can buy some shares real soon.
1: Nice.
0: And a brand new electric car. All of this helps build a brand new city on Mars.
1: I love it. I can't wait to go.
2: To Mars?
1: Yep.
2: You're going to go to Mars.
1: I'll be a dig ditcher out there.
2: That's what you want to be.
1: Ditch digger.
2: Oh, my gosh.
1: That's what I'll be. Right.
0: Okay.
1: It'll be the Raven show.
0: It's
1: on Mars. Finally, top billing. It's in my future.
0: Hey, man, listen. I don't know. I mean, it's definitely going to be a good stock to buy, right? Except it's not. They're kind of losing a lot of money
1: it
0: recently.
1: It has to be, right?
0: I don't know. We hope.
1: I can't wait to be there. I'll be one of the first people there. And given the fact that I buy on the IPO, I think that means I get like my choice of a corner lot.
0: Really? Ooh, a corner lot on Mars.
1: Yeah.
0: That's going to be a lot of fun. You're going to get your own rover. That's what they call them on Mars, right? They drive rovers.
2: Mm. Right.
1: Near the pool.
2: I read that there's 4 species of aliens that they've identified so far.
1: Different article, but also interesting.
0: Because there's water, hence the pool. Right. You know, that just makes sense.
1: Well,
0: all right, let's talk about a different celebration, okay?
2: Mm-hmm.
0: If you live in Nashville, this is a very big week because it was recently just announced that the Super Bowl is going to be coming to you.
1: Yes!
0: Yes! Nashville is hosting in 2030.

today, but something else is coming. In just a few days, producer John is coming to burn the place down and go to every bar in town. They not ready. They don't understand. I party harder

0: next week. Happy Memorial Day, you guys. Memorial Day is gonna get the best of me. But we're gonna go out anyway, aren't we?
1: Oh, yeah.
2: Oh, yeah.
0: We're all gonna be really hungover next week. Come on, sing this last one with me, guys. Happy Memorial Day. We're all gonna be what? Really hungover next week. Have a safe Memorial Day, everybody.
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7: With SRN News, I'm Rich Thomason in Washington. Secretary of State Rubio talking about U.S.-Cuba policy and what might come next.
8: Trump administration officials have previously alluded to the possibility of military action against Cuba, but Marco Rubio's latest remarks will take on added weight after the murder charges leveled against Raul Castro. Casting doubt on a diplomatic outcome, Mr. Rubio said the Trump administration was both very serious and very focused on changing the Cuban regime. His comments follow a build-up of U.S. military might in the region, with the USS Nimitz aircraft carrier and three escort warships arriving in the Caribbean Sea in recent days.
7: The BBC's Joel Gunter. President Trump says the U.S. will be sending an additional 5,000 troops to Poland. The move comes as 5,000 American troops are pulled out of Germany. On Wall Street this morning, stock futures are higher. This is SRN News.
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11: Penyan Village police arrested 29-year-old Morgan Rogers from Dundee following a traffic stop on Brown Street. Officers initially responded to a report of two individuals involved in a domestic dispute inside a moving vehicle traveling into the village.

0: County. Bath police responded to the Super 8 on West Morris Street in Bath around 5 p.m. to report of a drunk, unconscious man who may have fallen and hit his head. They found a 39-year-old man in an incapacitated condition. He was stabilized and airlifted to an undisclosed trauma hospital. 61-year-old William Hargrove, 34-year-old Adam L. Gailey, and 25-year-old Shane Bonwell each took part in beating the victim. Police say all four people involved knew each other, and the incident was isolated with no danger to the public. Hargrove and Bonwell were living at the hotel. L. Gailey, who's originally from Rochester, was visiting Hargrove. All three were charged with gang assault. Hargrove also was charged with robbery after being found to be in possession of an item belonging to the victim. Hargrove is a 7-time convicted felon in New York State and was held at the Stamen County Jail without bail. L. Gailey and Bonwell had no criminal history and were held on bail. The incident remains under investigation. Additional charges are possible. A Memorial Day hot dog lunch is being sponsored by the Springwater United Methodist Church during the Memorial Day Parade at 8001 Main Street in Springwater, Monday, May 25th from 11 a.m. until 1 p.m. Meals will include hot dogs, chips, cookies, and drinks. Come enjoy your seat in the shade as you watch the parade.
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3: AP Sports, I'm Geffen Coolbaugh. Two-time defending NBA MVP Shai Gilgeous-Alexander bounced back with 30 points, and the reigning champion Thunder beat the Spurs 122-113 to tie the Western Conference Finals at one game apiece.
4: I think we just did a better job of attacking them. In the first game, I still feel like we got like really good looks. They just didn't go down.
3: Cooper Flagg, Con Knipple, and VJ Edgecombe were unanimous NBA All-Rookie First-Team selections. In football, four-time MVP Aaron Rodgers says his 22nd season in the NFL will be his last after returning to the Steelers on a one-year deal. Stanley Cup playoffs, Dylan Coughlin scored his first Stanley Cup playoff goal, and the Golden Knights opened the Western Conference Final with a 4-2 win over the Avalanche. And MLB, Trey Yesavage struck out 8 over 6 shutout innings to outpitch Cam Schlittler in the Blue Jays' 2-1 win over the Yankees. Geffen Coolbaugh, AP Sports.
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6: Here's your 105.7 WDNY forecast. Mainly cloudy skies expected today, with daytime highs approaching 70. Cloudy skies expected tonight. Slight chance for isolated rain showers. Lows dip down to about 47. Cloudy skies expected tomorrow. Heavy rain likely. High temperatures reach up to 54. Chance of rain showers Sunday. Slight chance for storms on Monday. I'm meteorologist Derek Height on 105.7 WDNY. Currently, it's 38 degrees.
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9: Tell me.
7: Memorial Day weekend is upon us.
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7: The unofficial kickoff to summer, but you know what that means? You made it to Friday. That's the good news. And you probably saw something weird along the way. What was the strangest thing you saw or experienced this week? 1-800-330-9999. It's coming up next.
10: Come here, baby. 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
1: Congratulations, you made it to Friday of Memorial Day weekend. What was the weirdest thing you saw or experienced this week? Raven, producer Justin, producer Sophia, it's been a weird week, that's for sure.
2: Yeah, I saw some things for the first time ever this week, Anna. One of the strangest things that I encountered was a robot bringing me breakfast at midnight. I thought that that was wild. I saw on the app that it was going to be a robot bringing it to me. I was like, this can't be for real. I got to go outside and watch this. And I saw it coming up the street, and it was humming. And the breakfast got there, and it looked so good. It was delicious, absolutely fresh.
1: Did you shake the robot's hand?
2: I don't want to make anybody upset, but robots delivering food, I'm here for it. Sorry, people that deliver food.
1: He sent me a video, Sophia. I'll send it. You know what? We're going to put it on our Instagram story at Anna and Raven.
2: I'm so upset that I missed the first part of the video.
1: Raven doesn't know how to film.
2: I don't know how to work my phone.
1: It's the dumbest video I've ever seen in my life.
2: I was so tired and late, but I thought I was filming it when it was coming up the road, but this thing had lights on it. One, I looked like a little police, like robot.
1: It's like with 15 seconds of his feet.
2: I had a delicious Nutella and like banana waffle thing. Oh my God. Two breakfast sandwiches. Those were 2 for $13 because it was new to DoorDash. Pretty good.
1: All right. We'll put that on our story.
2: Pretty good.
1: Sophia, strangest thing you saw.
3: I went to a CVS and I saw some girl in full cap and gown. And I thought maybe she had just left her graduation, but she was taking her grad pictures
1: at CVS.
3: And I thought maybe she was going to be a pharmacist or something, but she was in the aisles with a photographer.
2: Well, okay. She just loved CVS.
3: Yeah.
1: That's hilarious. I mean, I did too. Yeah.
2: Did she have a receipt?
3: No.
1: Did I ever tell you where the first place they made Raven and I take our first photo shoot so many years ago? Yeah. They brought us to a laundromat.
2: It was like an abandoned laundromat, too. There was nobody in this laundromat, and it was in the hood. You remember that?
1: Yeah.
2: It was like dystopian laundromat. It was like the end of the earth laundromat.
1: It looked like we were in the 1970s laundromat. They're like, this is where we're going to shoot.
2: You know what it looked like? It looked like where they used to do like nuclear testing, and then they just abandoned towns. Yeah. That's what it looked like. And we stumbled across the laundromat there. Yeah, that's right.
1: Justin, weirdest thing you saw this week?
4: I was at a musical off-Broadway over last weekend, and I'm in the lobby where all the concession booths are, and I'm just waiting in line to get my candy and my popcorn and my water, and there's a woman circulating in the crowd, and she's got one of the old-timey boxes, and she's walking around, and she's soliciting to all the other patrons in there, and I'd never seen this before, like in real life.
1: Yeah.
4: And so I say to her, as I'm finished with my transaction, I go over and I say, can you see, you got to say like, hey, candy, popcorn, peanuts.
1: Right.
4: She goes, they don't allow us to do
2: that. Oh, you told me that she had to pitch.
4: Bark it out. And so I start doing it for her, and I go, popcorn, water, get over here. And she's going, shh, you can't do that.
2: This is like the progressive commercial when you're like, you're growing up to be your parents, and they're like, he's paging the guy in the coffee shop.
1: Yeah.
2: How annoying.
4: I just thought it was a little weird.
1: Strangest thing I saw. Listen to this, guys. Listen to this. I got into an Uber. I was late for my flight. I was nervous and sweating and in a full panic because I thought I was going to miss my flight. And my Uber driver was blasting gospel music. But then he informed me that he only listens to AI-generated gospel music. That is AI gospel music. And he blasted it for the entire 40 minutes we were in traffic getting to the airport.
2: Did it calm you?
1: Yeah. No.
2: I mean, it immediately calmed me to a dangerous level. That's why I had to turn it down. I would have went to sleep.
1: With every time that we inched forward, and this was just blasting, Hayden, my daughter, my teenage daughter, she was crying in laughter because all I kept thinking is, we're going to miss this flight. We're going to miss this. The irony of the entire situation was ridiculous. It was not calming for me at that moment.
2: I guess.
1: All right, your turn. Strangest thing you encountered this week. 1-800-330-9999.
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5: So remember, click it or ticket. 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
1: Funny how you learn about things. I had no idea that AI-generated gospel music was such a huge thing. It has a massive following. My Uber driver was blasting it. He's like, do you like this? I'm like, yeah, I guess. And he's like, it's AI. It's not a real person singing.
2: It must have its own, like, station, I'm guessing, it's right? Like, it just goes after? Because, I mean, you're not requesting it to make you a full album full of stuff.
1: No,
2: so like, they're putting it out there.
1: And a Spotify playlist.
2: That's what I'm saying.
1: Yes.
2: So there's got to be, like, a channel. The guy pulled it in.
1: It was weird.
2: Strictly AI.
1: I didn't even know how to respond. He's like, do you like it? I'm like, what am I going to say? I'm like, yes, yeah. I guess. Robots sing this? All right.
2: Yeah.
1: What's the strangest thing you saw or the strangest situation you were in this week? 1-800-330-9999.

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3: With SRN News, I'm Rich Thomason in Washington. Senate Republicans have left Washington for their Memorial Day break without voting on a roughly $70 billion bill to fund immigration enforcement. They have left town amid Republican disagreement over a $1.8 billion fund to compensate those who claim persecution by the Biden Department of Justice. President Trump says the U.S. will be dispatching another 5,000 troops to Poland. The move comes as 5,000 U.S. troops are pulled out of Germany. Secretary of State Rubio is in Sweden. He'll be addressing a NATO foreign ministers meeting. Looks like it will be a soggy Memorial Day weekend across the east and the southeast, mostly sunny and dry across the west and the Midwest. On Wall Street this morning, the Dow futures up 164 points, NASDAQ futures 50 points higher. More details, srnnews.com.
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7: Penyan Village police arrested 29-year-old Morgan Rogers from Dundee following a traffic stop on Brown Street. Officers initially responded to a report of two individuals involved in a domestic dispute inside a moving vehicle traveling into the village. Police located the vehicle on Brown Street and initiated a traffic stop, during which they developed reasonable suspicion the occupants had an active stay-away order protection in place. During the investigation, Rogers falsely identified herself to officers by impersonating a member of her family. Police were eventually able to positively identify her. She was charged with second-degree criminal impersonation. Rogers was issued an appearance ticket and is scheduled to answer the charge in Penyan Village Court. Three men faced charges for an attack that left another man seriously injured at a hotel in Steuben County. Bath police responded to the Super 8 on West Morris Street in Bath around 5 p.m. to report of a drunk, unconscious man who may have fallen and hit his head. They found a 39-year-old man in an incapacitated condition. He was stabilized and airlifted to an undisclosed trauma hospital. 61-year-old William Hargrove, 34-year-old Adam L. Gailey, and 25-year-old Shane Bonwell each took part in beating the victim. Police say all four people involved knew each other, and the incident was isolated with no danger to the public. Hargrove and Bonwell were living at the hotel. El Gailey, who's originally from Rochester, was visiting Hargrove. All three were charged with gang assault. Hargrove also was charged with robbery after being found to be in possession of an item belonging to the victim. Hargrove is a 7-time convicted felon in New York State and was held at the Steuben County Jail without bail. El Gailey and Bonwell had no criminal history and were held on bail. The incident remains under investigation. Additional charges are possible. A Memorial Day hot dog lunch is being sponsored by the Springwater United Methodist Church during the Memorial Day Parade at 8001 Main Street in Springwater, Monday, May 25th from 11 a.m. until 1 p.m. Meals will include hot dogs, chips, cookies, and drinks. Come enjoy your seat in the shade as you watch the parade.
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15: Here's your 105.7 WDNY forecast. Mainly cloudy skies expected today, with daytime highs approaching 70. Cloudy skies expected tonight. Slight chance for isolated rain showers. Lows dip down to about 47. Cloudy skies expected tomorrow. Heavy rain likely. High temperatures reach up to 54. Chance of rain showers Sunday. Slight chance for storms on Monday. I'm meteorologist Derek Hite on 105.7 WDNY. Right now, 37.
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16: Coming up, it's Pick'em News. Three news stories that are trending right now, but you only get to hear about one, and Raven gets to pick which one it is.
18: It's an incredible power that's been bestowed upon me. Please don't be jealous in the car.
16: Yeah.
18: Try and choose wisely for us.
16: The selection today is phenomenal.
18: Oh, okay.
16: Yeah, if you were ever going to rob a Walmart, this is probably not the right way to do it.
18: All right.
16: Then there was a former McDonald's manager. What he was charged with, listen, this is the guy you don't want to date. And if you've ever watched Star Trek or Avatar or Star Wars, this is not going to come as a surprise to you. It's coming up next.

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1: Three news stories that are trending right now. You only get to hear about one. Raven picks which one it is.
2: I have the power.
1: All right, here are your three options for today. Number one, man sets off fireworks inside Walmart to steal $10,000 in jewelry.
2: Never a good idea, but if you're looking at, you know, your equation of risk versus reward, you've got to create your own diversion. It's a little bit creative.
1: That's what we're calling it?
2: Yeah.
1: Okay. All right, sure. Number two, former McDonald's manager charged after allegedly contaminating fries served to ex-girlfriend.
2: Oh, no, this sounds disgusting, and I don't want to think about anybody doing anything to any food ever.
1: And number three, four species of aliens from crashed UFOs, according to CIA scientists.
2: You know what? I mean, sometimes you take a gamble, Anna, and it looks like it worked out for me this time. Aliens, of course. What are we talking about here? Let's go.
1: Anytime I give Raven an option where we can talk about aliens or space, that's what he picks.
2: Uh-huh.
1: So two CIA scientists say that the government knows about alien life crashing here on Earth, and they actually know about four different species, too.
4: People who have been involved in recoveries have said
5: there are at least four separate types. Now, I have not had direct access to that, but I believe the people who I talk to.
6: Four different types of life.
5: Four different types of life, at least.
4: Yeah. And the people I've talked to, you know, through the process of making the documentary, have said that there have been dozens of recoveries of crashed craft in the U.S. alone.
2: I mean, why can't they learn how to drive? All right, there's nobody else in your way.
1: Because they have to use spaceships.
2: Yeah. So spaceships crash a lot, in your opinion?
1: I hear this and I have so many questions. Right, so we know that we have four confirmed different types of alien species. Do they all come from the same planets? Do we think they all come from different planets? So they're aliens from different planets that are coming to Earth. And how come we're the only ones that haven't figured out yet how to get to the other planets? Or do we know and they're hiding that from us too?
2: Because, I mean, compared to these alien life forms, I mean, basically we're like slugs out there. You know, we got the brain power of like a toe jam, like, you know what I mean? Like, we're not on their level, man. These are aliens, all right, with spacecraft, and you're not going to know if they came from the same place until you see like their license and registration, and then you can be like, all right,
1: well, that's what I want to know. Like, we keep saying, okay, now we know that there's at least four different confirmed different kinds of alien species, but what was the difference with their UFO, their vehicle, like the actual spaceship?
2: I don't know. You know why? Because there's never a photo. Never a photo of any of this. Just some hearsay from some dude who's like 90,000 years old, it sounded like, on that tape.
1: I did some research, and I found out that there's already different species of aliens that we're well aware of.
2: Okay, go. The gray's got to be on that list.
1: I have Xenomorph, the creature from the Alien franchise.
2: Yes, look out for that one. He's a nasty sucker. You think cockroaches are hard to get rid of? Bed bugs?
1: Predator? From the Predator series?
2: Oh, yeah, sounds like an alligator. Yep, real cool.
1: Advanced hunter, they are. Ewok. Yeah, the Ewok.
2: Oh, cuddly, friendly ally, really?
1: Yeah, that's the Star Wars. Oh, speaking of Star Wars, we know that Wookiees exist somewhere in the universe. Klingon.
2: Oh, yeah, they got that forehead thing.
1: Yeah, that's from Star Trek.
2: That's
1: an alien that we've been known about for a very long time. And then, like, Vulcan, like the humanoid, like Spock, right? They're like half human, half alien.
2: We're going to get in so much trouble for having this conversation, but I just want to say that I am thoroughly enjoying myself.
1: The Na'vi. From Avatar?
2: Oh, yeah. Well, they're
1: aliens.
2: I mean, if you're looking to date an alien.
1: They're really good-looking aliens.
2: Zoe Saldana.
1: Wait a minute. Nobody.
2: Oh, my gosh.
1: None of the CIA people even discuss the fact, are these aliens hot or not? Like, what do they look like?
2: Right when somebody's about to testify or publish a photo, that's when they send in a hot alien for them to date, and then, like, you know, it's over.
1: So weird this is a real thing that we're discussing.
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12: Here's a reason to have big goals if you don't already. It wires your brain to be more successful. This is according to new research in the journal Behavioral and Cognitive Neuroscience Reviews. Here is what happens in your brain whenever you set a challenging goal. First, you activate your amygdala, which helps process emotions. Because if a goal is important to you, it'll often trigger strong emotions like excitement or nervousness. Goals also activate your frontal lobe, which is the problem-solving part of the brain. That'll light up every time you think about the specific steps necessary to reach a goal. And then goals tap into your memory because you'll be thinking about behaviors and situations from your past that you could repeat to help you reach your goals faster. In other words, researchers say goal setting gives you a full brain workout. And the more challenging the goal, the better. I'm John Tesh with today's Intelligence for Your Life Minute.
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1: If your children have no or very little athletic ability, it may be your fault. 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Raven, I don't want to say that I told you so.
2: Here we go.
1: Raven, I know.
2: I think I know where you're going.
1: Wait till you hear this. 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
2: When you're right, you're right. If you missed it, last week on the air, there was a discussion on how there should be more recess for kids because it helps their development. So we asked my daughter, Dakota, what she did on the playground.
3: Usually, I just like walk around. Sometimes I like to play on the swings. And sometimes I do the monkey bars.
2: She's such a trooper because, unfortunately, both my daughters have received my upper body strength, which is zero nil.
1: I've heard this theory before.
2: I have never been able to do the monkey bars. Neither of my girls can do the monkey bars. Dakota is so determined. That child doesn't have a chance.
1: I mean, Anna has been telling me this for a decade, really.
2: It's true.
1: Yep. The women in your family are afflicted with a lack of monkey bar tolerant strength.
2: We don't have the upper, we can't do a pull up. It's terrible. It is terrible. It's really terrible. And it's a true thing that I've been saying.
1: It can't be handed down from generation. You all walk like normal people.
2: Uh-huh.
1: You all handle yourself on a daily basis. You pick things up.
2: Mm-hmm. So imagine my surprise, because I've truly believed it. I was like, neither of my girls can do it. They've both tried. I've tried. Mm-hmm. I've been muscular and strong. Like, I was a gym rat for a long time. I could never do a pull-up. Never in my life.
1: Not one.
2: Right. And then I came across this reel from an expert doctor.
4: Most of the athletic ability that's passed on to children is actually from the mom, not the father. You get a lot of your height genetics from the dad, but you get majority of your athletic ability from your mom. This is your VO2 max, your muscular endurance, and your aerobic capacity as well.
2: Told you.
1: I mean, that's one guy. Where'd you find this guy?
2: On the internet. I don't know if
1: Mr. Faceless guy.
2: He's an internet doctor. And he told me that it's up to the women, the moms, to have the athletic abilities. And then he says,
4: so this takes the term D1 breeder to a whole new level. And if you don't want your kids to have two left feet, you have to ensure the mother of your children have some sort of athletic ability, because it's not just all going to come from you.
2: I don't think my husband would have married me if he would have known that I have zero athletic ability.
1: That you weren't a B1? I mean, that is the most...
2: A D1 athlete.
1: That is the most...
2: I mean, he knew that when he met me.
1: That is offensive, all right?
2: It's true.
1: I did have a big friend, though, that said that his dream was to meet a collegiate volleyball player, he said, because the two of them would make giant babies.
2: It's true.
1: That's what he said.
2: It's true.
1: Yeah.
2: The more athletic the one... And here's what I've learned from doing all the rec leagues in town, mm-hmm. is that the kids that are really good are the moms that played college sports. They're the ones that automatically know how to run faster, know how to jump higher and all that.
1: It feels like a lot of leaps going on here right now.
2: I look at my kids and they're determined. I mean, Dakota is determined.
1: Yeah.
2: That is a determined child.
1: And you feel like it's still not going to make a difference.
2: I feel so bad for my husband. He was a college football player. All he ever wanted was a boy that he could coach and he could do football with. He got two girls and both of them
1: afflicted with non-monkey bar strength. I just want to say that you're leaning back on a doctor who used a term D1 breeder.
2: Right.
1: Okay.
2: That's a real thing. Yeah. That may not have been a real thing for you.
1: That is deeply offensive.
2: In my town, there's definitely D1 breeders. I can spot them on the field. D1 breeder. That's a D1 breeder.
1: I'm never going to utter the phrase speaking for women. Yeah. But
2: I knew it. So sorry to my girls. I have no idea how this happened, but I got it from my mama. Sorry.
5: WDNY.
1: As parents, we remind our kids about things constantly.
2: But adults need reminding of things too sometimes, especially about wearing a seatbelt.
1: If you don't wear one, you could get a ticket and, of course, put yourself in danger. But also, think about what your kids see.
2: Yeah, you are an example in their lives. And when they get into a car, you want that message ingrained in them to the point where it becomes second nature to put on a seatbelt every time.
1: So remember, click it or ticket. 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
0: President Trump says past American presidents have for decades considered actively intervening in Cuba. But in Mr. Trump's words, it looks like I'll be the one that does it. Secretary of State Rubio says the Trump administration would like to resolve differences with Cuba peacefully, but he doubts the U.S. can reach a diplomatic resolution with the island's current communist regime. Having arrived in Sweden, Secretary Rubio will be addressing the NATO foreign ministers meeting. President Trump has sharply criticized the alliance for not helping out in the Iran war. There's also a good deal of uncertainty about the future U.S. role in the NATO alliance. And the president says the U.S. will send another 5,000 troops to Poland. The move comes as 5,000 U.S. troops are pulled out of Germany. On Wall Street this morning, Dow futures up 81 points, NASDAQ futures down a fraction. This is SRN News.
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8: Bath police responded to an apartment complex on West Washington Street Tuesday, following a report of an intoxicated man refusing to leave a caller's apartment. Officers met with the caller at their door. The suspect, identified as 36-year-old David Christian from New Jersey, was uncooperative and refused to allow officers inside the apartment. Police determined another tenant had barricaded themselves inside the bathroom out of fear of Christian. Christian was arrested and charged with second-degree criminal trespass and second-degree obstructing governmental administration. Christian was processed and transported to the Steuben County Jail and held for arraignment. St. James Hospital invites the community to attend its community health fair Saturday, June 13th from 9 a.m. to 3 p.m. in the St. James Hospital parking lot at 7309 Seneca Road North in Hornell. 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

0: importance. Spanning May 23rd through 25th, the Daniel Goho American Legion Post No. 87 in Dansville is hosting their annual Memorial Day celebration Monday, May 25th from 10 to noon. 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And in minutes from Dansville, the Sugar Creek Glen Campground is hosting an entire weekend of activities, including adult bingo, a weekend bazaar, and live music performed by These Guys Band.
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3: 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I'm Frank Williams reporting for WDNY and WDXT Sports. Well, some of the local action yesterday on the baseball diamond with regards to Section 5 tournament play. Arkport, Canisarega, Blankmount, Morris, 19-0. Keshequa got by Oakfield, Alabama, 10-2. It was North Star Christian, 15, JT, nothing. Aquinas shut out North Rose Walcott, 12-0. And Alfred Allman over Lima Christian, 3-1. Some of the baseball action on tap for today. Naples visits Perry. Cal Mum will be at Red Jacket. Canisteo Greenwood is on the road at Gananda. Letchworth visits Pembroke, and Pavilion York will be at Bloomfield. Some of the action tomorrow morning, and of course, I would check this with the impending weather forecast. Dansville scheduled to visit Wayland-Cohocton. We're hoping to have live coverage of that game at 11 a.m. tomorrow morning. HFL will be at School of the Arts. Alfred Allman will travel to Fillmore. Hornell will be at Midlakes, and Leroy will be at East Rochester. Meanwhile, on the softball side of things, some of the action yesterday, Geneseo dumped Addison 5-1. Genesee Valley Belfast edged Camp Bell Savona 12-11. Perry defeated Red Jacket 21-9. York Pavilion over Canisteo Greenwood 9-2. And Warsaw down Naples 17-4. Some of the softball action on tap for today. Keshequa visits C.G. Finney. Avoca Prattsburg will host Friendship Sio. Avon is on the road at Sotus. Dansville travels to Waterloo. It will be Livonia at Haverling, and Fillmore travels to Lima Christian Mount Morris. We will have live coverage of the Wayland-Cohocton Midlakes game live from the Nest starting at about 5 o'clock this afternoon on 105.7 WDNY. Hope you will be with us then. 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
6: Here's your 105.7 WDNY forecast. Mainly cloudy skies expected today, with daytime highs approaching 70. Cloudy skies expected tonight. Slight chance for isolated rain showers. Lows dip down to about 47. Cloudy skies expected tomorrow. Heavy rain likely. High temperatures reach up to 54. Chance of rain showers Sunday. Slight

0: chance for storms on Monday. I'm meteorologist Derek Hite on 105.7 WDNY. 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
1: What's the right time to tell a new woman you're dating that you have a child? 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You're going to get the whole story, then you'll decide who's right. Couples Court is coming up next.

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2: It makes me furious. 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
4: Every day, a couple joins us. 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Click it, don't risk it. 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It's Sandra and Joe. Sandra, what's going on?
5: My boyfriend and I, we celebrated our 6-month anniversary, which I know it's a little cheesy, but anyways, when we were at dinner, he told me something wild. He has a kid.
0: Surprise.
4: I mean, I don't know if that's wild, but I could certainly see after 6 months that being surprising that you've never heard about it sooner.
5: But that's what I'm saying. Like, I think that's something you should be really upfront about. And I'm only 24. Like, I'm not ready to be a stepmom. I don't even know if I want kids. I don't understand why he waited so long to tell me. It feels like he was hiding it.
0: Okay. Joe, what's your side of this? Why'd you wait so long? What's your explanation here?
6: Well, I was just waiting till I knew her well enough that I could trust her. And I feel like it's been a deal breaker in the past. And it's a little bit of a complicated situation that I have with my ex. And I just wanted to make sure that we were completely in sync. And I knew that I loved her. And I knew that I wanted her to be a part of his life moving forward.
0: Now, you got to understand that that's a pretty big bomb, right? So how old are you, Joe?
6: I'm 33.
0: Okay.
4: So how old is your child?
6: He's 6.
4: I mean, I don't necessarily think the age matters. The fact is that you kept it. And a 6-year-old still needs to be taken care of. Joe, do you have shared custody of your son?
6: Yeah. I get him once a week and then one week in a month.
4: So well, those times when it's your turn to have your son, Sandra, where did you think he was? Or he was just MIA?
5: Well, once a week isn't that much time. So, I mean, I just thought that was, you know, it's just once a week. Like, I thought he would be like doing personal stuff like chores or out with friends. Like, I don't expect him to be with me 100% of the time.
0: Yeah. You know, it's wild because I understand both of your perspective for this a little bit. Like, you know, if people of a certain age don't introduce you to their kids for a certain amount of time, nobody thinks anything of that. Not mentioning them is something different. Doesn't feel fair. Doesn't feel very fair.
4: I read this article that you're supposed to talk about your feelings about a prenup on the third date.
0: Yeah, I saw that recently.
4: Yeah. Yep. And I thought to myself, you're going to be talking about marriage and prenups on the third date. Imagine being 6 months into a relationship where it's getting serious and finding out that there's a child involved. That seems like too long.
0: I mean, 6 months for me, that relationship may have been serious for 5 months already. Like, if you meet somebody and you like them, you know, you feel that energy pretty soon. I don't know. So what do you want to do?
4: You want to ask. You want to ask the audience. Because, I mean, Joe has a point. He's the father. He can make decisions on what's right for him and his family. And if he feels like his son, he didn't want his son to meet her or know anything about her yet, that was his decision to make. But was it the wrong decision to make? What
0: right.
4: do you think?
0: I mean, the audience can say it's right, but she can still say, I'm not going to date you anymore. 1-800-330-9999. Whose side are you on? It's the Couples Court with Anna and Raven.
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4: How long should you be dating somebody before you tell them you have a child? Because Sandra is very upset by the fact that her and Joe had been dating for 6 months before he mentioned that he had a son.
0: Yeah, it seems inappropriate, right? I mean, I think Sandra has a right to be upset here. If you had a dating profile, I would expect to see that you had children listed on there. Like, not photos or anything like that. I don't need specifics, but I need to know that you're a parent. That's the way that I see it anyways.
4: Yeah, she's 24. She's young. So in her mind, she's like, I'm not ready to be a stepmom. And now we're in this serious relationship, and this feels like she was blindsided. But Joe, he says, I had to make sure that you were going to stick around before all of a sudden I'd bring my son into this.
0: Yeah, but again, that's not fair. It's kind of, I don't know. It's like, boom. Hey, behind door number two, it's my son.
4: What do you think? 1-800-330-9999. Frankie.
16: Oh, that is such a selfish decision on his part in every matter. Being a father myself, my child is, besides the wife, is my number one joy. And how do you not talk about that from pretty much, not when you first meet, within the third date, the second date, and just so selfish. Tell her to just run away. See you later.
0: Thanks for the call, Frankie. Have a great day.
4: Whose side are you on? 1-800-330-9999. Couples Court.

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4: With SRN News, I'm Rich Thomason in Washington. President Trump says previous U.S. presidents have considered actively intervening in Cuba, but in Mr. Trump's words, it looks like I'll be the one that does it. Secretary of State Rubio says the administration would like to resolve differences with Cuba peacefully, but he doubts the U.S. can reach a diplomatic resolution. Having arrived in Sweden, the secretary will address a NATO foreign ministers meeting. President Trump has criticized the alliance for not lending a hand in the Iran war. President Trump says the U.S. will be dispatching an additional 5,000 troops to Poland. The move comes as 5,000 U.S. troops are pulled out of Germany. A NASCAR icon is dead. Kyle Busch, just 41 years old. A two-time Cup Series champ, he won more races than anyone across NASCAR's three national series. On Wall Street, Dow futures 141 points higher. More details, srnnews.com.
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8: Penyan Village police arrested 29-year-old Morgan Rogers from Dundee following a traffic stop on Brown Street. Officers initially responded to a report of two individuals involved in a domestic dispute inside a moving vehicle traveling into the village. Police located the vehicle on Brown Street and initiated a traffic stop, during which they developed reasonable suspicion the occupants had an active stay-away order protection in place. During the investigation, Rogers falsely identified herself to officers by impersonating a member of her family. Police were eventually able to positively identify her. She was charged with second-degree criminal impersonation. Rogers was issued an appearance ticket and is scheduled to answer the charge in Penyan Village Court. Three men faced charges for an attack that left another man seriously injured at a hotel in Steuben County. Bath police responded to the Super 8 on West Morris Street in Bath around 5 p.m. to report of a drunk, unconscious man who may have fallen and hit his head. They found a 39-year-old man in an incapacitated condition. He was stabilized and airlifted to an undisclosed trauma hospital. 61-year-old William Hargrove, 34-year-old Adam L. Gailey, and 25-year-old Shane Bonwell each took part in beating the victim. Police say all four people involved knew each other, and the incident was isolated with no danger to the public. Hargrove and Bonwell were living at the hotel. El Gailey, who's originally from Rochester, was visiting Hargrove. All three were charged with gang assault. Hargrove also was charged with robbery after being found to be in possession of an item belonging to the victim. Hargrove is a 7-time convicted felon in New York State and was held at the Steuben County Jail without bail. El Gailey and Bonwell had no criminal history and were held on bail. The incident remains under investigation. Additional charges are possible. A Memorial Day hot dog lunch is being sponsored by the Springwater United Methodist Church during the Memorial Day Parade at 8001 Main Street in Springwater, Monday, May 25th from 11 a.m. until 1 p.m. Meals will include hot dogs, chips, cookies, and drinks. Come enjoy your seat in the shade as you watch the parade.
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15: Here's your 105.7 WDNY forecast. Mainly cloudy skies expected today, with daytime highs approaching 70. Cloudy skies expected tonight. Slight chance for isolated rain showers. Lows dip down to about 47. Cloudy skies expected tomorrow. Heavy rain likely. High temperatures reach up to 54. Chance of rain showers Sunday. Slight chance for storms on Monday. I'm meteorologist Derek Height on 105.7 WDNY. Currently, it's 43 degrees.
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17: Guitar Center released the top five songs that people play when they're, you know, trying out guitars.
16: Bah, bah, bah, bah, bah, bah,
17: I immediately bah, thought bah, of Stairway to Heaven. I was like, why is Stairway to Heaven? Like that, I guess because of Wayne's World. Remember there was a sign there that said, like, you can't play Stairway to Heaven? Or
18: if you
17: like that?
18: if you took any sort of guitar lesson or whatever, it's like one of the first rock things, riffs that you learn, right? Especially when you're trying to be like, hey, check me out while I play my guitar.
17: Well, guess what? It's not even in the top five.
18: What?
17: Not even close to it. Yeah, it's coming up next.

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1: You know when you go to Guitar Center and everybody wants to test out the guitars and there's always that one person that picks it up and just starts strumming?
0: I do remember that being a thing, yeah, for sure.
1: Joining us, it's former producer John. Now, John travels everywhere with his guitar, and you brought it again today.
2: You make me sound like a traveling minstrel. You told me to bring it. No, never mind. I do. I travel everywhere with it.
1: Well, it's true. I said, bring your guitar, come to the studio, because I want to play a game. Guitar Center, they compiled a list of the top 5 riffs that people play when they're testing out guitars.
2: Oh, yeah, the cliche stuff. Let's go.
0: I would think that John can play every single one of these.
1: I mean, there's 2 of these on this list that I don't know what they are. I know that this isn't exactly my genre either for the guitar center.
0: He's a musician and you're not.
1: So we grabbed the riffs from these songs and let's see if they're the same that John will play. Number 5, most often played song when people are testing out guitars, is John Mayer's Slow Dancing in a Burning Room.
2: Oh my gosh, yeah.
0: It immediately makes me ready to take my clothes off. I'm not gonna lie. That John Mayer, he's got something.
1: Pretty similar.
0: Yeah, it's even sexier when actually played that way.
1: Yeah.
0: I mean, I would say it's the same.
1: Yeah, no, I said you got that one right.
2: Yeah, no, John Mayer plays sexier than I do, Raven. Thank you for reminding me.
0: Yep. Sorry. All
1: right. Number 4 is Nirvana, Smells Like Teen Spirit.
2: We all know that one. Everybody knows that one.
1: 2 for 2, John. You're going to escape.
2: Thank you.
1: Yeah.
2: Thank
1: you. All right, so this one, I don't think I know this. White Stripes, Seven Nation Army.
0: Are you serious? This is one of the biggest riffs of all time.
2: Yes, you do. The second I start playing this, hold on.
1: Yeah.
2: That's it.
0: Yeah, that's one of those ones, unmistakable.
2: And I'll say this, I've never played that song like at a gig or anything like that. It's just so in my brain that you could just sound it out.
1: I feel like if you got the last 3, you're probably going to get these first 2.
2: Let's go, baby. I'm on a roll.
1: Guitar Center, again, if you're catching up, has released the top 5 riffs that people play when they're testing out their guitars. And we're seeing if former producer John can get them. So far, he's nailed every single one. Number 2, Guns N' Roses, Sweet Child of Mine.
0: Wow, not bad.
1: No.
0: Not bad.
2: Oh, I got to finish the riff, man.
0: I mean, well, considering the circumstances, not bad.
2: Everybody knows it. It is the most hack riff in the entire world, though. That's why I haven't played it in like 20 years, because if you play that riff around another guitar player, you're going to get laughed at. You're going to get laughed at.
1: Okay.
0: And all right. The top one.
1: Okay. Number 1, Metallica, Master of Puppets.
2: Oh, God.
0: Not the one you expected,
2: that's really
0: though.
2: Hard.
0: Not the one you expected.
2: Is it just chromatic? Yes.
0: You're doing not as great a job at this one, but you know the song.
2: Oh, geez, that's a hard song.
0: Yeah, a little bit more practice, John. That'll
2: yeah,
0: be
2: no,
0: right.
2: Maybe on that one. Yeah.
1: I mean, it's so funny that the most popular one was the one that you didn't get. It's so ironic. But you are the master of this. You can definitely do this. If you go to Guitar Center, you're going to rule that showroom.
0: Master!
1: Master!
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Every week, another middle schooler joins us to share the three biggest news stories of the week. Today, it's all about Jake. 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
0: Jake, where are you calling from and who you want to give a shout-out to?
3: I'm calling from my house, Ridgefield, and I'll give a shout-out to my dad who helped me write this.
4: Where do you go to school, Jake?
3: Scottsridge.
0: Very nice. Well, we're excited to have you. Go ahead. Give us one of the big stories this week.
3: The famous Statue of Liberty in New York City Bay went through a renovation in the 1980s, and now some of the copper that was removed is being minted into limited edition coins, celebrating our upcoming 250th birthday. Each coin has an octagon shape on the front, 50 stars surrounding Lady Liberty's profile, and on the back, an American flag with the words, "We the People" from the Constitution. Can you guess how much each coin will cost? $250 to match the nation's 250th birthday.
4: Wow.
0: Raven won't buy it. Raven throws change on the floor. I don't know. To me, it's the most ridiculous thing I've ever seen, but he doesn't believe in coins and he just throws them on the floor.
4: I don't believe in pennies is what I don't believe in. Nickels are right behind it there. I did see this about the copper being available for purchase from the Statue of Liberty, and it's very interesting. I don't know if it's a great investment. You're going to be able to turn around and spend that thing? I don't know. How many of these things are they minting? But it's interesting.
0: Does anybody still do collectible plates? Remember collectible plates? Oh, Jake, you don't remember because... Oh, how? What grade are you in?
3: 7.
4: So yeah, don't invest in plates that are collectibles. All right, Jake? Yeah. That's just my advice to you. Don't do it.
0: If anybody ever says, would you like this Elvis collectible plate? Unless you just love it because it's beautiful, don't think it's going to be a long-term investment.
4: Right.
0: Go ahead. Number 2, story of the week.
3: For sports fan, this may be the best time of the year. The NBA basketball and the NHL hockey playoffs and the MLB are in full swing. Staying up late to watch games is not always possible for early risers and kids. Mm-hmm. So here's a recap to bring you up to date. The Knicks came back in a dramatic fashion to force overtime and then won in game 1 versus the Cavaliers. The Oklahoma City Thunder held up the San Antonio Spurs to win and tie their series 1-1. In hockey, the Vegas Golden Knights defeated the Colorado Avalanche 4-2 in game 1 of their series.
4: Jake, who's going to win the NBA playoffs?
3: Probably the Knicks from how they've been playing.
4: Yeah, I mean, they do look very tough. I got to tell you, them and I think San Antonio, it's a collision course right here. Wemby has been unbelievable, but the Knicks are just pushing people around. It's fun because I haven't seen Knicks play like this really in my lifetime. Like, not this late in the season looking this dominant. It's a lot of fun.
0: Do the Spurs get sad that they don't have as many famous people as the Knicks have at all their
4: games?
0: They've
4: never had those people there, so the Spurs don't care.
0: All right, let's go, Jake. Let's get number 3 for today.
4: Story number 3.
3: Star Wars fans out there, this week marks an opening of the first Star Wars movie in theaters in 7 years, Mandalorian and Grogu. The story picks up between the movies Return of the Jedi and The Force Awakens, when they have to rescue Rada the Hutt, the son of Jabba the Hutt, who has been kidnapped. I'm not going to give any spoilers. Just head to the theaters to see it.
4: I am a huge Star Wars fan, and the reviews are not good, Anna.
0: It's too much. There's too many spinoffs. There's too many characters.
4: It's a lot.
0: Too many storylines. Sure. I don't even know what the heck is happening anymore.
4: You know, the thing is, there are a younger generation of fans, right? The Mandalorian, huge on streaming. So I just don't know if it's going to make the money they need this movie to make. And then, of course, when they make a project and it doesn't do well, that screws up everything else, right? Because then they're like, I don't know if we're going to go forward with this story or that story. So I don't know.
0: Well, Jake, you did such a great job today. Thank you so much for being our middle schooler of the week.
3: Thank you.
4: Yeah, right, have a great day at school.
0: If you have a middle schooler that would like to join the show, you can sign them up at annaandraven.com.
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6: With SRN News, I'm Rich Thomason in Washington. Recess time for the Senate. Senators have left Washington for their holiday break without voting on a roughly $70 billion bill to fund immigration enforcement. They leave town amid Republican disagreement over a $1.8 billion bill to fund a fund to compensate those who claim they've been the victims of lawfare waged by the Biden Department of Justice. Secretary of State Rubio says a peaceful solution of the standoff with Cuba's communist regime is looking less likely, although he says the Trump administration would prefer a diplomatic solution. The secretary today addressing a NATO foreign ministers meeting that's taking place in Sweden. Stock futures pointing to a higher open this morning on Wall Street. The Dow futures are up 151 points. NASDAQ futures ahead 45, and the S&P futures are up 12 points. More details at srnnews.com.
7: Flowers can say so much, whether it's a wedding, birthday,

0: 4, the suspect, identified as 36-year-old David Christian from New Jersey, was uncooperative and refused to allow officers inside the apartment. Police determined another tenant had barricaded themselves inside the bathroom out of fear of Christian. Christian was arrested and charged with second-degree criminal trespass and second-degree obstructing governmental administration. Christian was processed and transported to the Steuben County Jail and held for arraignment. St. James Hospital invites the community to attend its community health fair Saturday, June 13th from 9 a.m. to 3 p.m. in the St. James Hospital parking lot at 7309 Seneca Road North in Hornell. This free, family-friendly event will feature more than 42 vendors and community organizations coming together to promote health, wellness, safety, and community connection. Attendees can enjoy a wide variety of activities and attractions throughout the day. One of the featured attractions will be the Teddy Bear Clinic, where children can bring their favorite stuffed animal or adopt a new one at the event and perform their own checkup while learning about healthcare in a fun, interactive way. Discover Dansville and enjoy the summer concert series, which takes place Monday evenings from June to August at 7 o'clock at the Williams Park Gazebo at the corner of Washington and Red Jacket Streets. For the full schedule, go to dansvillechamber.com. Memorial Day weekend events in and around Dansville feature a mix of solemn ceremonies, community rides, and nearby festival attractions spanning May 23rd through 25th. The Daniel Goho American Legion Post No. 87 in Dansville is hosting their annual Memorial Day celebration Monday, May 25th from 10 to noon. In addition, the Legion and VFW will honor veterans at local sites. Head to the Dark Horse Saloon Sunday, May 24th at 8:30 a.m. for the annual Memorial Ride and Scholarship Fundraiser featuring live music, food, and vendors. Just a short drive away in Letchworth State Park, watch over 20 hot air balloons launch multiple times per day throughout the weekend, weather permitting. And in minutes from Dansville, the Sugar Creek Glen Campground is hosting an entire weekend of activities, including adult bingo, a weekend bazaar, and live music performed by These Guys Band.
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3: With the Wall Street Business Report, I'm Bill Alexander. Higher fuel prices resulting from the Iran war and other inflationary pressures are making most forms of travel costlier this Memorial Day holiday weekend as people put the finishing touches on their plans. Despite domestic airfares being up 53% since a year ago, a record number of Americans are gearing up for travel. A record-breaking 45 million Americans are expected to travel for Memorial Day weekend, that's according to AAA. Kroger is preparing significant price reductions across its stores as new Chief Executive Officer Greg Foran seeks to regain market share from competitors Walmart, Costco, and Aldi. U.S. applications for unemployment benefits for the week ending May 16th fell by 3,000 to 209,000. That's according to the Labor Department. The benchmark 30-year fixed-rate mortgage rate rose to 6.51% from 6.36% last week. That's according to mortgage buyer Freddie Mac. For the Wall Street Business Report, I'm Bill Alexander in Washington.
4: I'm U.S. Transportation Secretary Sean Duffy. 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
6: Here's your 105.7 WDNY forecast. Cloudy skies expected today with daytime highs approaching 70. Cloudy skies expected again tonight. Slight chance for isolated rain showers. Lows level off around 47. Heavy rain likely tomorrow. Highs around 54. Overcast skies. Chance for showers Sunday. Slight chance of thunderstorms on Monday. I'm meteorologist Derek Height on 105.7 WDNY. Right now, it's 45 degrees.
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7: $1,100 is a jackpot for today's Can't Beat Raven. 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
0: $1,100 is a jackpot for today's Can't Beat Raven. All right, James, you ready to play?
2: Yes.
0: I would like to go into this long weekend by giving you this cash. So can you please ask Raven to leave the room and get all the answers right?
2: Raven, can you please leave the room?
3: You got it. Good luck, man. $1,100. Here we go.
0: All right. All right, James, while Raven's walking out of here, let's go over the rules. I'm going to ask you these five pop culture questions. You have 3 seconds to answer each one. I'll bring him back in. We're in a soundproof studio, so he can't hear us. He'll get the same questions. Whoever gets the most right wins. Ties go to Raven. Ready to play?
2: Yes.
0: Number one, 3% of people said they would not wear a blindfold for 24 hours, even if they were paid $10 million. Ridiculous. What was the name of the Netflix movie with Sandra Bullock where they had to wear blindfolds to avoid destruction?
2: Bird Box.
0: Number two, Cher is celebrating her 80th birthday this week. Which Cher song includes the lyric, "Do you believe in life after love?"
2: Believe.
0: Number three, Stephen Colbert had his last show last night. What Beatles member was his last guest?
2: John Lennon.
0: Number four, Emily in Paris has begun filming its last season, season 6, in Greece. On which streaming service can you find Emily in Paris?
2: Netflix.
0: Number five, Memorial Day weekend has arrived as we honor our fallen heroes. But it wasn't always called Memorial Day. It was changed to that in 1868. It was formerly known as what?
2: Washington's holiday.
0: Let me bring Raven back in.
3: Yo.
0: 3 out of 5 for James.
3: Not great, not terrible. Let's see how I do.
0: Number one, 3% of people said they would not wear a blindfold for 24 hours, even if they were paid $10 million.
3: That's weird.
0: I know. Like, what? What?
3: No
0: sure.
3: problem.
0: I'll just take a lot of naps. I'll
3: that's
0: be fine.
3: For sure.
0: What was the name of the Netflix movie with Sandra Bullock where they had to wear blindfolds to avoid destruction?
3: Bird Box.
0: Yes.
3: Thank you, Netflix. Good movie.
0: Number two, Cher is celebrating her 80th birthday this week. Which Cher song includes the lyric, "Do you believe in life after love?"
3: After love, after love, that's believe.
0: That's right.
3: She hated that song, by the way.
0: Number three, Stephen Colbert had his last show last night. What Beatles member was his last guest?
3: Paul McCartney.
0: Paul McCartney's correct. James said John Lennon.
3: John, that would be quite a trick.
0: That would be quite a resurrection from the dead. Don't feel bad, James, because I was just speaking to somebody very powerful in radio and asked if we were going to see Barbara Walters that evening, and then he informed me that she had died 5 years ago.
3: 2 years ago.
0: When however long it was.
3: Yeah, she's gone.
0: She's dead, right?
3: She's gone.
0: And I didn't know that, and I was very embarrassed, so don't feel bad. Number four, Emily in Paris has begun filming its last season, season 6 in Greece. On which streaming service can you watch Emily in Paris?
3: Is that Netflix?
0: Yep. And number five, Memorial Day weekend has arrived as we honor our fallen heroes. But it wasn't always called Memorial Day. It was changed to that in 1868 and was formerly known as what?
3: Decoration Day.
0: Decoration Day is correct. I'm sorry, James, 5-3 today. That's going to get you an Ann on Raven t-shirt.
2: Thank you very much. It's James and I can't be Raven.
3: Better luck next time. Enjoy that shirt, man. Great holiday weekend coming up here. Anna, $1,200 when the game returns Tuesday. 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
0: But adults need reminding of things, too, sometimes, especially about wearing a seatbelt.
3: If you don't wear one, you could get a ticket and, of course, put yourself in danger. 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
0: Yeah, you are an example in their lives. And when they get into a car, you want that message ingrained in them to the point where it becomes second nature to put on a seatbelt every time.
3: So remember, click it or ticket. 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
6: 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The ride will begin at the Dark Horse Saloon in Dansville on the Stony Brook Hill. 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The ride begins at 9:30. 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

0: It is a very special Mommy's Margarita Friday. It's because it's Memorial Day weekend, because it's a three-day weekend. Everybody just gets excited. Let's clap for that. Yes.
1: I'm excited.
0: Woo!
1: Yep.
0: That margarita can't come fast enough.
1: Woo! I have so much to do.
0: Yeah.
1: I have so much to do. Nothing is done around the house. Nothing. My wife was like yesterday, she said at one point, I can't look anywhere. I can't raise my eyes because it reminds me of something else I'm failing at.
0: Oh.
1: Seems harsh, right? Yeah. I was just like, you know what? Let's just fire up the grill and we'll feel better.
0: I have nothing to do.
1: Wow.
0: It's the best feeling in the world.
1: Good for you.
0: Oh, it feels so good.
1: You want to come over and do some lawn work?
0: Nope.
1: That's tough.
0: Yep. All right. What did you do this week to earn your margarita? Of course, it doesn't matter if you're a mom or your dad. You just want to vent about your coworkers. Getting through the week is not always easy, and this is your chance to just get it off your chest. 1-800-330-9999. Hey, I'm Anna.
1: And I'm Raven.
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3: With SRN News, I'm Rich Thomason in Washington. Senators have left Washington for their holiday break without voting on roughly $70 billion to fund immigration enforcement. They leave town amid Republican disagreement over a $1.8 billion fund to compensate those who claim they're the victims of lawfare waged by the Biden Department of Justice. All eyes are on Secretary of State Rubio as he addresses a NATO foreign ministers meeting in Sweden. The secretary says a peaceful solution of the standoff with Cuba's communist regime is looking less likely, although he says the administration would prefer a diplomatic solution. He was a husband, a father, and a NASCAR champ. Kyle Busch has died at just 41 years of age. On Wall Street this morning, Dow futures 331 points higher. NASDAQ futures are up 111 points. More details, srnnews.com.
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7: Bath police responded to an apartment complex on West Washington Street Tuesday, following a report of an intoxicated man refusing to leave a caller's apartment. Officers met with the caller at their door. The suspect, identified as 36-year-old David Christian from New Jersey, was uncooperative and refused to allow officers inside the apartment. Police determined another tenant had barricaded themselves inside the bathroom out of fear of Christian. Christian was arrested and charged with second-degree criminal trespass and second-degree obstructing governmental administration. Christian was processed and transported to the Steuben County Jail and held for arraignment. St. James Hospital invites the community to attend its community health fair Saturday, June 13th from 9 a.m. to 3 p.m. in the St. James Hospital parking lot at 7309 Seneca Road North in Hornell. This free, family-friendly event will feature more than 42 vendors and community organizations coming together to promote health, wellness, safety, and community connection. Attendees can enjoy a wide variety of activities and attractions throughout the day. One of the featured attractions will be the Teddy Bear Clinic, where children can bring their favorite stuffed animal or adopt a new one at the event and perform their own checkup while learning about healthcare in a fun, interactive way. Discover Dansville and enjoy the summer concert series, which takes place Monday evenings from June to August at 7 o'clock at the Williams Park Gazebo at the corner of Washington and Red Jacket Streets. For the full schedule, go to dansvillechamber.com. Memorial Day weekend events in and around Dansville feature a mix of solemn ceremonies, community rides, and nearby festival attractions spanning May 23rd through 25th. The Daniel Goho American Legion Post No. 87 in Dansville is hosting their annual Memorial Day celebration Monday, May 25th from 10 to noon. In addition, the Legion and VFW will honor veterans at local sites. Head to the Dark Horse Saloon Sunday, May 24th at 8:30 a.m. for the annual Memorial Ride and Scholarship Fundraiser featuring live music, food, and vendors. Just a short drive away in Letchworth State Park, watch over 20 hot air balloons launch multiple times per day throughout the weekend, weather permitting. And in minutes from Dansville, the Sugar Creek Glen Campground is hosting an entire weekend of activities, including adult bingo, a weekend bazaar, and live music performed by These Guys Band.
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9: We've unlocked the vault, and we're replaying Casey Kasem's American Top 40, the 70s. 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Eddie Kendricks was your shoeshine boy. And Linda Ronstadt asked, "When will I be loved?" 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
12: Here's your 105.7 WDNY forecast. Cloudy skies expected today with daytime highs approaching 70. Cloudy skies expected again tonight. Slight chance for isolated rain showers. Lows level off around 47. Heavy rain likely tomorrow. Highs around 54. Overcast skies. Chance for showers Sunday. Slight chance of thunderstorms on Monday. I'm meteorologist Derek Hite on 105.7 WDNY. Right now, it's 45 degrees.
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0: If you were going to bribe a police officer to get out of getting in trouble, what would be the food that you would make them?
1: Listen, I'm not going to go with the meal thing. I'm just going to say that if this person offered me a bribe, this is exactly why I'm not a police officer, because
0: I would have
1: flushed my whole life. Mm-hmm. For this situation. I mean, of course not as a married man, but if I had been a young police officer,
0: yes,
1: in this situation,
0: right,
1: my fortitude could have been tested.
0: Remember when Justin Timberlake told the police officers this was going to ruin his world tour? And they were like, "What? Who are you?"
1: Listen, you can't cancel somebody who don't care. That's what I'm going to say about this one.
0: This is even weirder. It's coming.

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1: Everybody climb in, get in the time machine. We're going back to 1999.
0: Wow, that's a long time ago.
1: Yep. This is when Britney Spears and Jessica Simpson were in the news every day. And here we are once again. California Highway Patrol released video of Britney's DUI arrest back in March. Didn't necessarily go like they thought.
2: While we're talking, can you turn the vehicle off?
3: No, can I go follow you up there so I'm not on the street with all these people?
2: What if we have to get out of
3: my baby's right down there in a hotel room, please?
1: Yep, she's begging them, please don't take me, don't take me. I don't
0: make a spectacle of this.
1: Yeah,
0: my baby's right down in that hotel over there.
1: Right, and the cops are very compassionate towards her, and they say,
2: here, how about this? What if we have you get out of the car, we'll put you in one of our cars, and we'll drive around the corner so we're somewhere that there's a bunch of people driving by.
3: No, I don't want to get in your car, sir. You can come to my house, I'll make you food and lasagna or whatever you want. Oh, I have a pool. My babies are coming to my house tonight.
2: Please get out of the car.
0: The kids were coming over to visit.
1: The kids were coming over. Now, if you missed it, what did she offer the police officers?
3: You can come to my house. I'll make you food and lasagna or whatever you want.
1: Did she say make a lasagna? You want. And?
3: Yeah. I have a pool. My babies are...
1: She has a pool. So she invited the police officers over for a pool party and she would make a lasagna.
0: You know what? Listen, don't ever tell me that there's not good cops out there, because how these guys didn't break down, I'll tell you right now. I turn my badge up. All right, I throw it on the hood of the car and I say, yes, Miss Spears, you can make me lasagna and I would love to swim in your pool. 100%. This is why I'm not in law enforcement. I don't have the fortitude to stick past the Bill of Rights, the Constitution, anything at that point. At that point, oh my gosh.
1: I don't think Britney Spears makes a good lasagna.
0: No. You think that this conversation is about lasagna?
1: She said she's going to make him a lasagna.
0: You think that this conversation is about lasagna?
1: Like, what kind of beef is she using in there?
0: I don't know. It doesn't matter.
1: I don't know if I want a Britney Spears lasagna.
0: It doesn't sound good to me at all.
1: I don't know.
0: Listen, very serious situation. I feel bad for her, too. Things are clearly out of control at times, right? But, you know, like, listen, they did a really good job. Again, commendations to those cops.
1: I'm going to spend so much time today wondering how Britney Spears makes her lasagna.
0: Oh, not well.
1: No, okay.
0: Not well. Yeah.
1: Also trending is Jessica Simpson. So Jessica Simpson and Nick Lachey have not seen each other since they got divorced 20 years ago.
0: I mean, that seems wild, right?
1: Yes.
0: They have children.
1: And they run into each other on the worst place ever. A flight from Los Angeles to Hawaii. So now they're all on the same plane with their families. And Nick Lachey was talking to Andy Cohen, and Andy Cohen asked him this.
4: The kids were in a separate class of service.
5: Yes.
4: All right.
5: Separate class of service.
1: What is he talking about? She was sitting in first class, Jessica Simpson, and the kids and her estranged husband, are they exes yet? The new guy? I know that they
0: I think that they're just estranged.
1: On, off,
0: yeah.
1: Off, whatever.
0: The quarterback guy.
1: Yeah.
0: Eric Johnson or whatever. Yeah.
1: And they're sitting in coach. So the husband and the kids are in coach. She's in first class, and everybody has been crazy about this. Like, you can't do that. So somebody asked her, one of the paparazzi at the airport, why was it like this? And she gave the most logical explanation.
6: My mom bought those tickets.
7: Okay, well, that explains it. If you bought it, they sit with you?
1: Do you believe that? Do you think, of course, that mom bought the tickets? That's why she was in first class and the kids were back there for the trip to Hawaii. But if she was going to buy the tickets, they would all be together, of course. I'm like, what? I don't know if I buy that.
0: I don't think that it matters. To tell you the truth, I mean, listen, first class has only got so many seats. All right. Did y'all get back from Hawaii? Yes. Did y'all get to Hawaii? Yes. Perfect. Still a family. But I love her mom being like, just tell them I did it. Who cares?
1: That's definitely what happened.
0: Yeah.
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1: Coming up, it's the weekend song. We bring in producer John every week to come in and basically sing us all the bad news. Makes it feel better in a weird way.
0: Well, you know, yeah, it's just a little bit more. It makes it go down smoother.
1: Yeah. That's how I like to think about it. Yeah. Go smoother.
0: I mean, you can't avoid the news. It's going to be there for you. You have to get it one way or the other. You might as well get it to a couple chords.
1: Right. It's coming up next.

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3: The Week in Song. 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
0: You know, he's got a cheery outlook, a way of looking at things that just makes it a little bit more palatable.
4: I feel cheery. You know why I feel cheery?
3: Why?
4: Because I'm going on vacation.
0: Oh, nice. Right. Good for you. Right.
4: I mean, come on now. Memorial Day weekend,
3: yes.
4: Baby.
0: Right.
4: So this is good. It all puts things in perspective, and so does song. You know, I think the big thing that a lot of people are talking about is that we might get our first ever trillionaire.
0: I heard that.
3: Yeah. Right.
4: About that?
0: Exactly. I'm talking about investing. Anna says I shouldn't.
4: Of course you're investing. You know why you're investing?
0: Why?
4: Because we're building a civilization out there, man.
0: Let's go.
4: Soaring to other.

0: saving, you can buy some shares real soon.
1: Nice.
0: And a brand new electric car. All of this helps build a brand new city on Mars.
1: I love it. I can't wait to go.
2: To Mars?
1: Yep.
2: You're going to go to Mars.
1: I'll be a dig ditcher out there.
2: That's what you want to be.
1: Ditch digger.
2: Oh, my God.
1: That's what I'll be. Right.
0: Okay.
1: It'll be the Raven show.
0: It's
1: on Mars. Finally, top billing. It's in my future.
0: Hey, man, listen. I don't know. I mean, it's definitely going to be a good stock to buy, right? Except it's not. They're kind of losing a lot of money
1: it
0: recently.
1: It has to be, right? I don't know.
0: We hope.
1: I can't wait to be there. I'll be one of the first people there. And given the fact that I buy on the IPO, I think that means I get like my choice of a corner lot.
0: Really? Oh, a corner lot on Mars.
1: Yeah.
0: That's going to be a lot of fun. You're going to get your own rover. That's what they call them on Mars, right? They drive rovers.
2: Right.
1: Near the pool.
2: I read that there's four species of aliens that they've identified so far.
1: Different right? article, yeah. but also interesting.
0: Because yes. there's water, hence the pool. Right. You know, that just makes sense.
1: Well,
0: all right, let's talk about a different celebration, okay?
2: Mm-hmm.
0: If you live in Nashville, this is a very big week because it was recently just announced that the Super Bowl is going to be coming to you.
1: Yes!
0: Yes! Nashville is hosting in 2030.

something else is coming. In just a few days, producer John is coming to burn the place down and go to every bar in town. They not ready. They don't understand. I party harder than

0: next week. Happy Memorial Day, you guys. Memorial Day is gonna get the best of me. But we're gonna go out anyway, aren't we?
1: Oh, yeah.
2: Oh, yeah.
0: We're all gonna be really hungover next week. Come on, sing this last one with me, guys. Happy Memorial Day. We're all gonna be what? Really hungover next week. Have a safe Memorial Day, everybody.
1: Woo!
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8: With SRN News, I'm Rich Thomason in Washington. Secretary of State Rubio says there's been slight progress in talks with Iran amid uncertainty about a potential deal or renewed conflict. Rubio is in Sweden now for a NATO meeting, the alliance discussing its role in the Strait of Hormuz, among other matters. Another Trump project proposed for the nation's capital has cleared another hurdle.
9: President Trump says there are
10: 59 of them in the world.
9: He's talking about
10: a triumphal arc. It's usually done for victories in war and things.
9: But Washington, D.C.?
10: We're the only important and major city that doesn't have one.
9: But the U.S. Commission of Fine Arts has now given final approval to the design.
8: And that's correspondent Ben Thomas. On Wall Street, ahead of this morning's opening bell, Dow futures up 319 points. NASDAQ futures 106 points higher. This is SRN News.
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1: Here's your 105.7 WDNY forecast. Cloudy skies expected today with daytime highs approaching 70. Cloudy skies expected again tonight. Slight chance for isolated rain showers. Lows level off around 47. Heavy rain likely tomorrow. Highs around 54. Overcast skies. Chance for showers Sunday. Slight chance of thunderstorms on Monday. I'm meteorologist Derek Height on 105.7 WDNY. Right now, it's 47 degrees.
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3: You feel that energy in the air? 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
3: 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That's the good news. And you probably saw something weird along the way. What was the strangest thing you saw or experienced this week? 1-800-330-9999. It's coming up next.

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0: Congratulations, you made it to Friday of Memorial Day weekend. What was the weirdest thing you saw or experienced this week? Raven, producer Justin, producer Sophia, it's been a weird week, that's for sure.
2: Yeah, I saw some things for the first time ever this week, Anna. One of the strangest things that I encountered was a robot bringing me breakfast at midnight. I thought that that was wild. I saw on the app that it was going to be a robot bringing it to me. I was like, this can't be for real. I got to go outside and watch this. And I saw it coming up the street, and it was humming. And the breakfast got there, and it looked so good. It was delicious, absolutely fresh.
0: Did you shake the robot's hand?
2: I don't want to make anybody upset, but robots delivering food, I'm here for it. Right. Sorry, people that deliver food.
0: He sent me a video, Sophia. I'll send it. You know what? We're going to put it on our Instagram story at Anna and Raven.
2: I'm so upset that I missed the first part of the video.
0: He doesn't, like, Raven doesn't know how to film.
2: I don't know how to work my phone.
0: It's the dumbest video I've ever seen in my life.
2: I was so
0: I'll send it to you.
2: I was so tired and late, but I thought I was filming it when it was coming up the road. But this thing had lights on it. One that looked like a little police, like, robot.
0: It's like
2: with
0: 15
2: my breakfast.
0: Second of his feet.
2: I had a delicious Nutella and, like, banana waffle thing. Oh my God, two breakfast sandwiches. Those were 2 for $13 because it was new to DoorDash. Pretty good.
0: All right, we'll put that on our story.
2: Pretty good.
0: Sophia, strangest thing you saw?
3: I went to a CVS and I saw some girl in full cap and gown. And I thought maybe she had just left her graduation, but she was taking her grad pictures
0: at CVS.
3: And I thought maybe she was going to be a pharmacist or something, but she was in the aisles with a photographer.
2: Well, okay. She just loved CVS.
3: Yeah.
0: That's hilarious. I mean, I did too. Yeah.
2: Did she have a receipt?
3: No.
0: Did I ever tell you where the first place they made Raven and I take our first photo shoot so many years ago? They brought us to a laundromat.
2: It was like an abandoned laundromat, too. There was nobody in this laundromat, and it was in the hood. You remember that?
0: Yeah.
2: It was like dystopian laundromat. It was like the end of the earth laundromat.
0: It looked like we were in the 1970s laundromat. They're like, this is where we're going to shoot.
2: You know what it looked like? It looked like where they used to do like nuclear testing, and then they just abandoned towns. That's what it looked like. And we stumbled across the laundromat there. Yeah, that's right.
0: Justin, weirdest thing you saw this week?
4: I was at a musical off-Broadway over last weekend, and I'm in the lobby where all the concession booths are, and I'm just waiting in line to get my candy and my popcorn and my water. And there's a woman circulating in the crowd, and she's got one of the old-timey boxes, and she's walking around, and she's soliciting to all the other patrons in there. And I'd never seen this before, like in real life.
0: Yeah.
4: And so I say to her, as I'm finished with my transaction, I go over and I say, can you see, you got to say like, hey, candy, popcorn, peanuts.
0: Right.
4: She goes, they don't allow us to do that.
2: Oh, you told me that
4: she
2: had to pitch.
4: Bark it out. And so I start doing it for her, and I go, popcorn, water, get over here. And she's going, shh, shh, shh, you can't do that.
2: This is like the progressive commercial when you're like, you're growing up to be your parents, and they're like, he's paging the guy in the coffee shop.
0: Yeah.
2: How annoying.
4: I just thought it was a little weird.
0: Strangest thing I saw. Listen to this, guys. Listen to this. I got into an Uber. I was late for my flight. I was nervous and sweating and in a full panic because I thought I was going to miss my flight. And my Uber driver was blasting gospel music. But then he informed me that he only listens to AI-generated gospel music. That is AI gospel music. And he blasted it for the entire 40 minutes we were in traffic getting to the airport.
2: Did it calm you?
0: Yeah. No.
2: I mean, it immediately calmed me to a dangerous level. That's why I had to turn it down. I would have went to sleep.
0: With every time that we inched forward and this was just blasting, Hayden, my daughter, my teenage daughter, she was crying in laughter because all I kept thinking is we're going to miss this flight. We're going to miss this. The irony of the entire situation was ridiculous. It was not calming for me at that moment.
2: I guess.
0: All right, your turn. Strangest thing you encountered this week. 1-800-330-9999.
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0: how you learn about things. I had no idea that AI-generated gospel music was such a huge thing. It has a massive following. My Uber driver was blasting it. He's like, do you like this? I'm like, yeah, I guess. And he's like, it's AI. It's not a real person singing.
1: It must have its own, like, station, I'm guessing,
0: it's
1: right? Like, it just goes after because, I mean, you're not requesting it to make you a full album full of stuff.
0: No,
1: so like, they're putting it out there.
0: At a Spotify playlist.
1: That's what I'm
0: AI,
1: saying.
0: Yes.
1: Right,
0: yeah.
1: Right. So there's got to be, like, a channel the guy pulled it in.
0: It was weird.
1: Strictly AI.
0: I didn't even know how to respond. Mm-hmm. He's like, do you like it? I'm like, what am I going to say? I'm like, yes, yeah. I guess. Robots sing this? All right.
1: Yeah.
0: What's the strangest thing you saw or the strangest situation you were in this week? 1-800-330-9999.

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1: Congratulations, you made it to Friday of Memorial Day weekend, but man, you probably saw some strange things along the way to get here. What's the weirdest thing you encountered or saw this week? 1-800-330-9999. Kevin, what's the weird thing you saw this week?
2: I saw a couple walking four cats on leashes.
0: The first time I saw somebody walking a cat, it freaked me out.
2: Yes, but this was four.
0: Yeah, I don't know. How do you even get four of them to cooperate to walk? Like, I got two dogs, and one's always going one direction, and one's going the other.
1: You have to be really good at wrangling cats.
0: I guess so.
1: Yeah.
0: Four of them. I feel like two of them would be, you know, climbing on top of you. The other two would be plotting your demise.
1: I think getting them to walk together is the bigger challenge.
0: Did they all look like brother and sister? Was it a mommy cat and three baby cats?
2: It literally looks like the old school cartoons when, like, the people are walking the poodles.
0: Yep.
1: Yeah.
2: And they have their heads up, their tails are up. Like, these were professional catwalkers.
0: I think you might be right. I think you might be right. They were professionals. These were trained animals and trainers, and they were professionals.
1: Nina, what's the weird thing you saw this week?
3: I saw a man with two gigantic poodles. The poodles had, like, pink fur that was shaved into geometric shapes. And, you know, I've seen poodles that are dyed and even shaved weird before, but these were huge. I did not know that poodles can be that size.
0: Oh, they crossbreed everything with everything now, right?
1: Yeah, you a giraffe poodle.
0: A cavapoo, a giraffe poo, you know what I mean? A rotapoo. Anything could happen.
1: I watched that. Was it on Netflix, that show? What's it called? The dog grooming, where they do like the outrageous dog grooming. It's fascinating what they can do with dog fur.
0: Remember in Japan, they were making them all look like pandas?
1: Yes.
0: Yes, for a while. Like, that was the thing. Your dog had to look like a panda.
1: Right. Weird.
0: It weirds me out when I see an animal with a different design on it like that. It also weirds me out when I see a person that's had their whole body painted to be like an animal. I'm like, yeah, I like tigers too, but that's too much.
1: Like the lizard guy. Remember the lizard guy?
0: Yes.
1: Not only did he look like he had scales, but his tongue was split.
0: Yes. I did a couple concerts with that guy working rock radio. He was like, you know, the opener for Disturbed or something.
1: Yeah.
0: I'd be like, Pantera's coming up. But first, here's this dude.
1: Right.
0: And
1: the
0: like,
1: lizard
0: we'd
1: guy.
0: Each do a shot of Jägermeister.
1: Ew.
0: Oh, God.
1: What a weird life you had.
0: I know.
1: Oh,
0: and
1: my God.
0: And now I'm here.
1: His name is Kurt Connors.
0: Oh, is he still alive? Well, we wish you well, Kurt.
1: Oh, wait, hold on. No, hold on. That's not his name.
0: Oh, I hope he's...
1: No, that's the lizard from Spider-Man.
0: Oh, okay. No, then that's a different person. Well, we hope that Jaeger guy, tour guy, is also alive.
1: Hold on. I want to know more about the lizard guy. Lizard guy. Eric Sprague, the lizard man.
0: Is he alive?
1: Yeah, he's dedicated 30 years of his life to transforming himself into a lizard.
0: What did he do with the rest of his years?
1: He's got gauges now in his ears.
0: Oh, no. He had all sorts of wild stuff.
1: Tanya, weirdest thing that happened this week, or the person you saw. What happened?
4: Well, I was driving, and it was just a lawnmower that was, like, literally in the middle of the road. I mean, there was nobody around it. Cars was, you know, driving around it because it was literally in the middle of the road. And then it was crazy because it wasn't, like, laying on its side. It didn't look like it was broken, like maybe it had fallen off the back of a truck. It just seemed like almost like somebody just purposely just put it in the middle of the road and just left.
1: Mm. What was it?
4: It was a lawnmower.
1: A lawnmower.
4: Like a push lawnmower.
0: So it was a push one, not a riding lawnmower. Because if it's a riding lawnmower, I'm looking for somebody that's like clotheslined themselves in a tree nearby.
1: Somebody just left it there. They ditched it.
0: It was probably on the side of the road. And then somebody came along and was like, watch, this will be funny. Let me put it here.
1: Like a 14-year-old kid.
0: Right.
4: Hassle then.
1: That is a hassle, though. I always applaud the people that take it upon themselves to get out of the car and move the object in the road. Because one, you're putting your life at peril.
0: Right.
1: And two,
0: nobody else in the other cars is slowing down. They're like, all right.
1: They're like, let's go right around it.
0: Yeah.
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Well, how are you? My name's Billy Abbott. I am filling in today. Let's play Britney coming up here in a little bit. Hooba Stank on the way too on a fun title Friday. Every song we play has a fun title to it. Well, no, this might be the only one. It's The Police.

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0: You know, she was a judge on the X Factor, the American version of the X Factor. This is like a 2013, 2014. It was the second season of the show. And at the time, she was the highest paid judge ever on a singing competition series in TV history. Again, that was at that time. It's Britney right there. I didn't know. I forgot she was on that show. It's Britney and Baby One More Time. Going to play you Bryan Adams. He's on the way. Paula Abdul, also coming up. Speaking of TV singing reality show judges.
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0: He's currently on tour overseas, and he's having to redo his stage. And I guess it's because people have complained. You know, they're in the audience, they're watching him perform, they can't see very well in certain spots, depending on where he goes in the stage. So he has to kind of redesign and adjust the whole stage for his show. He's in Amsterdam. It's tomorrow, I think it is. It's Harry Styles right there and American Girls. Going to play a Michael Jackson, got Maroon 5, got UB40 all coming up.
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0: President Trump says the U.S. will be sending an additional 5,000 troops to Poland. The move comes as 5,000 U.S. troops are withdrawn from Germany. On Wall Street, the Dow is up 329 points. This is SRN News.
1: We've unlocked the vaults, and we're replaying Casey Kasem's American Top 40, the 70s. This week is from May 24th, 1975. That's when the Blackbirds were walking in rhythm. Roger Whittaker gave his last farewell. Eddie Kendricks was your shoeshine boy. And Linda Ronstadt asked, "When will I be loved?" You'll hear those hits and all the Top 40 hits from May 24th,
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1: Here's your 105.7 WDNY forecast. Cloudy skies expected today with daytime highs approaching 70. Cloudy skies expected again tonight. Slight chance for isolated rain showers. Lows level off around 47. Heavy rain likely tomorrow. Highs around 54. Overcast skies. Chance for showers Sunday. Slight chance of thunderstorms on Monday. I'm meteorologist Derek Height on 105.7 WDNY. Right now, it's 54 degrees.

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0: Good cover of that song, UB40. It's the way you do the things you do on this Friday, May 22nd. May 22nd, by the way, they say, help me figure this out, is the least common day to be born. The most common day is September 16th. There's more birthdays on September 16th than any other day. There's the least amount of birthdays today, May 22nd. How can that be when there's such a thing as February 29th that only happens every 4 years? Are they not counting that?
1: WDNY.
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0: Not only a great song, but a great song for me, because that was the very first song I think I might have ever backsold in my radio career. That's what it's called. It's called a backsell. Like, I'm telling you, that's Easy Lover by Phil Bailey and Phil Collins. I just backsold that song. That was my first ever in radio. I was like 5 years old. And I was older than five, but I remember that being the very first song I got to talk after on the radio. It's a great one right there. We're going to play the Counting Crows. Got the Outfield, got Seal all on the way.
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0: You know that two-thirds of us tilt our head to the right when we kiss someone? I wonder if that still pertains to getting a kiss from a rose. That didn't make any sense at all. Seal, right there. Cyndi Lauper, Edwin McCain, Olivia Dean, all coming up.
1: With SRN News, I'm Rich Thomason in Washington. President Trump says past U.S. presidents have considered actively intervening in Cuba, but in Mr. Trump's words, it looks like I'll be the one that does it. Secretary of State Rubio says the Trump administration would prefer to peacefully resolve differences with Cuba, but he says he doubts the U.S. can reach a diplomatic resolution. The secretary is in Sweden for a NATO foreign ministers meeting. He says freedom of navigation in the Strait of Hormuz is more important to other NATO members than it is to the U.S., suggesting the allies might want to help out should the U.S. have to force the issue with Iran. President Trump says the U.S. will be sending another 5,000 troops to Poland. The move comes as 5,000 troops are withdrawn from Germany. On Wall Street, the Dow is up 278 points. NASDAQ futures ahead 116. This is SRN News.
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5: Here's your 105.7 WDNY forecast. 70 today under mainly cloudy skies. 47 tonight, slight chance for isolated showers. Overcast tomorrow, heavy rain likely, 54. Much warmer Sunday and Monday with highs from the low 70s to the upper 70s. Chance of rain showers Sunday, slight chance of thunderstorms on Monday. I'm meteorologist Derek Hite on 105.7 WDNY. Currently 61.

0: Olivia Dean, and I feel really bad because I've talked about her and all her nominations for the American Music Awards coming up on Monday. Seven nominations. She's tied with Sabrina Carpenter, Somber, Morgan Wallen at seven nominations. She does not lead, though, with the most amount of nominations. That's Taylor Swift. So all this time, I was saying it was Olivia Dean, so I apologize to you. The American Music Awards coming up on Monday. That is Olivia Dean. She could win quite a few of those nominations, though. Kelly Clarkson, Behind These Hazel Eyes, coming up.
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2: SRN News, I'm Rich Thomason in Washington. It is recess time for the Senate. Senators have left Washington for their holiday break without voting on a roughly $70 billion fund for immigration enforcement. They leave town amid Republican disagreement over a $1.8 billion fund that would compensate those who claim that they've been the victims of lawfare waged by the Biden Department of Justice. All eyes on Secretary of State Marco Rubio. He's addressing a NATO foreign ministers meeting in Sweden. The secretary says a peaceful solution of the standoff with Cuba's communist regime is looking less likely now, although he says the Trump administration would prefer a diplomatic solution. Wall Street, once again, in record territory. The Dow is up 423 points now for a gain of close to 1%. The NASDAQ ahead 180 points, and the S&P is trading 50 points higher. More details, srnnews.com.
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6: Dumpster Day has returned to Watkins Glen for residents to get rid of items that may not fit in the average garbage can. Saturday, May 30th from 8 a.m. until noon, the Village of Watkins Glen is hosting Dumpster Day and a shredder truck at the Schuyler County Shared Services Building at 910 South Decatur Street in the village, behind Tops. The event will accept most household appliances except refrigerators with Freon, plastic, wood, furniture, mattresses, and metal, as long as it's kept separate from general debris. Items that will not be accepted include garbage, hazardous waste, e-waste, including items such as computers and TVs, tires, paint, and chemicals. The event is free and open to residents of the village only. Participants are asked to bring proof of residency to the event. Discover Dansville and enjoy the summer concert series, which takes place Monday evenings from June to August at 7 o'clock at the Williams Park Gazebo at the corner of Washington and Red Jacket Streets. For the full schedule, go to dansvillechamber.com. The Chemung County Ice Cream Trail is returning for its second year with a unique summer challenge, bringing visitors across the county for a sweet treat. Beginning Memorial Day weekend, that's this weekend, ice cream lovers around the area are invited to begin their quest to visit local ice cream shops in Chemung County, while also earning prizes based on how many shops they visit. The challenge will last for the duration of the summer, ending in September. To participate, interested individuals must visit a participating ice cream shop, pick up a passport to be stamped at each location they visit, and purchase a treat from. Passports can be turned in to the Chemung County Visitor Center from September 8th through the 12th, where participants will receive a prize based on how many stamps they received throughout the summer. Those interested can pick up their passport from a participating business or at the Chemung County Visitor Center beginning today, Friday, May 22nd. 4 stamps will get you an ice cream trail sticker, 8 stamps, a reusable ice cream cup. If you get all 15, you get an exclusive ice cream trail t-shirt. Memorial Day weekend events in and around Dansville feature a mix of solemn ceremonies, community rides, and nearby festival attractions spanning May 23rd through 25th. The Daniel Goho American Legion Post No. 87 in Dansville is hosting their annual Memorial Day celebration Monday, May 25th from 10 to noon. In addition, the Legion and VFW will honor veterans at local sites. Head to the Dark Horse Saloon Sunday, May 24th at 8:30 a.m. for the annual Memorial Ride and Scholarship Fundraiser featuring live music, food, and vendors. Just a short drive away in Letchworth State Park, watch over 20 hot air balloons launch multiple times per day throughout the weekend, weather permitting. And in minutes from Dansville, the Sugar Creek Glen Campground is hosting an entire weekend of activities, including adult bingo, a weekend bazaar, and live music performed by These Guys Band.
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9: Several areas in the eastern United States are expecting rain this holiday weekend, but overall, it has been a very dry spring in many eastern states, especially Georgia, Florida, South Carolina, North Carolina, Tennessee, and Virginia. Farmer Stephanie Cornell and her family farm on just over 4,000 acres in northern Virginia. She gives us a field report for late May in her area.
10: It is by far the worst I can remember living through. And growing up as a farmer's daughter, second generation, weather is a hot topic all year long. It is a sad, sad state. And then I've been down in the south side area as well recently. I've never seen anything like it. And that does extend a little bit into North Carolina, I hear.
9: Northern Virginia farmer Stephanie Cornell talking about the spring drought of 2026.
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9: Our pearl of wisdom today is short and sweet, gets right to the point, and it tells us a friend, a true friend, knows when to talk and when to listen. That's your pearl of wisdom. You're on the farm, and I'm H.
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13: With the Wall Street Business Report, I'm Rich Thomason. Wall Street advanced in today's early going as bond yields steadied, even though oil prices rose some more. Benchmark U.S. crude gained $1.09 to $97.44 per barrel. In the words of one analyst, markets are still searching for signs of progress in a potential deal between the U.S. and Iran. While there are signs of optimism, uncertainty reigns. Shares of Estee Lauder soared 13% after the New York cosmetics giant announced it was no longer in talks to merge with a Spanish fragrance and beauty products company. Ross Stores jumped 5.8% after beating Wall Street's first quarter profit targets, while logging a 21% increase in sales over the same period last year. The company credits increased store traffic and consumers spending more because of tax refunds. For the Wall Street Business Report,
14: Here's what's happening in the five-county area. The Livonia United Methodist Church at 21 Summer Street will hold a multifamily indoor sale supporting Chances and Changes Saturday, May 23rd from 9 a.m. till 3 p.m. There'll be vendors, food, and fun. All are welcome. A dice run ride to benefit Marine Zachary Smith Scholarship Fund will take place on Sunday, May 24th. The ride will begin at the Dark Horse Saloon in Dansville on the Stony Brook Hill. Registration at 8:30. The ride begins at 9:30. Also, on Memorial Day, Monday, May 25th, it'll be a day of parades and celebration in Dansville. There'll be a parade at 10 o'clock to celebrate our fallen heroes, and the laying of the new bricks at Williams Park will take place immediately follow. The public is encouraged to attend.
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16: Here's your 105.7 WDNY forecast. Cloudy skies this afternoon with highs around 70. Slight chance for isolated showers tonight, 47. Cloudy skies expected tomorrow. Heavy rain likely. High temperatures reach up to 54. High temperatures reach up to 72 Sunday with a chance of rain showers. Slight chance for storms, 78 on Monday. I'm meteorologist Derek Height on 105.7 WDNY. Currently 63.

0: You know what Justin Bieber's going to do? That's Daisies, by the way. He's going to Disneyland. In fact, he's already been there this week. He and Haley and baby Jack have been spotted at Disneyland, skipping long lines with their security making sure no fan got too close. Is that really true? Not the security part, you'd obviously think that, but did they skip the lines to where the regular people like you and me, we had to wait in line? Really? Is that, what did that happen? I don't think that's fair. It's Justin right there. Rick Astley, Melissa Etheridge, I'm All About Fairness, and Hoosier coming up.
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2: 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First, you activate your amygdala, which helps process emotions, because if a goal is important to you, it'll often trigger strong emotions like excitement or nervousness. Goals also activate your frontal lobe, which is the problem-solving part of the brain. That'll light up every time you think about the specific steps necessary to reach a goal. And then goals tap into your memory because you'll be thinking about behaviors and situations from your past that you could repeat to help you reach your goals faster. In other words, researchers say goal setting gives you a full brain workout. And the more challenging the goal, the better. I'm John Tesh with today's Intelligence for Your Life Minute.
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2: 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I'm Frank Williams reporting for WDNY and WDXT Sports. Well, some of the local action yesterday on the baseball diamond with regards to Section 5 tournament play. Arkport, Canisarega, Blankmount, Morris, 19-0. Keshequa got by Oakfield, Alabama, 10-2. It was North Star Christian, 15, JT, nothing. Aquinas shut out North Rose Walcott, 12-0. And Alfred Almond over Lima Christian, 3-1. Some of the baseball action on tap for today. Naples visits Perry. Cal Mum will be at Red Jacket. Canisteo Greenwood is on the road at Gananda. Letchworth visits Pembroke, and Pavilion York will be at Bloomfield. Some of the action tomorrow morning, and of course, I would check this with the impending weather forecast. Dansville scheduled to visit Wayland-Cohocton. We're hoping to have live coverage of that game at 11 a.m. tomorrow morning. HFL will be at School of the Arts. Alfred Almond will travel to Fillmore. Hornell will be at Midlakes, and Leroy will be at East Rochester. Meanwhile, on the softball side of things, some of the action yesterday, Geneseo dumped Addison 5-1. Genesee Valley Belfast edged Camp El Savona 12-11. Perry defeated Red Jacket 21-9. York Pavilion over Canisteo Greenwood 9-2. And Warsaw down Naples 17-4. Some of the softball action on tap for today. Keshequa visits C.G. Finney. Avoca Prattsburg will host Friendship Sio. Avon is on the road at Dansville travels to Waterloo. It will be Livonia at Haverling, and Fillmore travels to Lima Christian Mount Morris. We will have live coverage of the Wayland-Cohocton Midlakes game live from the Nest starting at about 5 o'clock this afternoon on 105.7 WDNY. Hope you will be with us then. 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I'm Frank Williams reporting for WDNY and WDXT Sports.
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6: Here's your 105.7 WDNY forecast. Cloudy skies this afternoon with highs around 70. Slight chance for isolated showers tonight, 47. Cloudy skies expected tomorrow. Heavy rain likely. High temperatures reach up to 54. High temperatures reach up to 72 Sunday with a chance of rain showers. Slight chance for storms, 78 on Monday. I'm meteorologist Derek Hite on 105.7 WDNY. Currently 63.

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0: 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That's what today is. It's the day. If you've always wanted to play an instrument, never had one, never bought one, today's the day to buy it. But, you know, be respectful of your neighbors, though. Especially if your house is close to other houses. Maybe not buy drums. You know, kind of loud. Speaking of loud, did you know that my neighbor was pounding on the wall like 3 o'clock last night? What was that all about? I mean, fortunately, I was up. I was playing my drums.
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0: My wife's going to go see Lady Gaga tomorrow. Well, let me explain. It's in The Devil Wears Prada. See, my wife, her sister, and her niece are going to go see The Devil Wears Prada 2, and Lady Gaga has a little cameo in that movie. I didn't know that. So she's going to see Lady Gaga tomorrow. It's kind of cool. We've got Madonna. She's got a new album coming out in July. She's on the way. We'll play Shawn Mendes. So we'll play Sarah McLachlan, too. Hang on.
1: With SRN News, I'm Bob Agnew in Washington. President Trump says the U.S. will be sending an additional 5,000 troops to Poland, stirring confusion following weeks of changing statements from the administration about reducing, not increasing, the American footprint. Secretary of State Marco Rubio offered this explanation to reporters today in Sweden.
2: Obviously, the United States continues to have global commitments that it needs to meet in terms of our force deployment, and that constantly requires us to re-examine where we put troops. And this is not a punitive thing. It's just a something that's ongoing, and it was pre-existing, all these recent reports and tensions and so forth.
1: President Trump says the nation's capital needs its own triumphal arch.
3: 59 of them in the world, and some are really beautiful. And we're the only major, Washington, D.C., which should be number one, and we're the only important and major city that doesn't have one. We don't have a triumphal arch, so it was meant to be built.
1: And this is SRN News.
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11: Here's your 105.7 WDNY forecast. Cloudy skies this afternoon with highs around 70. Slight chance for isolated showers tonight, 47. Cloudy skies expected tomorrow. Heavy rain likely. High temperatures reach up to 54. High temperatures reach up to 72 Sunday with a chance of rain showers. Slight chance for storms, 78 on Monday. I'm meteorologist Derek Height on 105.7 WDNY. Right now, it's 64 degrees.

0: Sarah McLachlan, and yes, dogs are smart. Here's proof, perhaps. They say your dog can get a sense of when you're supposed to be home based on how much of your scent is left in the house. So when you're around the house, you know, he can smell you. You leave, he can still smell you a little bit less as the day goes on. And then when he can't smell you anymore, that's when he knows you're going to be home. That's what dogs think. I think cats can do that, too. My cat can do that. My cat can also play fetch. My cat's better than yours. 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We'll play a song from him on the way.
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Charlie Puth is on tour, by the way. He's in Boston tonight. We're not in Boston at all, but we are playing some of your favorite songs right here at home. My name's Billy Abbott. Kim Carnes, Kelly Clarkson, after Blink-182.

0: Kim Carnes and the Bette Davis Eyes. Get the Imagine Dragons, Michael Jackson to look forward to. I bet you're looking forward to a long three-day weekend if you're getting a long three-day weekend from work, too, aren't you? Looking forward to Monday. Looking forward to Wednesday, perhaps again, too, if you'd like to do some online shopping at work. They say Wednesdays. How do they prove this? They say if you're going to shop online at work, it's usually going to be on a Wednesday as opposed to any other day. I could probably find someone here at the big radio building right now today doing some online shopping, though.
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0: I think we talked about Justin Bieber and Haley taking Jack to Disneyland earlier this week. Dave Matthews, by the way, was at Disney World. They just played a secret gig at the Cinderella Castle at Disney World. Boy, these singers just show up everywhere, don't they? Kenny Loggins, Sixpence None the Richer. They're both showing up here in minutes.
1: With SRN News, I'm Bob Agnew in Washington. Breaking news here today in the nation's capital is Tulsi Gabbard has resigned from the Trump administration. The details from correspondent Bernie Bennett.
2: Gabbard is resigning from her post as Director of National Intelligence to support her husband through his battle with, quote, an extremely rare form of bone cancer. Gabbard notified President Trump during a meeting in the Oval Office Friday. Her last day as ODNI is expected to be June 30th. In her formal resignation letter, Gabbard says she is, quote, deeply grateful for the trust you placed in me and for the opportunity to lead the office of the Director of the National Intelligence for the last year and a half. She said she has, quote, made significant progress at the ODNI, advancing unprecedented transparency and restoring integrity to the intelligence community. Bernie Bennett, Washington.
1: On Wall Street, the Dow Jones Industrial Average right now up by 487 points. The high-tech NASDAQ doing well also. It's up by 266. This is SRN News.
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10: Here's your 105.7 WDNY forecast. Cloudy skies this afternoon with highs around 70. Slight chance for isolated showers tonight, 47. Cloudy skies expected tomorrow. Heavy rain likely. High temperatures reach up to 54. High temperatures reach up to 72 Sunday with a chance of rain showers. Slight chance for storms, 78 on Monday. I'm meteorologist Derek Height on 105.7 WDNY. 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

0: Hope everything went okay with Miley Cyrus today. She got the 2,845th star on the Hollywood Walk of Fame today. Hopefully nothing scandalous happened. I may have to scour the internet for that, though, but congrats to her. That's flowers there, of course. We got One Republic still coming up. Have a great day. I will see you soon. Thanks for letting me fill in today.
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2: 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All are welcome. A dice run ride to benefit Marine Zachary Smith Scholarship Fund will take place on Sunday, May 24th. 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The ride begins at 9:30. Also, on Memorial Day, Monday, May 25th, it'll be a day of parades and celebration in Dansville. There'll be a parade at 10 o'clock to celebrate our fallen heroes, and the laying of the new bricks at Williams Park will take place immediately followed. The public is encouraged to attend.
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0: 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Hello, Jaybo.
2: Good day, sir.
0: Hello, Kenny.
3: Hey now.
0: Hi, Heather.
4: Yo.
0: You know, yesterday we brought this up. So I left, my friend Heather, not this Heather, different Heather, came over our house for a dinner. Yes, we are.
2: Stop.
0: Hurting my feelings.
2: I'm sorry.
0: Want to start Memorial Day weekend making me cry?
2: I apologize. That was rude. I shouldn't have said that. I'm sorry.
0: I mean, my wife taught me to have feelings, and now I have them, and I can't go back. You say things like that, it's rude. But anyway, our friend, other Heather, who would say I'm a friend, by the way, she brought over a glass, left it at the house. We've been using it ever since. It's been months now. And so I felt like I had to admit it to her. If you missed it on the show yesterday, you can hear it. We got so many phone calls about this. And look, they're still coming in. Candace, Colorado Springs, you had a roommate. And this roommate left a lot of stuff at your place. And what happened?
5: Yeah, I had a roommate that moved in. And he was always gone, coming back every day and every night, you know. Sometimes he'd be gone for a few days. Well, and then after about a month, he was like, he just never came back. So we called the police and we asked him, what do we do with this stuff? He goes, well, if he leaves it there for more than 90 days, that's yours. And it was a bed set, a rug, a dresser, like a whole bedroom full of stuff that he never came back for.
0: There was actually a law that said if they left it there, you could keep it?
5: Yeah, it's 90 days.
0: Wow.
4: Whoa.
0: That's interesting.
5: Yeah.
0: What was the best thing you got of his stuff?
5: Probably the bed.
0: The bed, okay.
5: Yeah, a really nice bed. Yeah.
0: I should probably also ask, is the guy okay?
5: I never heard from him again.
4: Wow.
0: Got it. Wow.
5: Yeah. Yeah.
0: That sounds weird. Candace, tell me, what is the most exciting part of your life right now?
5: Oh my gosh. It's going to sound lame, but work.
0: Work? Well, no, that's a great answer. What kind of work do you do?
5: I work with kids.
0: Oh, nice.
4: That's fun.
0: What exactly do you do?
5: Yeah. So the early childhood development.
0: Got it. So like preschool.
5: Yeah. So before they get into regular school.
0: Nice. Good for you. That's cool. Well, Candace, thanks for listening to our show. We really appreciate you.
5: Honestly, I love the music and I love your show.
4: All right. Oh, thank you.
5: I don't know. You guys are just from the beginning. First time I turned on.
0: That's great.
5: Yeah.
0: Good to hear that. Well, thank you, Candace. You have an amazing Memorial Day weekend, okay?
5: Thank you. You as well.
0: All right. Bye-bye.
4: Take care.
5: Bye.
0: Are you guys ready to do this?
4: Yes, sir.
0: All right, here we go. Thanks for turning on the TJ Show.

0: 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This is the TJ Show. I know we like to joke around about Kenny quite a bit, but I actually think he might have a real problem. I think it's time to step in. What you did last night, I can't understand on any level.
1: It's called dedication, sir.
0: This guy is so dedicated to watching things and consuming entertainment. So, The Mandalorian, the movie.
1: Yeah.
0: It came out.
1: The Mandalorian and Grogu. Don't forget about Grogu.
0: Okay, so you had to see it first.
1: Yeah, but I will blame my fiance partially. She's a huge Mandalorian fan, and, you know, we both are.
0: Okay, but you knew last night the Knicks game was on, and you knew you wanted to watch that.
1: Yeah, but we bought the Mandalorian tickets, like, weeks ago, and we didn't necessarily know the basketball schedule at that time.
0: Okay, so, Kenny, you get home at what time?
1: It was a 7 p.m. showtime. The movie didn't start for at least a half hour of commercials
2: of
1: and previews and stuff like that. So, yeah, we didn't get home until close to 10 p.m.
0: So 10 p.m., you'd think, oh, he'll just turn the game on and catch up, you know, where it's at. He insists on watching the entire game on his DVR from the very beginning.
1: Yes.
2: I would think, I'm going to bed.
0: Right.
2: I will catch the game tomorrow.
0: Yeah.
2: Like, I'll just stay off social and see what happens.
0: Not only that, he refused to look at his phone. You wouldn't check text messages from family members. You went to the very beginning of the game and you watched it and you would not skip a beat. So the game finished. Kenny still didn't know what happened.
1: Yeah. It wasn't.
0: Then you went to bed after midnight.
1: Yes.
0: Okay. Then he had to watch Stephen Colbert's final show. So you watched that in the shower.
1: Yeah. As I, you know,
2: when you woke up today,
1: my morning routine, I had it on my phone. And yeah, throughout the whole process, I was able to watch the whole finale for Stephen Colbert's final late night show.
0: So, J-Bo, all jokes aside, there's something going on there, right?
2: I mean, I guess it's the need of not wanting to miss out, but I gave up on FOMO a long time ago.
0: Yeah.
2: And some people just haven't given that up. I mean, Kenny's one of those people.
0: Okay, well,
2: that's his thing.
0: Since you put in all this time, let's just go down the list. Was The Mandalorian good or a letdown?
1: I liked it a lot.
0: Okay.
1: I thought it was really good.
0: The Knicks winning.
1: They won, baby. Yeah, they won. New York, go. It's so exciting. I can't believe this team has won 9 straight playoff games. You got to remember, all the teams I like stink and haven't won a championship in my lifetime.
0: So we can give
1: this
0: Kenny,
1: is huge.
0: We're
1: for me.
0: Celebrating with you. Very
1: Thank
0: good.
1: You.
0: And then Colbert's final show. I know there were a lot of surprises. Were they great?
1: Yeah. Your boy, John Batiste, did make an appearance.
0: Oh, well, John awesome. Was such a huge part of building that show.
1: Yeah, he was the original band leader. Mm-hmm. He hasn't been for several seasons, but he did make a special appearance.
0: That's all I need to know. I'm tuning in.
1: It was
0: I love
1: really
0: Colbert,
1: cool.
0: but I love John a lot more.
1: And of course, Stephen Colbert does his show or did his show from the Ed Sullivan Theater in New York City, where the Beatles made their American debut. Paul McCartney was the final
0: that's
1: guest
0: cool.
1: last
0: that's
1: night.
0: Cool. That's
1: and
0: really
1: the show
0: cool.
1: ended with a performance of Hello Goodbye, which I thought was really appropriate.
0: Wow.
1: It was a touching, funny, but also normal show. They did a pretty regular show,
0: yeah.
1: but throw in a whole bunch of celebrity appearances and special performances and stuff like
0: yeah.
1: that, too.
0: People have all kinds of opinions about these late night guys,
1: sure.
0: but comedically, I mean, Letterman and Colbert throwing watermelons off the roof.
1: That was funny.
0: It was just a great segment. It was just like a great nostalgic late night yeah. segment. You got to respect that. This is the TJ Show.
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1: With SRN News, I'm Bob Agnew in Washington. Secretary of State Marco Rubio is calling on NATO allies to help push back against Iran's plan to charge a toll to ships passing through the Strait of Hormuz. He told a gathering in Sweden.
2: Plan B is, what if Iran refuses to open the straits? What if Iran decides, we refuse to open the straits, we're going to own the straits, and we're going to charge tolls for it? Okay, at that point, something has to be done about it. And I would argue that there are countries represented here today that are more deeply impacted by this than even the United States.
1: Rubio says even as negotiations continue to reopen the strait and to get Iran to drop its nuclear weapons ambitions, there does in fact have to be what he calls a plan B. Tulsi Gabbard has resigned as President Trump's Director of National Intelligence. She says she needs to step away as her husband battles a rare form of bone cancer. It's been a winning session for investors today on Wall Street. The Dow right now is up by 433 points. This is SRN News.
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9: Here's your 105.7 WDNY forecast. Cloudy this afternoon with a high of 70. 47 tonight, slight chance for isolated rain showers. Overcast tomorrow, heavy rain likely, highs around 54. Turning much warmer Sunday and Monday with highs from the low 70s to the upper 70s. Chance for showers Sunday, slight chance for storms on Monday. I'm meteorologist Derek Hite on 105.7 WDNY. Currently, it's 64 degrees.
0: It's the TJ Show, and a consumer affairs study claims to have narrowed this down. What state has the most road rage? Might be surprising. It's coming up in a few moments in the news on the TJ Show.

0: 80s, 90s, and now 105.7 WDNY. This is the TJ Show, our news. It sounds different around here. Kenny reads through every story he can find, and then he brings us the most interesting ones. Kenny, what's happening on the planet today?
1: Would you guys like to play a little guessing game with me today?
0: I like a guessing game. How about you, J-Bo?
2: I'm down.
0: All right.
1: Cool. So Consumer Affairs just came out with their annual list of the states that have the most road rage drivers. If you had to guess, which state has the most road rage drivers?
2: Well, I currently work with three people who are from Jersey, and you guys drive ridiculously. Except for TJ. He could drive a little faster. So I'm going to say New Jersey.
0: Well, I used to drive fast. I had to get a little slap on the wrist. A $600 ticket.
2: Wow. Yeah, that would slow me down, too.
0: That slowed me down. Yeah. Oh, yeah.
2: Yeah.
0: And also, my mom, she'll yell if she's in the passenger seat. So you just want to do makes her happy. I would guess Massachusetts, because while I was living in Boston, I saw some of the most wild driving I've ever been exposed to. And I drove in New York City. And New Yorkers, they look like princesses compared to what I saw in Boston.
1: Interestingly enough, neither of the states you guys mentioned are in the top five.
2: Well, can I get one more?
1: Go ahead.
2: Florida.
1: Florida's not in the top five either.
2: Get out of here. Missouri. I live there. Believe me.
1: No Missouri either.
0: That's
1: at least
0: surprising.
1: Not in the top five.
2: Minnesota?
1: No Minnesota.
2: I live there too. I'm surprised by all these.
0: Maybe you're the bad driver.
2: Maybe.
1: So this is all due to data. They find this information from data linked to traffic incidents where there was either aggressive or careless driving. Louisiana, for the second year in a row,
0: get out of here,
1: is number one on the list.
2: Wow.
0: I feel like there's enough space there to drive well.
1: Yeah, I don't know what the explanation is for it, but...
0: You know, New Yorkers sort of have this arrogance that they're the best drivers because they're constantly making so many quick decisions and the cars are so compact. But I would actually argue, I wonder if it's easier to drive in cities because everything slows down.
1: Yeah.
0: You're forced to be stuck in traffic. So
2: yeah,
0: how
2: true.
0: Hard can it be?
2: I mean, you're going like 35 miles an hour.
0: Or three in some turns.
1: Yeah, so that's a good point. Coming in at number two, New Mexico, Colorado at number three, Arkansas and Montana rounding out the top five. And you guys mentioned a bunch of Northeast states. Maine is the calmest state for drivers, according to this report.
2: I can see that. I mean, there's snow on the ground majority of the year, so I'd be at home chilling.
0: Kenny, what else do you have?
1: So, TJ, I have a really good example of a guy who's using social media for good.
0: Oh, good. These are rare.
1: Yes, it is. So, this guy, his name is Davis. He owns a window washing business called Window Wolf in Kansas City. And what he does is he films himself cleaning windows. People love these videos of people cleaning, whether it's vacuuming or cleaning windows.
0: Oh, yeah. I can't stop watching those people going way up with those cables. It's incredible.
1: But so, what he does is he finds struggling, unique small businesses and restaurants in the Kansas City area. He offers them free window cleaning services. And in the videos, as he's cleaning the windows, he gives their story. And he's boosting these businesses.
0: Oh, look at that.
2: That is cool.
0: Good to hear that. Any way we can use social media for good, we need more of that.
1: Yeah.
0: Kenny, thanks for keeping us somewhat informed.
1: That's what's happening.

0: 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This is the TJ Show. Always fun to come in. Got a full voicemail here. You can always call us at 877-RADIO-TJ. This is about something that came up on the show yesterday.
1: Hey, y'all. It's Nikki from Hollywood. And I'm sorry, but were you not taught manners when you were being raised?
0: Uh-oh.
1: My mother always taught me if somebody brought something over to your house in a dish and they left the dish.
0: Yesterday, I was addressing the fact that one of our dear friends came over, left a glass of hers at our house, and we've just been using it like it's our own, and I felt like that's got to be wrong.
2: And we
0: still have not returned it.
1: You wash it, and you put something back in the dish, and you return it to them.
0: Oh, yeah. Yeah, that would be a nice thing to do.
2: Yeah, I wasn't taught that, but I was taught to wash it and return it,
0: yeah.
2: Not to keep it.
1: So that's my rule.
0: She sounds upset.
1: Just thought I'd add my 2 cents. Because it's so welcomed. Love you guys. Bye.
0: Hey, we love you too, Nikki.
2: It is always welcome.
0: She is the best. We got another one here.
3: Hey, guys. It's Caitlin from California. I was listening to your show, and you talked about how AI is taking over jobs, and the young people graduating now don't have much opportunities. I graduated high school in 2008, so I understand that. It was a hard year. But something my grandma taught me, like she encouraged me to go to college as most of our parents did, but my grandma was like, you go to college, but also go to a trade school. Learn something that nobody can take away from you.
0: Yeah, you know, this all came up because we were talking about how many times these commencement speakers have brought up AI and they've been booed.
2: Yes.
0: Because the big headlines are like, oh yeah, well, you know, glad you graduated, but now AI is going to take your jobs, mm-hmm. or a large portion of them.
3: Because she foresaw all of this coming, and she passed away in 2013, but she saw where technology was going. So I went to college, but I also enrolled in a cosmetology school.
0: Mm.
3: And now today, doing people's hair, hair cutting, hairstyling, everything like that.
0: Yeah, you know, that's great because robots can maybe do a lot, but you going to trust a robot with a big knife or a scissor up
2: yeah,
0: to your head?
2: No, not me.
0: No way.
3: That's something that nobody can take away from me, especially not AI or robots. I don't want to get my hair cut by a robot. No, thank you.
0: Right.
3: My cosmetology license is something that I use more than my degree. So I encourage young people to go for trade school, learn something uniquely you and some service that you can provide that AI or robots can't, and I think you'll fare pretty well.
0: Yeah. A good friend of mine is an electrician, and he went to school for it, everything, and he's always got work. There is no shortage, especially with these data centers. They need electricity.
2: Yeah.
0: So, I mean, it's sad. You're building up the things that are going to take the jobs, mm-hmm. but at least you're building something.
3: And have a great day now.
0: Well, thank you for that, Caitlin. I wish I could meet her grandma. I just picture her like on top of a mountain. This is what's going to happen. Do haircuts.
2: Yeah, she can see everything coming.
0: I love it. Thank you for joining in at 877-RADIO-TJ. We love hearing from you.
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2: 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It's the TJ Show and lots of commencement speeches floating around, at least on my feeds. We're about to deliver some short, compact, 30-second commencement speeches right from us to you. It's coming up a few moments away on the TJ Show.

0: 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This is the TJ Show, and we are in the season of commencement speeches. We've seen them flying all over the internet. Some people getting booed on stage. Often, you bring up the word AI, and that does not seem to be well received by a lot of graduates. Well, we thought, why don't we just keep it short? We've lived a little bit of life, right? Jabo, you've lived a little bit. Kenny, you've lived some life.
1: Sure.
0: Can we do a 30-second commencement speech? And it's got to be under 30 seconds. I've asked you all to prepare a commencement speech. If you were speaking to a graduating class, and this could be for any graduating class, it could be for middle school, high school, college, and you guys said you were up for the task.
2: Yeah.
3: All right, let's do it.
0: Kenny, you're up first. Yeah. Your 30-second commencement speech.
4: Congratulations to the class of 2026. Graduating college is a truly great accomplishment that you should all be proud of. When you look back at your time in college years from now, I hope you don't have any regrets. There should be at least one thing you learned here that you'll use for the rest of your life. For me, that was how to open a beer bottle with a lighter, and I'd like to take the remainder of my time to impart that wisdom onto you.
0: This is ridiculous.
3: Impressive.
4: It's important to know that domestic beer bottles have twist-off caps. Mm-hmm. It's the imports that have the pry-off, and if you don't have a bottle opener, you'll go thirsty.
0: You're already over 30 seconds.
4: So you want to grip the bottle with your thumb and index finger.
0: Just stop right there.
4: Wedge the lighter in and
0: first of all,
4: pry it off.
0: You have to be 21 to drink, okay? And I said this was for all graduating classes.
4: Well, mine was to college.
3: Yeah, you didn't address college students.
0: Yeah, okay, college. Or yeah, I guess you could say a soda bottle, right?
4: Same thing. One of your Mexican Coca-Cola bottles, you would need the lighter trick too if you don't have one.
0: Don't use a lighter. They got bottle. You figure it out.
4: Sometimes you don't have one.
3: All right. Very helpful, Kenny. Thank
0: Heather,
3: you.
0: Thank you, Kenny. Heather, you're up.
5: Yo, what's up? Congrats to all the grads. If there's one piece of advice I could give you about navigating the corporate world, it would be well-liked. Be the guy who knows everyone's name. Be the guy who's interested in their coworkers' lives. Ask Sandra about the mole she got removed last week.
3: Mm-hmm.
5: Ask Marty how his precious little Ian did on his math quiz.
0: Mm.
5: Be the guy at the office who brings the donuts in on a random Tuesday. Just be likable.
0: Isn't that you?
5: Yeah, exactly.
0: Okay.
3: Yeah.
0: I do like her.
5: See? I mean, do your job and do it well, but you can get away with doing far less if you're the one supplying the donuts on Tuesdays.
0: Well, there it is. From experience, and it does work, it's Heather's 30-second commencement speech.
5: I do nothing around here, but that's everybody likes me.
6: That's how the bros get promoted, by the way.
0: Okay. Jabo, do you have something prepared?
6: I do.
0: Is it going to help a life?
3: Maybe, I think so.
0: All right. So in a few moments, Jabo, you will do your 30-second commencement speech, and then I will also do one, and we'll get to this. It's coming up in graduation season.

0: 105.7 WDNY. This is the TJ Show. Let's try this again, shall we? We were doing our very best while Kenny and Heather just gave their 30-second commencement speech. It is commencement speech season. We're seeing them fly all over the internet. Some have gone very long. We wanted to keep them tight. If we were giving your commencement speech,
1: yes,
0: what would we say? And J-Bo, it looks like you're up next. 30 seconds.
1: All right.
0: Go ahead.
1: We're trying to balance out these fools, Kenny and Heather. Class of 2026. For some of us, this will be the last time we hear our names called over a loudspeaker celebrating our accomplishments. Allow that experience to continue to fuel you in reaching your definition of success. Your definition, not someone else's, because when you look back over your life in 50 years, if you're so blessed to experience old age, it will be you living with the results of your choices. Make wise choices. Some of your choices will work out. Others will produce a new version of you. Don't let the outcome take your humility or your humanity towards others. Aging doesn't mean boredom. Laugh, have fun, and if you build a village, you'll experience both. Individualism is the first ticket to poverty. Poverty in self-care, health, finances, and love. Everyone needs a village, and you're no different. Look around.
2: Nope.
1: That 30 seconds is up?
0: Yeah, it's been up for 15 seconds.
1: But oh, I'm finishing this thing.
0: I cut off.
1: Don't pull me off. Cut off J-Bo.
0: I cut off Kenny. Because he was talking about opening a beer bottle. But J-Ball, go ahead. Finish
1: it off. Okay. Everyone needs a village, and you're no different. Look around. A village is how you got here today. Peace out.
0: There it is. J-Ball, 30-second commencement.
1: Right. Well,
0: 48 seconds. But it's still very short and shorter than most. Okay, it looks like I'm
1: your
0: up
1: turn,
0: here.
1: TJ.
0: Here we go. I'm going to do the best that I can. I tried to keep it at 30 seconds.
3: What book are you going to recommend?
0: What did you say, Heather?
3: What book are you going to recommend?
0: Hey.
1: Right, seriously.
0: Okay. And by the way, that's not cutting into my 30 seconds. Read and ask for help. Ask for help and read. You don't need to figure out this life on your own. There are lots of people who are open to helping you, so take them up on it. And don't be ashamed to do it. Helped people help people.
1: That's good.
0: Seek a deeper spiritual understanding about why we exist.
1: Mm-hmm.
0: When I got to know who I really am, life got extraordinarily more peaceful. And I think I clocked in there at about 18 seconds to make up for J-Bo's.
1: Thank you. Appreciate
0: and
1: that.
0: And that is my almost 30-second commencement speech. I'm TJ. Thank you for listening. Did that do anything?
1: Am I the only one that took this seriously?
0: Well, I did. That was serious. That
1: okay,
0: was my
1: fine.
0: Serious
1: that was
0: answer.
1: Good advice. It was. Well liked.
2: The beer bottle trick is very useful.
3: I agree with
2: you. You'll appreciate
3: actually.
2: That.
1: I do.
0: No, I did. I really mean what I just said. And I appreciate all the opportunity and the people who have come alongside of me. It's changed my life. But there was one point where I was a little bit prideful and I thought I could just do it on my own. That was
1: yeah,
0: a bad
1: you can't
0: track.
1: Do that.
0: No, it's not how we're meant to be in community. Yes.
3: I have a little more advice. Start stretching young because I just pulled a muscle.
1: No, for real.
3: That's
1: real.
3: I'm not even kidding.
1: That is legit. Okay, stretch every morning when
3: yeah.
1: you wake up.
0: Did you say you pulled a muscle laughing at me?
3: Yeah.
0: This
3: yeah,
0: is
3: I think
0: supposed.
3: I did.
0: This is supposed to be a supportive environment.
1: We are supporting. We told you to stretch.
0: All right. There are your 30-second graduation commencement speeches. Happy graduating.
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1: With SRN News, I'm Bob Agnew in Washington. President Trump says the U.S. will be sending an additional 5,000 troops to Poland. That's confusing to some European leaders.
2: His announcement came just weeks after he had ordered the same number of troops to be pulled out of Europe. NATO officials were meeting in Helsingborg, Sweden, when they reacted to the news, including Swedish Foreign Minister Maria Malmer Stenergard.
3: Well, it is confusing, indeed, and not always easy to navigate.
2: NATO Secretary General Mark Rutte seemed pleased with the decision, and so too did Polish Foreign Minister Radosław Sikorski.
4: I want to thank the President and everybody who contributed to this decision.
2: Trump announced the deployment on Truth Social, citing strong ties with Polish President Karol Nawrocki. I'm Lawrence Brooks.
1: On Wall Street near the close, the Dow Jones Industrial Average is up by 321 points. This is SRN News.
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12: Here's your 105.7 WDNY forecast. Cloudy skies expected this afternoon with daytime highs approaching 68. Cloudy skies expected tonight. Slight chance for showers. Lows dip down to about 46. Rain showers likely tomorrow. High of 54. Chance for showers Sunday with highs in the low 70s. Slight chance of thunderstorms and highs in the upper 70s on Monday. I'm meteorologist Derek Height on 105.7 WDNY. Right now, 66.
0: It's the TJ Show, and how does someone's impatience make them $50,000? That's an interesting choice here. It's coming up a few moments away in the news on the TJ Show.

0: 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This is the TJ Show. Our news, it sounds a little bit different around here. Kenny reads through every story, and then he shares with us the most interesting ones. Kenny, what's happening on the planet today?
1: TJ, you've worked in radio for, what, the past 25 years?
0: That's right.
1: Explain to me, at least from your experience, how this happens. There was a radio station in England that mistakenly announced the death of King Charles, who is very much alive.
2: Oh my gosh, what?
0: Did they explain what happened exactly?
1: They said it was a computer glitch.
2: What computer glitch?
1: So, as it turns out, just real quick, in the UK, there is a law. All radio stations must have a monarch death procedure. So, if a monarch dies, there's something that all of these radio stations have to do. According to a computer glitch, this triggered the procedure which announced King Charles' death, which didn't happen.
0: So my guess would be that they probably produced something. They loaded it into their playback system because, you know, a lot of radio stations, they're run almost like your Spotify, where it's a bunch of individual segments. So one of them was probably the King Charles announcement. And I wouldn't be surprised if they loaded it up years ago. And sometimes you have to create what's called a start date. Like, when is this allowed to start running? Maybe some producer just said, we'll put this like 3 years or 4 years in the future. And the 4 years came and they weren't even thinking about it. And then it ran because it was allowed to run. That would be my best guess.
2: And it's like, why is that producer wishing that on King Charles? In about 3 or 4 years, we'll see what happens.
0: It couldn't possibly go that long. Oops.
1: Well, Queen Elizabeth died in 2022. That's when King Charles became king. So that's plausible. I think that's an interesting theory.
0: Yeah, you don't want that to happen, though.
1: Yeah, that's for sure. They are apologizing for any unnecessary stress caused by their announcement.
0: Kenny, what else do you have?
1: I've heard the saying, patience is a virtue, but in this case, impatience really paid off. A guy from Maryland, he went to a liquor store. His intention was to play this virtual racetracks horse racing game. Essentially, it's an animated horse race, and you can bet on it. It's through the Maryland Lottery.
2: That's funny.
1: So that's why he went to the liquor store. He wanted to play the horses. There was a long line at this machine to play this virtual horse racing game. Eventually, he gave up and said, you know what, I'm just going to go to the counter and buy a few scratch-off tickets. And one of those scratch-off tickets was a $50,000 winner.
0: Wow.
2: Okay. Right.
0: Look at that. And that doesn't usually happen.
2: No.
0: But good for him.
1: He said the prize money will allow him to pay off his mortgage. He also said he will continue buying lottery tickets. He says, I'll always play. At my age, it's the only entertainment you might get. Maybe next time I'll want to skip the line and end up with a big win. Actually, I have a $50 scratch-off lottery winner in my glove compartment right now.
0: Ooh, good.
1: But it's
0: I park next to Kenny.
1: It was a gift from my future father-in-law, so it's in a different state. I have to drive across state lines to cash it in.
0: Well,
1: I'll get to that eventually.
0: Be sure to bring my crowbar on Monday.
1: Yeah.
2: For 50 bucks, I don't know if it's worth the jail time.
1: Right in the center console.
0: This, Kenny, thanks for keeping us somewhat informed.
1: Yeah, that's what's happening.

0: 80s, 90s, and now 105.7 WDNY. This is the TJ Show. Something feels different in the air. Memorial Day weekend. Mm-hmm. Here we are, Thais.
1: Hey, guys.
0: Hey, there you go.
2: How are
0: you? Thais, what are you doing this Memorial Day weekend over in Florida?
1: I'm heading to some Pittsburgh to go to the beach with my cousin.
2: Oh, that's awesome.
1: My cousin, she came from Brazil with her fiancé and his parents. So we're just going to have fun.
2: But Thais, you're taking her from the beaches of Brazil to the beaches of Florida. So let's see how much she enjoys that.
1: That's true.
0: I'm sure there's areas that are better than the Brazil beaches.
2: Oh, you better stop it right now. No, I don't know about that. But she'll have family, though, which is great. Right? Well, that's the experience.
0: Just tell her to overlook some of the trash and, you know, the things that Americans do with the Oreo containers and Dorito bags.
1: I know. But the crazy thing...
0: I'll tell you what. Blame the seagulls. That's a good excuse. When she's like, why is there so much trash?
1: Yes.
0: Well, the seagulls, they take it upon themselves to open up our snack bags that we need on the beach.
1: Yes.
0: And it's their fault.
2: Don't blame the seagulls.
1: Well, let me tell you, lately, the beaches here are very clean.
2: Oh, good.
1: I'm amazed.
2: Nice.
1: It is very, very clean. People are very...

0: very respectful.
1: Really?
0: Now, in Brazil, it's crazy. They sell you everything on the beach. It's funny. You can get anything. You don't need to go nowhere. They come to you. It's good.
2: That's like, nice. That's like convenient. That. Yeah.
3: Do they have, like, the coffee cart guy that comes around on the beach you're going to?
0: No coffee, but they have the corn on the cab. They have the coconut and little nuts.
3: Ooh.
0: And, yeah.
2: That's great.
0: And
3: I love that. Well, first of all, a couple things. I'm so glad to hear that people are cleaning up after themselves where you're going. That's good news. More people need to be doing what's happening on that beach. And second of all, if I was really hot, I would become one of those guys who goes out on the beach with the coffee truck or like the roasted corn.
2: Do you mean physically hot?
3: Yes.
2: You mean like you look, okay, gotcha. Okay. Yeah. I wouldn't want coffee when it's like 90 degree weather outside. I'm on the beach.
4: Oh, an iced coffee.
3: Iced coffee.
2: Okay. I feel you. Yeah.
3: And that would be a pretty cool job. You're like, you're in the sun all day and people will pay anything for what you have to eat or drink. Mm-hmm. Because you're starving on the beach. You don't want to leave it. It's a great business, it seems.
0: Yes. In Brazil, there was a soap opera where the woman used to sell sandwiches in the beach, and she became a millionaire.
3: Yeah,
0: and it's true.
3: Course.
2: I love that.
3: I can see it. I bet peanut butter and jelly would go for $12. Easy. I know. I'd pay it.
0: I'm telling you.
2: When you're hungry, you will. Yeah.
3: Thais, have an amazing Memorial Day weekend.
0: Thank you. You guys have a great Memorial Week. Enjoy family and great positivity. I love your positivity things the other day. And they have a watermelon festival here, TJ.
3: Oh. You might be seeing me sooner than you think.
2: Yeah.
3: My only watermelon festival right now is at Costco. I go there and I see they have the watermelons. I saw someone pick one that I knew was going to be bad. I regretted not correcting their pick.
2: Oh, you didn't tell them?
3: No, it was a bad move. I've been feeling bad about it ever since. So the next time I see someone pick the wrong watermelon, I'm going to do an investigation right there and interview them, okay?
1: You see something, say something.
0: Here we go.
3: Thais, you have a great day.
0: Thank you. You too. Bye.
3: Bye.
2: Ciao.
0: Ciao.
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3: 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So both of these teams battling for their playoff lives at this point in time. Wayland-Cohocton, you have to look at the chart right now, and you're 0-0. And the problem is you can't let anything fall into the loss column, because if you do, you're done. 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
3: 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First of all, for the visiting Midlakes Screaming Eagles, Callie Freelove will play in center field. She'll be the leadoff hitter, followed by shortstop Emma Labor. Batting third, doing the pitching, will be Kenzie Turner. Neve Bowen will be at third base. She'll bat cleanup. Gemma Darling bats fifth. She'll be at first base. The designated player is Lee Henderson. She'll be followed in the lineup by Cameron Sussman at second base. Catcher Emily Smith will bat eighth. Batting ninth in right field will be Cameron Harris. And rounding out the defense for the Screaming Eagles, Micah Sickles. She will play left field. Maggie Dorgan, the head coach of the Screaming Eagles, assisted by Jim Turner and Rich McNear. They come in with a record of 6-18 as the number 8 seed in Class B1, and they come in fresh off a 5-4 win over the Hornell Lady Raiders in their first round game the other day at Midlakes. Meanwhile, for the Wayland Cohocton Golden Eagles, Ava Senko will lead off. She'll be doing the pitching. Shayla Pregg will bat second at shortstop, followed by the catcher Emily Moran in the three spot. Batting cleanup, playing first base, will be Sasha Abramowski. Natalie Williamson is at third base. She'll bat fifth. Batting sixth at second base will be Haven Parker. Center fielder Riley Burke bats seventh. She'll be followed by right fielder Molly Robbins. Jillian Eddy will be in left field. She will bat ninth for the Wayland Cohocton Golden Eagles. And Dave Stewart, Julie Martin, Leah Reynolds, Tom Robbins, and a cast of thousands for the Wayland Cohocton Golden Eagles. Our umpires for today's game, Phil Embry, he'll be working behind home plate. Eric Thompson will be working the bases. Also, on a somber note with regards to local sports, our prayers and best wishes going out to the family of Randy Smith, who is one of the umpires who has umpired a number of softball games this year, who very suddenly passed away last night. So our prayers and our condolences to the family of Randy Smith. Today's action also sponsored in part by Danville Muffler and Brake at 9 Spruce Street in Danville. Next time your vehicle needs repair work done, call Jim Hart at Danville Muffler and Brake at 585-335-8860, a proud supporter of high school sports on 105.7 WDNY. We'll be back with the start of this afternoon's action in just a moment.
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3: 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Well, the Screaming Eagles of Midlakes, clad in their black tops with sky blue trim and white and black numerals, the Wayland Coacton Golden Eagles in their black jerseys with maroon numerals trimmed in gold, and Ava Sankin gets the sectional game underway with a pitch under the knees to the lefty swinger, Callie Freelove. One ball, no strikes. Senka, right-handed sophomore, back up top, winds and deals, fires a strike at the belt in the outside corner. It's 1-1 to Callie Freelove. Lefty swinger, feet straight away, deep in the box, and Senka with the 1-1 catches the outside corner with a tailing fastball. 1-2. Callie, a freshman, steps back in there. Gentle breeze blowing from left to right as we speak. On 1-2, sank it to the plate. Breaking pitch, call strike three. Strikeout number one for Ava Sanka. And Emma Labor steps in, right hand hitting junior. Action today also sponsored in part by Phoenix Hearth and Power at 5 Maple Street in Dansville. Yep, it's grilling season and barbecuing season. Why not stop to Phoenix Hearth and Power first? That one came right in and went right down the stairs. At any rate, one strike to count. Phoenix Hearth and Power, 5 Maple Street in Dansville. They also offer sales and service of installation of gas, wooden pellet stoves from makers such as Harmon, Low Pie, and Vermont Castings. 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Phoenix Hearth and Power. So Emma Labor in the hole, two strikes after fouling one right into the press box here. And on 0-2, Sanka goes to work again. Pitch outside, 1-2, teases her with one off the corner. Kenzie Turner waiting to hit next for Midlakes, coming off a 5-4 win over Hornell in their first-round matchup the other day. Pitch on the way, down low, and it's 2-2 from Ava Sanka. Sanka's last outing was 10 days ago on the 12th of May against Haviland. Went the distance in a victorious effort. 5-0, swinging a foul back up here again. Emma Labor determined to get us up here, I think. Sanko, through 7 innings, allowed just 3 hits, no earned runs, no walks, and struck out 10. So on 2-2, Labor back in and sank it to the plate. Check swing and a roller toward the Wayland Cohocton dugout, and the count continues at 2-2. Winner will take on the North Rose Aquinas winner. That's the 4-5 matchup, respectively. And depending upon who wins, will depend upon where that game will be played. 2-2 pitch on the way, fouled away again as Emma Labor hangs it tough against Ava Sanka. They're probably looking for one of those softballs. It's down at the bottom of the stairwell here in the press box. 2-2 the count. Leroux, Labor back in there. Outfield playing her around toward right center. Swing and a foul off of Emma's foot. No dancing tonight for Emma. 2-2 the count. So Ava Senka and Emma Labor battling it here in the first inning. On a two-ball, two-strike count, scoreless game just underway in Class B1 quarterfinal action. Pitch to the plate, breaking balls, swung at and fouled away. So Emma Labor staying right on things. And, of course, Ava Senka, a little movement on that ball, but Labor managing to get a piece of it and stay alive and extend the at-bat. 2-2 once again, off-speed. Call strike three at the letters. Strikeout number two for Ava Senka. And Kenzie Turner steps in. Kenzie was a starting pitcher in that 5-4 win over Hornell. Worked 4 1/3 innings. Yet, Emma Labor came on and got the pitching victory in relief. Swinging a foul downstairs. 0-1 the count. Right-hand swinger. Back in there, Ava Senka up top has the sign from Emily Moran and works 0-1. Lifted in the air to shallow center, coming on Riley Burke. She's there, puts in her pocket, and Midlakes goes three up, three down, nothing across. The half inning in the book here in sectional softball on 105.7 WDNY. It's Midlakes nothing, Wayland-Cohocton coming to bat.
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3: 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Ava Senka looks at a breaking pitch low from right-hand junior Kenzie Turner. 1-0, Senka, Pragle, and Moran for Wayland-Cohocton in the home half of the first. Pitch on the way, lifted in the air, shallow center field, over. Ball drops out of the glove and safe at first on the outfield error is Ava Senka. Center fielder got over there, had the ball in the glove, but couldn't squeeze it. So Carly Pankratz will check in to courtesy run at first for Ava Senka. And lefty swinger Shayla Pragle in. Pitch to the plate. So the runner was called out for leaving early. Oh, my goodness. So as quickly as Wayland-Cohocton gets the base runner, she's erased. So Pragle back in, pushes it first base way, never going to get her. Safe at first as Shayla Pragle lays down a bunt single. And A.K.A. Jesse Hammers legs it out. And Emily Moran in, so one out. Base runner aboard now at first. Give the put out, I would believe, to the first baseman on that leaving early call, because it's usually the closest fielder. So, Pragle, with the first hit of the game, didn't roll more than 5 feet in front of the plate. and Emily Moran in with a base runner on board at first. Outfield playing shallow in right field. Pitch is high. Pregel going. Throw through to second base. They got her. So, Emily Smith to shortstop Emma Labor, and they cut down the would-be base stealer 2-6. So, Waylon Kowalkin gets two quick base runners, and both of them are aced. So the Screaming Eagles getting it done on defense. Smash to second. Sussman has it, throws to first, and Waylon Kowalkin's done in the first. No runs, a hit, an error. Nobody left the board through one. It's Midlakes nothing. Waylon Kowalkin nothing.
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3: 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Well, this just in, just before we went on the air this afternoon, tomorrow's Waylon Kowalkin Danville Boys Baseball sectional game has been rescheduled to Sunday afternoon at 2 p.m. It was scheduled to be 11 o'clock tomorrow morning, but the forecast for about an inch of rain, Section 5 has decided to move it to 2 o'clock on Sunday. We'll have live coverage on 105.7 WDNY, so hope you'll be with us then. DeVay Bowen looks at a fastball high and away, 1-0 from Ava Sankett, as the second inning gets underway here from the nest. 1-0 offering to the plate, twists it inside in the count 2-0. Gemma Darling and then Lee Henderson in that sequence for Maggie Dorgan and the Screaming Eagles. Sanka on 2-0, winds and offers. Off-speed curve swung through and missed, and it's 2-1 to DeVay Bowen. Bowen, right-handed swinger. Feet pretty much straight away in the box. Outfield plays her straight away. Fastball is a chopper third base way foul by Maggie Dorgan in the third base coaching box. Jim Turner coaching down the lines at first. Now 2-2 to DeVay Bowen as she tries to get something cooking for the Screaming Eagles here in the second. Fastball call, strike three on the inside corner at the belt. Third strikeout for Ava Sanka. And Gemma Darling steps in. Junior first baseman stands in. Gentle breeze now blowing from left center to right center here at the nest. We had mentioned that the winner will take on either the fourth-seeded North Rose Walcott Cougars or the Aquinas Little Irish. The fifth seed pitch in for a strike, 0-1 to Darling. Should Waylon Kowalkin win, they would host that game. Should Midlakes win, they would be on the road. Curve swung through and missed, and it's 0-2 to Darling. The semifinal round being played at the Higher Seeds ballpark. So North Rose and Aquinas, the 4-5. Midlakes, the 8. Waylon Kowalkin, the 1. Off-speed pitch swung at and missed. Strikeout number 4 for Ava Sanka. Funny, you look at Ava Sanka's statistics, the strikeouts and everything, and she's not one of these overpowering pitchers, yet her ball moves quite a bit. And she is an artist at changing speeds with those pitches. Swing and a miss with a fastball, 0-1 to Lee Henderson. Henderson, a right-hand hitting junior. Riley Burke shading her around a right center. Quite a ways over in right center. Pitch inside, and it's 1-1. Say probably about a good 15 feet to the right of the bag in center field, but if they hit one in the left center field, Riley can run, let me tell you. Swung at and missed, 1-2. But should it get through, Lee Henderson will be off to the races. So Henderson back in on 1-2. Senka toes the slab, rocks into the motion and the pitch. Just outside and low, 2-2. Tough pitch to look off, but under the knee, said home plate umpire Phil Embry. Eric Thompson working the bases for the men in blue. Senka offers 2-2. Here it is. Just low again. Same pitch, same spot. 3-2 to Lee Henderson. Two out. Scoreless game in the second. Wayland, Quahakin, and Midlakes battling for their B1 lives here in the tournament. Fastball call, strike three, number five for Ava Senka. And the inning is over. The Screaming Eagles go silently. No runs, no hits, no errors, nobody left. Through an inning and a half. It's Midlakes nothing, Wayland, Quahakin nothing.
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3: 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They can take care of your health care needs, no matter what they might be, at Quinlan's. Sasha Abramowski, a couple hopper to Emma Labor, shortstop, who comes up. One quick flick of the wrist, and one away in the Wayland Quahakin second. Emma Labor took care of that. She has got a gun of an arm. Natalie Williamson in, trying to get something started for Wayland Quahakin. The Golden Eagles look like they would have something started in the first inning. An infield error, but a runner left early. And then had Shayla Pragel cut down at second base after a bunt single and a steal attempt. 1-0 to Natalie Williamson. Turner winds and deals, line drive, base hit to center field. Wayland Quahakin has their second hit of the game, and it comes with one gone here in the second. So Haven Parker in. Parker in the Aquinas game that Wayland Quahakin won 8 days ago in their last outing, 15-0. She was 1-for-3, a stolen base, scored a couple of runs, pitch outside and low. One ball, no strikes, as the infield looking for the slap, shall we say, from Haven Parker. Got two infielders up side by side with Kenzie Turner. Pushes it back to the box, up. The throw is going to go to first, and the sacrifice is good. So score it 1-3 on the sacrifice bunt. Williamson moves into scoring position at second, and Riley Burke in. Riley, she was too much for the Irish to handle at Aquinas. 2-for-3, a double, 2 stolen bases, 3 RBIs, swinging a foul, 0-1. And on top of that, she's only an eighth grader. Boy, let me tell you. 0-1 the count, runner in scoring position at second, 2 gone in a scoreless second inning. Turner winds and deals, swing and a foul tip into the glove of Emily Smith. 0-2 the count to Riley Burke. Williamson, the base runner at second. 0-2 the count to the left-hand swinging center fielder. Pitch on the way, off speed, up and in. Cleared her out of there a little bit. 1-2 the count to Riley Burke. And after a change like that, you can almost expect to see the express right here because it makes it look that much quicker. Burke waits. And Turner pitches. Chopper up the first base side, foul. Julie Martin coaching on the lines at first for the Golden Eagles. Dave Stewart downs the lines at third. Winner goes on, loser goes home. So 1-2 to Riley Burke. Williamson, the base runner at second, scoreless game. As Kenzie Turner gets back on top. Here's the 1-2 lookout, up and in. Turned her away. Almost grazed her, but Riley got out of the way. 2 balls, 2 strikes the count. Outfield playing her fairly shallow. If Riley puts one in the gap, she's going to run all day. 2-2 pitch, and that one did hit her. So, first and second. Molly Robbins in now with 2 on and 2 out. Robbins, the winning pitcher in that Aquinas game the other day, throwing a no-hitter. Lefty swinger now has a chance to little roller out in front of the plate. Up with it is Turner, underhands the first, and the side is retired. No runs, a hit, no errors. Waylon Cohocton strands 2 through 2. It's Waylon Cohocton, nothing. Midlakes, nothing.
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3: 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Cameron Sussman leads things off against Ava Sanka in the third. Then the right-hander fires a fastball for a strike. 0-1, knee-high outside corner. Gets ahead of the right-hand swinging sophomore. Sussman waits. Sanka pitches. Breaking ball, teased her. Darted high and outside as Emily Moran had a come out of the crouch a bit to get that one. 1-1 the count to Sussman. Sanka winds and deals. Off speed, and it's low, and it's 2-1 to Sussman. Emily Smith and then Cameron Harris in that order for Maggie Dorgan's team. Scoreless game in the top of the third. Off speed pitch swung through and missed. 2-2. Sanka with that unorthodox spinner that kind of rises some when she takes something off of it. 2-2 pitch to the plate, way high and outside, and it's 3-2 to Cameron Sussman. Sanka back on top. Gentle breeze blowing in center field. 3-2 to Sussman. And the payoff pitch to the plate. Low ball 4 and walked her. So first base runner of the game for the Screaming Eagles and a leadoff base runner in the third. So let's see if Maggie Dorgan plays for the first run with a bunt possibility here with Emily Smith at the plate, the senior catcher. Right-hand hitter in, base runner aboard at first, pitch to the plate, swing and a miss, 0-1 the count to Emily Smith. Outfield playing Smith pretty much straight away. Sanka ahead 0-1 to Smith with a runner at first, nobody out. Fastball at the letters on the inside corner, veers in and across the letters, catches the corner for a call strike 2. So 0-2 the count to Emily Smith. Cameron Sussman on board at first, working out a walk. Off speed pitch swung at and missed, strikeout number 6 for Ava Sanka. So Cameron Harris, the eighth grader, steps in now. O'Hara's in there. Let's see if they have her up to try and bunt and set things up for Callie Freelove at the top of the order. Squares to bunt. Pitch over for a strike throw. Left side, and it hits the runner. So Haven Parker tried to sneak in behind the base runner, did so, and Emily Moran's throw grazed the base runner at first, Cameron Sussman, trying to walk it off over there, caught her in the right knee. Little Ginger trying to get the blood flow back. Action here in the third inning is also sponsored by Nunde Lumber and Hardware on South State Street in Nunde, serving the area for over 90 years. 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Nunde Lumber and Hardware, 11 South State Street in Nunde. So Sussman back on there, and thankfully she is okay. Maggie Dorgan has only one player on her bench this afternoon. That's a very valuable thing. Squares to bunt. Pitch in for a strike. Throw through to second base. They got it waiting. And Emily Moran to Shayla Pragel. They gun out the base runner at second. So score at 2-6. 0-2 the count now on Harris. Or check it, 1-1 the count. So right-hand swinger back in. Base is now empty. So Ava Senka's defense helps her out here in the third. Swing and a miss. It's 1-2 now. Top of the order, Callie Freelove waits in the on-deck circle for the Screaming Eagles from the Finger Lakes. 1-2 to Harris. Senka to the plate. Call strike three, number seven for Ava Senka. In the inning, no runs, no hits, no errors. Nobody left the board. We head to the home half of the third, and we're still scoreless.
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3: 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Jillian Eddy leads off against Kenzie Turner. Here in the third inning for Wayland-Cohocton, 9-1-2 scheduled up for the Golden Eagles. And Turner fires an off-speed pitch low and inside. One ball, no strikes to Jillian Eddy. Eddy in that last Aquinas game, 1-for-3, scored a run. And Kenzie Turner gets back up top, toes the slab, rocks and fires just outside and low, and it's 2-0 to Jillian Eddy. Ava Senka at the top of the batting order, waits in the on-deck circle for the maroon and gold. 2-0, Turner winds and deals, a chopper foul. Baltimore chop off of the plate with some backspin on it, so instead of it rolling forward, it rolled right to catcher Emily Smith behind the dish. And now Phil Embry gets out there, does some housekeeping work. Two balls and a strike to Jillian Eddy. Gentle breeze starting to blow now from left center to right center toward the right field line. Eddy loops one center field, base hit. Wayland-Cohocton has their third hit of the game. So Jillian Eddy sticks the bat out and serves one into center field. Wayland-Cohocton has a leadoff base runner for the second time in the game. First time, the base runner left early and was called out. So Ava Senka, who reached on an error her first time up, steps in, 0-for-1. Chance to help her own cause. Pitch over the outside corner for a strike, 0-1 to Ava Senka. So Senka back in there. What a day Ava had against Aquinas the other day. Pitch on the way on 0-1. Big high chopper out towards second. Labor is not going to be able to get it. It's going to go as an infield hit. Fourth hit of the game for Waylon Cohocton. First and second, nobody out. Ava Senka was 5 for 5, 4 runs scored, a double and an RBI in that game against Aquinas. So Shayla Pragle in, 2-1, nobody out here in the third. She had a bunt single her first time up, pushes it out in front of the plate. Up, the throw is going to third. It's too late. Everybody's safe. It's a bunt single, and the bases are loaded with nobody out for 3, 4, and 5 in the batting order for Waylon Cohocton. So the Golden Eagles load them up for Emily Moran. Moran bounced out second to first in the opening inning. So Waylon Cohocton threatens here in the third. Turner to the plate. Kerr for a strike, belt high inside corner, it's 0-1. So Kenzie Turner, with her work cut out for her, looking to play David Copperfield like Orion Walker did for bouncing ball, caught, thrown to second, and double play. Triple play. The question is, did she catch it in the air? Okay. Okay, so how many outs do we have? We've got one, and that's it. So fielder's choice, I believe it goes 6-4. Oh, if she trapped it, nobody's.
16: I don't know how many outs there are, Frank.
3: Neither do I. So now they're trying to figure out how many outs there are. Shayla Pragle went back out there. If she trapped the ball, she was standing on the bag at second. So the bizarre discussion continues. It looks like Waylon Cohocton has a 1-0 lead. And if it was trapped, it's not a fielder's choice. It'll be an infield hit. Okay, so it is a force out at second. So score it 6-4 for the fielder's choice. Fielder's choice, RBI. Carly Pankratz winds up at third. And Jillian Eddy scores, so it's 1-0 Waylon Cohocton is the way it looks. And let's see, one out on the scoreboard, 1-0. All righty, a new hitter up. There we go. Sasha Abramowski in. So Waylon Cohocton takes the lead. Now runners at the corners in one out. Abramowski pitch down low. They're going to give Moran second. So runners at second and third. And let's see. Heidi Halley will run for Moran. So Halley runs for Moran. So Pankratz at third. Halley at second. Sasha Abramowski in. Sasha bounced out short to first. Waylon Cohocton with a 1-0 lead, looking for more here in the third inning. Turner, line drive, base hit left field. That's going to score a run. It rolls all the way to the wall. 2 runs are going to score. Abramowski's digging for 2. She's going to be in with a 2-run double. So Waylon Cohocton takes a 3-0 lead. As Halley and Pankratz come across and score for Waylon Cohocton. Their 6th hit of the game. And Maggie Dorgan goes out to have a word with the Midlakes infield. And I'll tell you, a very controversial situation. That line drive that Emma Labor trapped, if she caught that, that would have been a triple play because they flipped it to second. The runner was off the bag at second. They doubled her off, and the throw went back to first. The runner had still not been back to first. If the ball was caught, it would have been a triple play, but it was not. So Waylon Cohighton takes advantage of the situation. They put three runs across the board, and Sasha Abramowski at second, still with only one out, and Natalie Williamson in. Williamson has singled in her lone trip to the plate. Waylon Cohighton with four hits in this inning. Turner to the plate. Pitch lifted foul, first base way, giving it a hopeful look over there, Jenna Darling, but it's going to be out of play, 0-1. Breeze is blowing that way at this moment, so it would have pushed it a foul a little bit. Not a gusty breeze at this point in time. One strike to Williamson, runner at second, three runs home. Bouncing ball to second, up with it is Sussman, flips to first in time, and Sasha Abramowski moves to third. So two outs, a runner 60 feet away for Haven Parker. Parker laid down a sacrifice bunt her first time up. Left-hand swinging sophomore with an overly closed stance. Off-speed pitch outside. One ball, no strikes as Midlakes puts their slap shift on. They squeeze the runners, the second baseman in next to the pitcher and the third baseman as well. Parker back in there. Curve is low and it's 2-0 to Haven Parker. Jillian Eddy singled to left. Ava Sanka, a chopper to shortstop. She beat it out. Shayla Pragel bunted her way on. An infield grounder by Emily Moran and a two-run double by Abramowski. Fly ball center field right there is Callie Freelove, and she makes the grab for the final out. But Waylon Cohighton breaks through, three runs on four hits. There were no errors, and a base runner left the board. We head to the fourth. It's Waylon Cohighton 3, Midlakes nothing.
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3: 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So, top of the order, Callie Freelove leads off the fourth for the Screaming Eagles. Winner moves into the semifinals on Tuesday at the highest seeding team in the Final Four. And, of course, the winner of this game will play the winner of Aquinas North Rose Walcott. Nothing in on that game yet. So Freelove in, freshman lefty swinger, looks at a fastball, call strike outside corner 0-1 from Ava Sanka. So Sanka sitting on a three-run lead as we go to the fourth. Freelove back in there, stands deep in the box. Outfield playing her shallow. Pitch on the way, squares as if the bunt, takes a strike, and it's 0-2. Riley Burke is probably no further than 20 feet away from second base to the left of the bag in center field. Two strikes, two Freelove. Pitch away, and it's a ball and two strikes as she squared as if the bunt, but pulled the bat back, and the pitch was out of the zone. So 1-2 the count to the lefty swinging center fielder. Freelove back in there and sank it to the plate. Pushed it foul. struck her out on the bunt. So strikeout number 8 for Ava Senka in the game. And Emma Labor steps in. Labor, right-handed swinger. She and Ava Senka had quite a battle in that first inning. Fouls off a number of 2-2 pitches before Senka finally won the battle. Right-hander against right-hander, and the pitch to the plate. Labor swings and misses at a rising fastball. It's 0-1 to the right-hand swinging junior shortstop. Outfield playing her straight away and deep. One strike to count to Labor, and the pitch to the plate. Line drive, right center field. It's going to fall, a base hit. Molly Robbins gets it back in, so Emma Labor singles to right. First base hit of the game for the Screaming Eagles. So, a one-out base runner, Kenzie Turner at the plate with a chance to help herself. Kenzie has flied out to center in her only at-bat. Nothing for one. 3-0, Whalen-Cohocton as we play the top of 4. Curve for a strike, inside corner, it's 0-1. Emma Labor, the base runner at first. Neve Bowen moves out on deck for Midlakes. 0-1 the count, Senka straightens up, winds and fires on 0-1, bunts through the pitch, throw behind the runner at first, not in time, Labor is back. 0-2 the count as Emily Moran snapped a quick throw down to Sasha Abramowski to keep Labor honest down there. 0-2 the count to Turner. Pitch to the plate, just high and outside, didn't miss by a whole lot, 1-2. Ball and two strikes to Turner as she bats with a base runner at first and one out in the fourth. Whalen-Cohocton a 3 spot in the bottom of the third to take the lead. Sank it to the plate. Curl, strike 3. Strikeout number 9.
16: Now inning number 4,
3: Neve
16: Bowen.
3: Ava Senka. So Neve Bowen, 0-1 in the game, stands in there with 2 outs and a runner still at first base.

0: strike inside edge, 0-1. Labor at second, Bowen at first. One strike to count to Darling. Sanka trying to work out of trouble in the fourth. 0-1 offering from the sophomore right-hander, swinging a foul on the screen. And Sanka ahead two strikes now. To Gemma Darling, right-handed hitting first baseman. Gets back in there with runners at first and second and two outs. Right-hander has the sign from Moran and deals. Low. One ball and two strikes to Gemma Darling. Emma Labor at second on a single. Nevaeh Bowen hit with a pitch. And now 1-2 to Darling. Sanka to the plate. Bouncing ball foul up the right field line. Just missed the chalk stripe there by probably about a half a foot. Cleared Jim Turner, the first base coach, out of there for a moment. But that ball just foul. So 1-2 the count. Labor back to second. Bowen back to first. And Sanka offers again on 1-2. Just low, and it's 2-2. Center fielder Riley Burke playing Darling way around to right center. 2-2 to Gemma Darling. 2-1, 2-out. Sanka with the pitch to the plate. Bouncing ball towards second. Diving stop by Haven Parker, who flips from her chest on the ground and throws out Darling. What a play by Haven Parker. Takes a hit and probably a run away from mid-legs. In the inning, no runs, a hit, no errors. They strand two. We head to the home half of the fourth. It's Wayland Cohocton 3, Midlakes nothing.
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0: 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Call Brett and Robin at 585-335-9540. So Riley Burke leads off the fourth for Wayland Cohocton. Looks at an off-speed pitch for a strike, 0-1. Riley was hit with a pitch back in the second inning. Lefty swinger back in there. Outfield straight away. Kenzie Turner. Wines and deals. Line drive right center field, and it's going to be in the gap. Knocked down out there by Freelove. Burke digging for two. She's going to be in with a stand-up double. Riley Burke, the eighth grader, doubles to right field. And Waylon Cohocton has a leadoff runner at second. And Molly Robbins at the plate. See how Dave Stewart plays this with a three-run lead in the fourth. Robbins bounced to the pitcher, squares as if the bunt. Pitch is outside and low, 1-0. And don't be surprised if Riley Burke takes off for third. 1-0 the count. Robbins back in the pitch, a strike, and it's 1-1 now to Molly. Burke leads off with a double. Wayland Cohocton's seventh hit of the game. So, Robbins back in. Burke the runner at second. Turner on 1-1. Out in front of the plate, a beauty of a bunt. The throw is going to go to first in time. Nice play made by Kenzie Turner to get the base runner at first. Burke moves to third. So, I think the strategy here is there's a lot more ways to score from third than from second. And with one out, Jillian Eddy, who started that three-run rally last inning, steps in. She's singled to left. One for one and scored a run. Outside and low, and Emily Smith just saved a run. That's all there is to it.

Nice stop made by the senior backstop. 1-0 the count to Eddie. Burke, the runner at third. Kenzie Turner toes the slab, rocks and deals. Popped third base way, and it's going to make the Eagles dugout. That is the Screaming Eagles dugout down the third base side. Pair of Eagles battling it out today, kind of like the other day when Dansville and Penn Yan played. Pair of Mustangs. Dansville winning that game. And extra innings 10-7, they visit Waterloo today. 1-1 the count to Gilianetti. Call strike two on the inside corner, and it's 1-2 now to the left-hand swinging outfielder. So Kenzie Turner with a 1-2 count to the nine hitter, top of the order, Ava Senka waiting to hit next. So Turner working with a base runner at third and one out. Pitch to the plate. Call strike three, struck her out. Strikeout number one for Kenzie Turner, and an opportune moment to get one right there. So Ava Senka with a chance to help herself right here with a runner at third and two outs. Senka, 1-for-2 in the game, has scored a run and reached on an error. Pitch to the plate, smash up the middle, base hit, run's going to score. That's the diving Emma Labor. Eighth hit for Wayland Cohocton. They lead the game 4-0. So Carly Pankratz runs at first base as Senka singles a run home. Shayla Pragel, 2-for-2, a pair of bunt singles. As she stands in, Pankratz, the base runner at first. Wayland Cohocton now with a 4-0 lead. So, Phil Embry back behind home plate, and Pragel waits up and in. 1-1 and no strikes. Base runner aboard at first. Carly Pankratz running for Ava Senka, who drove in the run. 4-0, Wayland Cohocton. Turner to the plate. Outside, runner going to second, and Pankratz swipes the bag. So Carly Pankratz exercises her legs and gets into scoring position at second. 2-0 the count to Pragel now. Two outs. Shayla back in there on 2-0. Pitch to the plate. Chopper foul. Hitter in the batter's box. 2-1 the count. So again, the Midlakes infield expecting Pragel to slap or bunt, and she's been successful twice already. In the bunt mode, 2-1, over for a strike, and it's 2-2. So Kenzie Turner with a nice pitch in the outside part of the plate, belt high, evens the count at 2-2. Pankratz, the base runner at second. Pragel on 2-2 waits. Pitch to the plate. In the dirt, wild pitch, and the runner is going to move to third. So the string runs out full, 3-2 on Pragel. Pankratz, the base runner at third. Emily Moran in the on-deck circle. Wayland Cohocton has plated a run here in the fourth. Pragel waits. Payoff pitch. Did she go? She's going to be safe at first. On the walk. Oh, it was a strikeout. Drop third strike. So Emily Moran. So Emily Moran at the plate with first and third. Turner with her second strikeout. The pitch was in the dirt and got away. And Pragel safe at first. So now Emily Moran in. Pitch on the way. Is in for a strike. Throw goes into center field. They pull the double steal off and it's 5-0. So Wayland Cohocton on the double steal. Pankratz comes home. Pragel swipes second. And it's one strike to count to Emily Moran. Line drive center field, and it's going to be over. Free lob's head. It's going to roll all the way to the wall. Pragel scores. Rounding second, Moran digging for three. She's going to be in with a triple. So Emily Moran triples the center field.
scoring Bregel. And it's now a 6-0 lead. Heidi Halley checks in to run at third now. Sasha Abramowski at the plate.

0: So Moran triples home the run. So Maggie Dorgan calls the infield together for midlegs. Waylon Cohocton has tallied three times. They have a runner at third and two outs, and the cleanup hitter Sasha Abramowski at the plate. Softball action is also sponsored by the Michael Adam Insurance Agency at 168 Main Street in Dansville. They've got insurance protection for all your needs, life, home, auto, recreational, commercial, farm insurance. Give a call, 585-335-2326. The Michael Adam Insurance Agency at 168 Main Street in Dansville. Waylon Cohocton with a 6-0 lead. Sasha Abramowski at the plate. Heidi Halley, the base runner at third. Three runs have crossed the plate here, all with two outs. So, Sasha, 1-for-2, a two-run double in the third. She's also grounded to short. Right-hand swinger in with a base runner at third. Waylon Cohocton with three hits in the inning. Pitch is high, 1-ball, no strikes. Nine hits in the ball game for the Golden Eagles. 1-0 pitch over the outside corner, letter high, and it's 1-1 to Sasha Abramowski. Riley Burke doubled, was sacrificed to third, and with two outs, Ava Senka singled her home. Pankrat stole second. Swing and a miss, and it's 1-2. A strikeout on the third strike and a wild pitch allowed a runner to reach. And then Emily Moran triples the run home. So 1-2 to Abramowski, runner at third. Turner winds and deals. Swing and a foul. Sasha stays alive. A sinking fastball that time. She just barely got a piece of it, but stays in there. Heidi Halley running for Moran at third. Right-hand swinger back in there, and Turner gets back up top for the Screaming Eagles. 1-2 offering to the plate. Off speed high, and it's 2-2 to Sasha Abramowski. Natalie Williamson in the on-deck circle for Dave Stewart's team on the first base side. 2-2 your count. Right-hand swinger back in. Swing and a miss, strikeout number 3 in the game for Kenzie Turner, but the inning is over and Waylon Cohocton scores 3 times on 3 hits. There were no errors. They strand a base runner. We head to the top of the 4th. It's Waylon Cohocton 6, Midlakes nothing.
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0: 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Three runs coming home to score. 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Lee Henderson in. Lee 0-for-1 as she steps in. Ava Senka, through 4 innings, has yielded 1 hit, has walked 1, hit a batter, and struck out 9. Fastball swung through and missed, 0-1 with a rising heater, 0-1 to Henderson. Right-hand swinger in there. Winner moves on to the semifinals. If Whalen-Cohocton wins, it would be here. Squares to bunt. Low, one ball, one strike. Should Midlakes win, it would be either at North Rose Walcott or Aquinas. Still unsure who has the upper hand in that game. Have not heard anything on that one yet. Pitch to the plate, way high and outside, and it's 2-1 to Lee Henderson. Don't forget, we'll have live coverage of high school baseball sectional play Sunday afternoon at 2 p.m. Whalen-Cohocton and Dansville get together here at the Nest over on the other diamond over the left field fence. Hear all the action live Sunday afternoon on 105.7 WDNY. 2-1 to Henderson and Sanka into the motion. Just low, and it's 3-1 to Lee Henderson. Henderson, right-handed hitter in there. Jalea Carney with a bat in the on-deck circle for Midlakes. Right-hand swinger in there. And the pitch from Sanka. Calls strike 2, 3-2. Three, two, the count. Right-hand swinger back in, and Sanka into the motion. High ball four, walked her. Second walk issued by Ava Sanka. And Jalea Carney will step in. And will bat for... So Jalea Carney will hit for Cameron Sussman. Pitch on the way. Low, one ball, no strikes. We'll see if Carney winds up in the defensive sequence next inning. It was Sussman who was hitting the knee with that throw down to first earlier, wondering if that might have something to do with it. Swing and a miss, 1-1. Saw Maggie Dorgan go from the Whalen-Cohocton dugout over to the Midlakes dugout with some ice earlier. So we shall see. 1-1 the count to Carney as she bats here in the fifth. Swing and a foul downstairs. It's 1-2. Lee Henderson, the leadoff base runner at first for Midlakes, who tries to get something stirring against Ava Sanka. Golden Eagles have a 6-run lead. Right-hand swinger back in, and the pitch to the plate. Call strike 3, strikeout number 10. Rising fastball that time. And one gone, and Emily Smith in. Smith 0-1 in the game as she bats with Henderson, the base runner at first. Whalen-Cohocton has scored 3 times in each the third and fourth innings. Breaking pitch outside and low, one ball, no strikes to Emily Smith. Throw over to first, not in time. Gentle breeze blowing now out toward right center field. The breeze today here has been swirling around all over the place in Whalen. Swing and a miss at a rising fastball. It's 1-1 to Emily Smith. Whalen-Cohocton, 18-0 during the regular season. They were supposed to play in the Midlakes tournament earlier in the year, but it got rained out. Pitch popped up to shallow center field. Riley Burke takes control, and she squeezes it, throws back to first, almost had her, almost doubled her off. I'll tell you, don't lollygag out there when Riley Burke has the ball. She knows the game, and she got a strong throw to first and almost doubled the base runner off. Two outs, Cameron Harris in. So Harris, 0-1, the eighth grader. So, two gone. Henderson still on board at first as Ava Sanka works to the nine-hitter in the batting order. Harris steps in, and Sanka delivers in the dirt. Moran snaps a throw down to first. 1-0 the count to Cameron Harris. Top of the order, and Callie Freelove waits in the on-deck circle. Riley Burke almost playing a shallow second base in center field. Nice pickup that time by Emily Moran on a pitch in the dirt, and it's 2-0. So a walk to Lee Henderson and a strikeout and a lazy fly ball to center. Two gone. 2-0 to Harris. Sank it to the plate. High, and it's 3-0. So the plate jumping around on Ava Senka a little bit here in this fifth inning as Midlakes tries to pave comeback road in a 6-0 game. 3-0, that's over for a strike at the knees. 3-1 with a curveball that caught the outside corner on the outside black. So 3-1 to Cameron Harris. Henderson on board at first, the 3-1 offering. Bouncing ball up the first base side foul, and the count runs full now to Cameron Harris, and 3-2. Senka gets back in the circle. 3-2, two outs, one on. Payoff pitch to the plate. Here it is, swung at and missed. Strikeout number 11 for Ava Senka, and the inning's over. No runs, no hits, no errors. Midlake strands a base runner. We head to the home half of the fifth. It's Whalen-Cohocton 6, Midlakes nothing.
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0: 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They can take care of any health care problem that you have or your entire family at Quinlan's. So Natalie Williamson, in the middle of the batting order, 5, 6, and 7, up against Kenzie Turner here in the bottom of the fifth. Right-hander deals, off-speed pitch, finds its way over for a strike, 0-1. Williamson is singled, grounded to second, 1-2. Right-hand hitter with a slightly open stance, stands deep in the box. Turner to the plate, bouncing ball toward the middle. LeBoer is going to be into center field off of her glove. So, on the infield error, Natalie Williamson opens the fifth and reaches on the infield error, and Haven Parker at the plate. Parker made the defensive play of the game. A diving stop of a ball hit by Gemma Darling. Bunt try third base way. They're never going to get anybody on that one. So 10th hit of the game for Whalen-Cohocton as Parker bunts her way on. And Riley Burke in. Burke hit with a pitch, doubled, scored a run, so second and third, nobody out. Pitch on the way, outside and low, one ball, no strikes. Haven Parker with a diving stop of a ball hit by Gemma Darling in the fourth inning, and literally laying on her stomach, flipped to first and got the runner at first. Bunt try, and it's fouled away, 1-1 to Burke. If Burke laid that ball down fair, she might have got a double out of it the way she was out of the box. 1-1 the count to Burke. Runners at first and second, nobody out. Turner into the motion. Pushed it foul, 1-2. So a ball and two strikes to the eighth grade outfielder. Williamson back to second, Parker back to first. Nobody out in the fifth. 6-0, Whalen-Cohocton with the lead. Turner on 1-2 to the plate. Low, inside, 2-2. Took something off at that time and missed under the knees. So 2-2 to Riley Burke as she bats with two on and nobody out in the fifth. Kenzie Turner back up top, infield looking for the slap, and it's low, runner going, and the throw to third, not going to be in time. So on the wild pitch, the pitch in the dirt, both runners are going to advance. So it's 3-2 now, and two runners in scoring position for Burke. So Riley back in there with runners at second and third, and two gone. Turner to the plate, payoff pitch, ball four, walked her. First walk of the ball game issued by Kenzie Turner. That's one way to slow Riley Burke down, is have base runners in front of her. So Molly Robbins in. Base is jammed. Nobody out. Pitch to the plate. Inside pass ball is going to allow the run to score. So it's now 7-0 in favor of Wayland Cohocton. So runners at second and third now. 1-0 the count to Molly Robbins. Lefty swinger back in. Bunt foul, and it's 1-1 now. So Wayland Cohocton takes advantage of an error. A bunt single, a walk, and a pass ball. And now, lead the game 7-0. 1-1 your count. And lefty swinger Molly Robbins back in. Giulianetti to hit next. Curve for a strike, and it's 1-2 on Robbins. And once again, infield shifting, looking for the slab, and Molly Robbins, she swings away. She's going to surprise a lot of people right here. 1-2 the count. And the pitch on the way. Line drive left field. It's going to fall. A base hit. One run's going to score. Two runs are going to score. And it's 9-0 Golden Eagles. So Molly Robbins singles to left to drive in two. And Jillian Eddy steps in. So Robbins, with Wayland Cohocton's 11th hit, makes it a 9-0 ball game. Jillian Eddy at the plate, still nobody out. And Robbins, the base runner at first. Call strike, throw through to second, is not going to be in time. So Robbins swipes the bag. One strike to count to Eddy. So Turner back up top, 1-1 to Eddy, who is 1-for-2 in the game and has scored a run. Robbins at second. Chopper foul, third base way, and now Kenzie Turner ahead, two strikes. On the Wayland Cohocton left fielder, top of the order, Ava Senko waiting to hit next. 0-2 to Eddy. 9-0 your score. Wayland Cohocton with a lead. Pitch to the plate, popped foul, Emily Smith, 2-for-2. Second, down at the bottom of the stairwell there, so we're 2-for-2. So, 0-2 the count to Giulianetti. Boy, we've been attacked up here. What did we do? Two strikes the count. Pitch in the dirt. Nice stop made by Emily Smith. Runner holds at second. Molly Robbins, who singled a drive in two runs down there. After stealing the bag, Eddie back in there on 2-2 now. Eddie waits. Turner has the sign from Smith and deals. Chopper, foul ball. Little Baltimore chop literally off the plate with a lot of backspin, and Emily Smith fielded it right in the catcher's box, actually. So 2-2 the count. And Phil Embry tidies up the home plate area. 2-2 your count. Robbins at second. Eddie back in there. Three runs home for the Eagles here in the fifth inning. Off-speed pitch, roller up toward first base. They'll get the out. Score it 5 unassisted. So, On the play, Molly Robbins moves to third. Ava Senka at the plate. Senka, 2 for 3 in the game, has knocked in a run, scored 2. Runner at third in a 9-0 game. In the dirt, and Smith with a nice pickup of that one, and it's 1-0 to Ava. Base runner at third, Molly Robbins. Right-hand swinger, Ava Senka back in. Pitch from Turner. Bouncing ball, knocked down. It's going to go as a base hit. A diving Emma Labor tried to stop that one. She did so successfully, but not before Senka was across the bag at first with an RBI single. And Molly Robbins scores on the play. Carly Pankratz comes in to run, and Shayla Pragel in what's now a 10-0 game. Hook out, up and in. Back Shayla out of there, 1-0. Pragel, 2 for 3 in the game. Pair of bunt singles and has scored a run, stolen a base. Pankratz on board at first. Waylon Cohocton has scored 4 times in the inning. Bouncer throw into right field. And on the infield error, Pragel safe at first. So an error opened the door. And the error has kept the door open. And now Emily Moran at the plate with 2 on and still only 1 out. Lifts it foul down the left field line and out of play, 0-1 to Moran. So if you're looking at mercy rule, which does exist in sectionals in softball, the winning run for Waylon Cohocton at first base and Shayla Pragel, who has wheels, trust me. So Moran back in there, runners at first and second, 1 out. Pitch to the plate, line drive, left center field, it's going to be in, base hit. 1 run's going to score, Pragel's going to round third, she's going to score. Ladies and gentlemen, this ball game's over. So Emily Moran ends it with a double to left center field, and Waylon Cohocton wins it by a final score of 12-0. So in the inning for Waylon Cohocton, 6 runs on 4 hits. There were 2 errors and a base runner left aboard. Your final score in sectional softball this afternoon from the Nest: the Waylon Cohocton Golden Eagles, 12. The Mid-Lake Screaming Eagles, nothing. We'll be back to wrap it up for you in just a moment.
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6: My mom is a veteran and she was injured in the line of duty.
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7: 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I may have lost my leg, but I've gained so much. I'm an active part of my kids' lives.
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0: Well, back here at the Nest at Wayland Cohocton Central School, what started as a pitcher's duel turns into a mercy rule as Wayland Cohocton scores three in the third, three in the fourth, six in the fifth, and they shut out Midlakes here in B1 quarterfinal softball action. 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Well, that's exactly what we had. Sophomore right-hander Ava Sanka for Wayland Cohocton and junior righty Kenzie Turner for Midlakes. They threw goose eggs through the first 2.5 innings. Wayland Cohocton finally broke through, scoring three times in the third inning when Jillian Eddy singled to left field. Ava Sanka hit a smash off the shortstop's glove for an infield hit, putting two on. Shayla Pregel bunted her way on to load the bases. Emily Moran reached on a fielder's choice, knocking one run in, and then Sasha Abramowski doubled home two more, and Wayland Cohocton had all they would need to win this ballgame. They would add three more runs in the fourth inning when Riley Burke led off with a double. She was sacrificed to third. She came home on Ava Sanka's single to center field. Shayla Pregel reached on a drop third strike. Sanka pulled off, or jacket Carly Pankratz pulled off the steal, and Wayland Cohocton was in business as Emily Moran then tripled to drive in the runs, making it a 6-0 ball game. Wayland Cohocton would send eight hitters to the plate in the fifth inning as an infield error opened the door on a ball hit by Natalie Williamson. Haven Parker got on a bunt single. Riley Burke drew a walk to load the bases. A pass ball would allow one run to score. Molly Robbins singled home two more. Robbins stole second. An infield grounder moved her to third. Then Ava Sanka singled to drive in a run, making it a 10-0 game. Shayla Pregel reached on an error, and then Emily Moran cleared the bases with a double, making the final 12-0 in favor of Wayland Cohocton. Golden Eagles, 12 runs, 13 hits, no errors, they leave 5. Midlakes, no runs, 1 hit, 3 errors, they strand 3. Winning pitcher Ava Sanka, she goes the distance, throws a complete game, 1-hit shutout, striking out 11 and walking 2 in the game. Losing pitcher was Kenzie Turner, the junior right-hander, worked 4 1/3 innings, allowed 12 runs, only 6 of them earned on 13 hits, struck out 3 and walked 1 as Midlakes season comes to an end at 6-14 on the year. Meanwhile, Wayland Cohocton advances. They are 19-0 on the year. They will await the winner of either North Rose Walcott or Aquinas. They would host the semifinal game on Tuesday at 5 p.m. right here at the Nest. Don't forget to join us for our next broadcast. It's sectional baseball on Sunday afternoon on 105.7 WDNY. We'll be right across the way over the left field fence in the baseball diamond. It's the Wayland Cohocton Golden Eagles and the Dansville Mustangs in a local rival matchup for all the marbles. Game time at 2 o'clock right here on WDNY. Our thanks to the good Lord above for giving us another great afternoon of high school sports action on 105.7 WDNY. God willing, we'll do it again Sunday afternoon. Baseball sectional action right here. Dansville and Wayland Cohocton. Hope you'll be with us then. Our thanks also to all of our participating sponsors, who without them we would not have the excitement of high school sports on 105.7 WDNY. We hope you'll stop in and say thank you to our participating sponsors, not just for sponsoring our broadcast, but more so sponsoring our area athletes. Our thanks also going out to our IT man, Ed Trescu, who keeps us on top of things with regards to the computerized electronics that bring us our broadcast as well. Our thanks to you for tuning in also. This is Frank Williams saying so long from the nest at Wayland-Cohocton Central School. Your final score in Class B1 quarterfinal softball action this afternoon: the Wayland-Cohocton Golden Eagles 12, the Mid-Lake Screaming Eagles nothing. Good night, everybody. God bless.
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1: With SRN News, I'm Keith Peters in Washington. The defeat of Kentucky GOP Congressman Thomas Massie in this week's primaries pointed to the political power of President Trump, who backed Massie's opponent. On the Salem News program this week on Capitol Hill with Tony Perkins, House Speaker Mike Johnson added it also hurt Massie that he was an obstructionist to the Trump legislative agenda.
2: He's been critical of me over the years, but look, he ran his race. I didn't get involved in it, but we need people who are going to help us do that and not obstruct. And so when you vote with the Democrats every single time, obviously you work against that agenda. And I think, look, his constituents made the decision, not anyone else. And this is the beauty of our system. You know, we have to all go back. We're accountable every 2 years in the House to the people who send us here. And if they choose another route, then that's what they do. And that's what happened.
1: On Wall Street, the Dow by 294 points. This is SRN News.
3: 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This update brought to you by the U.S. Postal Service. New York State Common Retirement Fund reached a record $295.4 billion in value at the end of the fiscal year, marking its strongest performance ever. State Comptroller Thomas DiNapoli says the fund's long-term strategy helped deliver strong returns despite economic uncertainty. New York lawmakers have approved a 14th budget extender, keeping state government funded through May 26 with $1.9 billion in new spending. The full budget remains unfinished, now projected between $262 and $270 billion amid criticism over transparency and delays. New York lawmakers have introduced the Clean Ferries Bill, which would require public-funded ferry systems in New York to begin buying zero-emission vessels starting in 2028. The proposal aims to cut diesel pollution from ferries, which officials say contributes to harmful air quality impacts in coastal communities. I'm Trey Westerberg with your news flash.
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13: Here's your 105.7 WDNY forecast. Cloudy tonight with a slight chance for showers. Lows around 46. High of 54. Tomorrow, showers likely. Rain showers likely tomorrow night. Lows around 47. Chance for showers Sunday with highs in the low 70s. Slight chance for storms and highs in the upper 70s on Monday. I'm meteorologist Derek Height on 105.7 WDNY. Right now, 66.
0: It's the TJ Show and why a woman is jumping into a rowboat and going from California to Hawaii, 2,400 miles. We'll get to this in the news a few moments away. It's coming up on the TJ Show.

0: 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This is the TJ Show. Our news, it sounds different around here. Kenny reads through every story he can find, and then he brings us the most interesting ones. Kenny, what's happening on the planet today?
1: Yesterday, a woman named Kelsey Fendler is setting off to make history, and she literally set sail yesterday. Her goal, and she'd be the first American woman to do it if she does successfully complete this mission, is to row in a rowboat from Monterey, California to Honolulu, Hawaii, a 2,400-mile journey that's expected to take anywhere from 70 to 90 days.
2: Mm. Wow.
0: You know, I don't know.
2: Row, row, row your boat gently across the ocean.
0: Are flights that expensive? Is this where we're at?
2: They are pretty pricey.
0: This is wild. But I wonder from a logistics standpoint, if you're going to be in a rowboat over that long of a distance, how do you avoid either getting hit by another ship or something else? Yes. It just seems like there's such a high risk there.
1: Well, it's a risky thing. This is most definitely a dangerous thing that she is setting her sights on. I mean, the ocean's pretty big. The odds of her coming across a big ship, I think, are slim. But I think it would be pretty hard to see her in this tiny rowboat if you're on a big shipping container and the captain's deck is, 100 feet in the air.
0: It's not for me. I'll tell you, good for her. First of all, happy for her that she knows how to do that. I got invited to go on a sailboat one time. It was when I was in Boston. And it was unbelievable. Boston Harbor. And they said, hey, you want to come on a sailboat with it? Oh, okay, yeah. We thought it was going to be this relaxing thing. We packed sandwiches. We were all ready. Went to Whole Foods. Got like a nice little bag.
2: Went to Whole Foods.
0: And I didn't realize that we were supposed to help with the sailboat.
1: Sure.
0: And so he starts directing us on what to do. And my wife, Jess, and I, we quote this all the time because my wife thought it would be a good time to open up her turkey sandwich. And she started eating it for this, quote, peaceful ride. And the guy looked at her and said, Jess, put down the turkey sandwich. And like reprimanded her. And so she was
2: like, I invited you to come out here to work.
0: Yeah, she put it away and then she got up and she started pulling the ropes. And we're like, oh my goodness, we're stuck out here with this guy. We never saw him again. We were not good.
2: You thought you were being invited to come out to just be

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0: 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This is the TJ Show, and look at that, another week gone. 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It's a good companion for maybe you're cleaning the house, you got people coming over for a cookout this weekend, maybe you're traveling, whatever it may be. Jay, but what would you send someone to on our podcast from the week?
1: This was from yesterday's show. Our listener Eric called in with his son Ian, and Ian wanted an idea to prank his teacher on the last day of school, and Kenny delivered. It was great.
0: Yeah, I wonder how that's going to go.
2: Hopefully we hear back next week.
0: Okay, yeah, you can hear that. 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Also, if you were like, who are these people on my radio? 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Kenny, what would you push someone to from this week?
2: To Wednesday's episode, Heather, the fine journalist that she is, let us in on a really fascinating slice of life where she admitted to her husband, Lewis, not that he was right, that he was not wrong about something.
1: Mm-hmm. Correct.
0: It was a very, it wasn't really an apology, but she says it was. 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
1: Yeah.
0: It was a little bit weird, but necessary. 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
3: 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He runs the Buzzed Bull Creamery in South Carolina.
0: Yeah, ice cream. It gives you a buzz. Mm-hmm. Very interesting. First time I had been exposed to that. Very grateful because they advertise over at our Charleston, South Carolina radio station. He was a cool guy.
2: Yeah,
1: a lot of fun.
0: A lot of fun. 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That'll pop up there. I would say my favorite was the call we got from Amy and the drama between her and her neighbor and her sunglasses.
1: Yes.
0: Multiple pairs of sunglasses.
1: Yes, that was great.
0: I think she's got to say something, but you can decide for yourself. You can find that on our podcast. All right, so we are going to take a nice weekend. Hope you have an amazing Memorial Day weekend. Be safe, not to sound like a dad. Why do I go to default dad mode?
1: Because you live on Paranoia Alley.
0: Well, you got kids running around. You never know what's going to happen. And when I say be safe, stay away from the hot dogs, okay? I know. That.
1: Eat whatever you want.
0: All right, you
1: want
0: to eat hot dogs? Eat hot dogs.
1: Great.
0: Well, you know, we're the show.
1: I like a nice little glizzy.
0: Can I just, not to pat ourselves on the back, but we did not do the segment where we read all the ingredients off about what's in the hot dog. Most other shows do that. We're not going to do that. So that's nice, right?
1: Yes.
0: You don't need to know what's in the hot dog. Don't ask how the sausage is made. It's one of the oldest sayings, deep wisdom in food for a reason. We thank you for turning your radio on. I know we're talking about the podcast, but first and foremost, thank you for turning on your radio. 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

Right, here it is. Share it with your friends. We now know the most stressful time of day, down to the minute. It's 1:42 p.m. And from there on out, most people report experiencing the highest levels of daily stress until just before 5 p.m., 4:53 to be exact, when stress levels finally start to go down, because when people know the workday is almost over, 4:53. And the age at which people are most stressed, that's 38 years old. That's the age at which personal and professional pressures reach their peak. I say amen to that. And that stress is coming from three main factors: being unhappy at work, the pressure of taking care of kids, and friction with a spouse. That may explain why most people rate work just slightly more stressful than their home life. And coming up, if you're decluttering and having a hard time knowing what to keep and what to toss, this next piece is for you. It comes from the journal Judgment and Decision Making. Don't miss it.

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9: Alrighty, my intelligent friends, if you're decluttering and having a hard time knowing what to keep and what to toss, this is for you and for me. I have such a hard time. It comes from a journal, Judgment and Decision Making, and it looks like I'm going to have to get my wife involved in this, because for a long time, we've known that when we touch or hold an item for 30 seconds, like admiring it in a store, we feel more possessive of it and we value it more. For example, in a recent experiment, two groups of people were asked to place bids on coffee mugs. One group was allowed to hold the mugs for 10 seconds. The other group held the mugs for a full 30 seconds. Well, the group that had more physical contact with the mugs, they made bids that were a whole lot higher. They valued the mugs more. How does this apply to decluttering your home? Ask a friend or a family member to help you and have them hold each item up in front of you, the item you're debating whether to toss or keep. That way you can avoid forming new attachments to your old junk. All right, I'll try it.

0: Well, apparently we need to treat our garbage collector with respect. I do, because garbage collection is now as being, gosh, it's one of the deadliest jobs you can have.
1: That's crazy.
0: According to the latest research, this is mostly due, gosh, I see this in Los Angeles, mostly due to impatient drivers who whip around, stop trucks, and run right into trash collectors. Happens a lot. In fact, garbage collecting is officially riskier than piloting small airplanes and almost three times as dangerous as driving a cab. Researchers said the only riskier jobs are commercial fishing and timber cutting. That's nuts.
1: I feel like this would be a very, because, you know, Discovery Channel has done the series about the commercial fishermen.
0: Yeah.
1: They've done the series
0: Deadliest Catch.
1: And they've done the series about the timber, the timber industry where they follow these people. Like, it's called like Deadly Cut or something like that. Now they got to do the reality show about the garbage collectors, and so that they can really understand the danger of this job. Look, it's an important job. You worked on news in New York when the garbage collectors were on strike,
0: oh,
1: and you
0: man.
1: See what that does to a city or a town when we don't have them working at their full capacity. So we need them. Let's all collectively decide that we're not going to try to let's make it a safe job. Let's make garbage collecting a safe job.
0: And we have these parades for everything, right?
1: Yeah,
0: it's a parade for everything.
1: Yeah, let's have a parade for garbage
0: collectors. Garbage collector day.
1: I mean, I will tell you that in my neighborhood we have a parade every Monday morning for the garbage collectors when they drive their truck through the neighborhood and collect the trash. And my kids come out and
0: wait.
1: Is
0: that right?
1: Oh yeah.
0: Oh, I love them.
1: The older ones have outgrown it, but the younger one still does.
0: That's, I love it.

0: 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And interesting information you can really use. 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
1: With SRN News, I'm Keith Peters in Washington. A march was held in Kyiv to oppose the Ukrainian government's bill on missing Ukrainian soldiers.
2: Hundreds of Ukrainians have marched through Kyiv demanding that the government veto a bill on missing soldiers. The protesters gathered to oppose Bill number 13646, which addresses the legal status of missing persons. Mariana Yatsilenko, who took part in the march, said families came out so the missing are not equated with the dead. Officials say more than 90,000 people are listed as missing in Ukraine's Unified Registry of Persons who disappeared under special circumstances. I'm Lawrence Brooks.
1: On Wall Street, the Dow up by 294 points. The NASDAQ rose 50, the S&P 500 advanced 27. 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
8: Here's your 105.7 WDNY forecast. Cloudy tonight with a slight chance for showers. Lows around 46. High of 54. Tomorrow, showers likely. Rain showers likely tomorrow night. Lows around 47. Chance for showers Sunday with highs in the low 70s. Slight chance for storms and highs in the upper 70s on Monday. I'm meteorologist Derek Hite on 105.7 WDNY. Currently, it's 64 degrees.
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